Yeah, it's all Jerome. It's not hard to love you at all, at all, at all. 8 past 2 it is. Lovely song, man. Has always been brilliant. Gave us many, many great tunes during his lifetime. May he continue to rest in peace. The great Al Jarreau there. It's not hard to love you. And just before that, Desiree, I'm kissing you. And there was Deborah Cox a little earlier there. Enjoyed by Sophia Molwandwa in Pretoria. Thanks a lot, Sophia. Thanks to Sylvester Gau in Harangu as well, getting in touch this morning. It was Deborah Cox. And after that, Whitney Houston, One of Those Days. Love that song. And plenty more of such tunes on the way. 23rd September 2026. Weather-wise, the weather people say Rustenburg will start at 14 degrees, going up to 28. 15 to 28 in Mahike and Klerksdorp, 12 to 27 degrees. 13 to 27 in Potchefstroom. Breath 16 to 29. A low of 13 and a half, 29 in Lichtenberg. Daung, 12 to 29 degrees. 13 to 28 in both Freiburg and Schwarzrenneke. Zeerust 16 to 29. Wolmaranstad, 12 to 27. 15 to 26 in Ventersdorp, Pretoria. Minimum 13, maximum 27. Joburg 11 to 25 degrees. And Vereeniging 11 to 26. That's how it's going to be today. Minimum.

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a lover that you can. It's Spongy Pongy Love, Jabu Kanyile, and his band, the Bayede. Memories made, and of course, we still make those memories all the time on UFM. In tune with you, fairy tales, jazzing it up a little on a Wednesday morning. Anita Baker there. Yeah, I love that song, and brilliant stuff. Yeah, we got to hear it on the show that starts your day the right way. This Wednesday, the 23rd of September. Looking back in time, 1970 on this day. A sad day it was because South African political activist James Sofasonge Mpanza died. A political activist and founder of the Sofasonge Party in Orlando Township in Soweto. Passed away at his Orlando East home. He was given a rousing civic funeral service and was buried at the Durangob Cemetery. Died in 1970 on this day. But his organization, the Sofasonge Party, still existed many years thereafter. Even in 2019, I think. In the early 80s, it still existed. And looking at another event that made headlines, Harry Kutsie became the first South African boxer to win a world heavyweight title this day in 1983. Went up against American Michael Doakes in Cleveland, Ohio, for the World Boxing Association heavyweight title. It was Kutsie's third attempt at a world title after his two previous attempts ended in defeat. It was on this day in 1983 when he became the first South African boxer to win a world heavyweight

title, South Africa announced its decision to allow multiracial teams to represent the country in international events in 1976 on this day. The government announced its decision to allow multiracial teams to represent the country in international sporting events. Ironically, in the domestic games, the segregation was still strictly imposed. Yeah, more than a decade before the announcement, the country was banned in the 18th Olympic Games in Tokyo, Japan. The decision to ban South Africa was announced by the International Olympics Committee in Switzerland. The country was given an ultimatum but failed to meet the terms. Those are some of the events that made headlines on this day in years gone by. The hits keep on coming. They're still on the way. Luther, there's Johnny Gill, Jazeel Brothers, and a whole lot more.

It's called Promise, the live version, of course, of a song by the brothers, Jazeel Brothers. And just before that, there was a Joni Gale, a Teddy Pendergrass song that he covers. A song that was covered also by Kenny Latimore and Shanti Moore, Close the Door. And there was also Natty, Imi Buzo, Asking No Questions.

0: now. We do this in the first hour of the show, where we have our music quiz. Another will be coming up tomorrow. But then I'll ask you a question to Ufile and find out what he has in store on the show this morning. That's coming up this morning on the show. You, Don. 23rd September it is. And among the events that made headlines, I see Dionne Warwick in 1987 on the 23rd of September was praised for her philanthropic work when the city of New York honored her for raising more than $1 million for AIDS research. It was in 1987 on this day. Praise for her philanthropic work. And among other events that made headlines, the year was 1985 when Jamaican reggae singer Shaggy scored his second number one UK single with Bombastic. Went to the top of the charts for 1 week. It was also at number one in the US. I never liked the song, actually. Never got to like the song.
1: You tell me go to well and bombastic, tell me fantastic, touch me on my body, says Mr. Rowe. Romantic, tell me fantastic.
0: One song that I never liked by Shaggy. Bombastic. Yeah, remember the song? Yeah, a couple of others did well on the charts, among which was Milli Vanilli's song. Yeah, they started a two-week run at number one on the U.S. singles chart with Girl, I'm Gonna Miss You, a very popular song on this radio station, Girl, I'm Gonna Miss You. And it was the second number one by the duo. Their first number one was Girl, You Know It's True. I kind of like this one.
2: Girl,

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Milli Vanilli. After Girl, I'm Gonna Miss You. It was their second. In fact, it was the first number one before Girl. You know it's before Girl, I'm Gonna Miss You. Girl, you know it's true. Talking girls this morning. Talking girls, here's Jill Scott. Golden.

0: say, everything will be hunky-dory with time. Luther Vandross with a woman called G. Diane Samla, one of those session musicians. He's got a lovely voice. A song called I'll Get Along Fine. Bringing back memories. Yeah, that's what some of the songs do, man. Hey, yeah, that song, if I were to talk about that song, I would go on and on until the cows come home. Yeah, so talking about coming, Ophelia has just come in and he's here to let us know what's coming up on the show this morning. Hey, a lot of coming this morning. What have you got on the show, my brother?
1: I have arrived.
0: You have arrived.
1: Good morning, my brother. How are you?
0: Yeah, no, I'm fine, man. I'm okay. I'm doing fairly well.
1: Yeah.
0: And talking about that, some old man was saying the other day, hey, babo, na kiba bana wakulwa ba izinzuhua.
1: Yeah.
0: Watching TV. Are kibo uta mtakubwa mnatiwang. Are upon our arrival.
1: Yeah.
0: Upon our arrival. Simbo, when we came, at our rohan. Upon arrival. Yeah. Hey.
1: Oh man, that's funny.
0: What have you got on the show this morning?
1: Well, kumpi eno wa itso kenale 3 hours of awesome music coming up. Kenale also khudumedisa bakhisanye barna out in the northwestern part of the continent, in West Africa as it is known, kibakana the Federal Republic of Nigeria. We're going to be talking about some of the interesting people who come from there, such as Dr. Alban himself, although was living in Sweden for a while, he's actually a Nigerian, Fela Kuti, amongst others.
0: Yes.
1: You know, yeah, the list is, yeah, rather lengthy. Wabaiti. Most of them, especially in the music scene.
0: Yes.
1: Yeah. So we're going to touch a little bit on that. People who put the country on the map for the right reasons, at least. And then also getting into the healing hour. We're going to be spiritually uplifting our family. As you know, we heal the nation one heart at a time.
0: Oh, yes.
1: And yeah, the temperatures are getting a bit warmer. Going to Kwale. Some people, their tempers are beginning to flare a bit. You know, road rage. Vacationing or whatever. So we're going to talk about patience today.
0: No finger wagging and
1: middle
0: finger type of thing.
1: You know. So yeah, we're going to talk about patience today and why people call it a virtue.
0: Okay.
1: Yeah, because that's something that I feel shorter at times, more often than we should.
0: Our patience is a virtue.
1: It is.
0: Yeah, she's my cousin, actually.
1: Ah, okay. Nice one. Like our faith can move mountains. She's a big girl.
0: Oh, yeah. That's a good one also.
1: Yeah. Mm-hmm. Primary school jokes. I can't believe we're sharing them. Anyways, yeah. That's 3 hours. It's you at dawn with me, Ufile Kalehi.
0: All right. We've got a word this morning.
1: Awesome.
0: The word insufferable.
1: Insufferable. Okay.
0: Yes. And one would think that maybe it has to do with someone who's not suffering.
1: Yeah.
0: Yeah, one would think it has to do with that. It doesn't have to do with that. In fact, it has to do with somebody who's annoying. You know, something or someone is extremely annoying, unpleasant, or painful to the point that you cannot bear or tolerate them.
1: Yeah.
0: So they are. Someone was saying, you know how I got this word?
1: Mm-hmm.
0: Let me just be honest.
1: Eh.
0: I never thought of such a word.
1: Okay,
0: I've never known, to put it bluntly.
1: Yeah.
0: I've never known that word. Someone was talking about the coach of one of the teams.
1: Oh, right.
0: I'm a rat, man. Urata ukwalaka yena mo hatata mo social media. Are they insufferable? Cried also.
1: Oh. That's what inspired. Okay.
0: I think he called Cardoso.
1: I cried also.
0: That's when I got it.
1: Okay.
0: Something or someone is extremely annoying. The insufferable. Ufile Khalif.
1: Oh,
0: no,
1: wow.
0: No, not you. Sorry about that.
1: And funny, I was just about to say, I wonder if I'm on somebody's list of that. You never know. You never know.
0: I once posted about that. Gariban. People are not so happy.
1: You see now. So, yeah.
0: I'm not telling about You never know.
1: But anyway, ga le gore ke gatile di console wa itse, you know the number, call me. Let me apologize formally. Ga le gore ke nnete.
0: Oh no, not you.
1: You are kind, my brother.
0: I can say here loud and clear, not you.
1: Yeah, you can call me brother any day.
0: All right. On that note, brother, I'm getting out of here, leaving you with Brian McKnight, Stay or Let Go. I would opt for the latter.
2: What's up, girl?
0: Let go, that is.
2: I need to talk to you for a minute.

Wonderful Wednesday. Welcome aboard, all the W's in the house for the big wide world out here. Welcome, welcome, welcome. 9 minutes after 3 o'clock, it is you at dawn. And Kitumela Remogo Fana, 23rd of September already. 2 days, 48 hours until ka-ching for some of you. And for others, it's 10 days, or rather, yeah, it's about 8 days after that ka-ching. And already stoko kotela bumamabo. Hi, stranger. But you know what? Whatever the situation, do what you're going to do to survive. How are you this fine, beautiful morning? You know, energy ka gompieno just makes me feel like tsatsi lena is my second Monday in the week. Yeah, I think I can officially declare that I've got 2 Mondays in the week because I feel good. And I'm here to make you feel good as well, all the way to like 6 o'clock. While I'm at it, I know where my brother was taking care of you, made you feel awesome as well. And he's definitely not insufferable. Kiwaga and Vincent Maseko, thank you, brother, for looking after family. Until Randy Crawford, this is the love. And now I'm going to show you the love with all the music. You know him as Elton John, but his mother named him Reginald Dwight.

Well, if you're the kind of person who enjoys this show and you're loving this song and you're listening to me, I know you have a personal relationship and great memories with the song. Bruce Hornsby, and Anare Mandolin Rain together with the Rangers right here on UFM In Tune With You. And before that, a bit of Berita and a featuring Bekezela Makumalo. And after seven, before that, Can He Love You Like This? My question is, like how, Papa? Like how? Wiranko, Moze Sintaho, Wemanyo Nyoba, yeah? Wenzani. 24 minutes after 3 o'clock, it's UFM, and I'm in tune with you, Kinaluena, until 6 o'clock. Thank you for being part of this family and for this show, making it a success. Kikantahaho. That the show is successful and it keeps going. You asked for it, we listened, we provide, and that's why you've got the healing hour, because you asked for it. Even the good book, Yabua Keriaring, Kupautla Fiwa. But let's keep it simple, let's keep it clean. A bit of Chris Walker coming up on in this triple play, Simulang, and we get to Alaka Maralo in a moment.

0: Also Nelson Masilo, Badumediso Komotlake, my brother. Say hi to everybody go Randfontein that side, and thank you for tuning in to the DSTV channel 842, Wenoloko Extension 5. Love and respect to you, and stay tuned, there's still lots more coming up. Maralo Khonejano Nyana, I want to share it with you, and I want to share a story with you in a minute, Yana. Jodeci before that, come and talk to me, they say. And Chris Walker Kena simulating this lovely triple play, Yahumpienu. Quite simply, giving you all my love. Yeah, that brings us Khonejano Nyana to 21 minutes before 4 o'clock. And we're going to be getting into a little bit more some of the chilled music coming up after this. But before I tsena ko go yona, I want to share this lovely feel-good story. Let me call it a feel-good story, because for a change, ga re tlhoke re ntse re reporta all the unpleasantries. I get it. This time, there is a mother. Ga go te mangwana o tshwara thipa ka fa bogale, go tewa meona. Right, there's a mother out there, Kotembaletu in George, who was looking for her daughter. Her daughter had been missing for a while, and she decided gore nya tota ena ga ilo nna fatse fela and just tweet away or whatever. Abatswa letsholo a ya kontle, and she started marching the streets. Botsafala, botsafala, she got a lead in ne gote she the daughter is at some barber shop gone ko Kotembaletu. 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Imagine. So not only did she find her daughter, she uncovered gore go morusunyana o sa tlhaloganyegeng fo o tshwereng bana ba nako. And these adult men tshwanetse go tlhalosa. Now there's police investigations, etc. So there's no information that can be confirmed or denied. Ga nkitle ke bua ka dilo tse ke sa di itseng. Ke tlogela fo fela gore the important thing is that the mother found her daughter by not giving up. Let us make sure we know where our children are, and let's not give up the search should they go missing. And I pray God they don't. Love and respect.
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0: coming from their self-titled debut album Black Street, Khonafana giving us joy. And yeah, what an appropriate time to release this song and this album, because it came out the same year we got our democracy, we got the right to vote and live wherever we could afford to in our beautiful country. Yep, 1994 it was. Gladys Knight before that, Love Hurts. And yaka ke wakere ka tlhompho le boikokobetso ke kopa go disagree le mangwana rona fana. Love does not hurt. The people we're in a relationship with, ke bona who hurt us by the way they behave, by the way they betray our trust, and so on. So let us not blame love, because love is pure. Love is perfect. God is love. That's why it is perfect. You know, but ke rona banama le mowa ba re leng phoso, and that is why forgiveness is also important. 10 minutes before 4 o'clock. Gonna wrap it up with TK Mhinga, Ordinary Man, and Louis Price, Nobody But You.
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0: Miss Toni Michelle Braxton, Fana, just affectionately and professionally known as Toni Braxton. There's no me without you. Eternal, it'll never end. That's how we started the second hour. It's 9 minutes after 4 o'clock on Fana on this lovely hump day, Wednesday the 23rd. And I don't know how your week has been going, but for now, it feels like a second Monday. You know, it's my favorite day of the week. So today just seems to be that day, fella. The energy is different. I don't know what it is. Maybe it's something that I drank that made me think or feel differently. Whatever it is, I'm just happy it is here. And I'm happy that you are also here with me, taking you all the way until 6 o'clock, of course, on UFM, in tune with you. 89.8 to 103.9. As you're listening in, just jump into 076-260-2815 and then save it on your phone if you haven't done that yet. That way, it becomes easy for you and I to chat. I get it. Stay tuned. There's more coming up after this.
1: Omo Super Soak and Washing Powder. 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

0: La go le bitso ke Sandziso Matsebula, but we know him strictly as Sands, and his album Sands of Time was released Khonoko Eswatini Kakwale. Took the country by storm, also took South Africa by storm. You know it very well, that's why you're enjoying his song. And then he released the entire album Kasiswati, which I think is awesome. Actually, I ibileke a makgola for that. One has to be proud of his or her language. And re na le go lebala dio tseo matsatsiana ga se re rata go bua tsere nagana gore di fashionable. But is it really your identity? How are you going to share who you are so we can celebrate you and learn from you, learn about your culture? Na ke ipela ka setso sa me ka ngwao ya me. And I hope le wena in your own space you do the same. That way we can have a beautiful cultural exchange. You have the best opportunity in this country to do that. Maybe re ka simolla go lebella jalo instead of go supana ka menwana. What do you think of that? It's just a thought. You let me know kwena witse go feta nna. Mefela Herb Alpert kena before that, blow your own horn. And that brings us to 20 minutes after 4 o'clock. Tra ba dumedi sa Africa rona in a moment.
1: Cristiano Ronaldo, topic for discussion this morning.
2: And we want to know, why does he always clean his room? 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Is it because he lives with his mother? I'll tell you now, it's none of those answers.
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5: It's because he likes clean sheets.
2: Clean sheets? Oh, yeah. That's an interesting one, actually.
1: No, actually, no, he doesn't like clean sheets because he scores.
6: PG-13.
2: No, there's a clean sheet.
1: There's a clean sheet.
2: You
1: took it elsewhere. 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

Republic of Nigeria. The capital city, Abuja, which has replaced Lagos, though Lagos is the largest and most economically robust city, Yabona Kakwale, Abuja still remains the capital. With a population of 238 million people estimated, it is the most populous country in the continent and one of the most populated countries in the world, as a matter of fact. Located, of course, in West Africa, is Sarandulike, amongst others, Benin, Niger, Chad, and Cameroon. And the currency, Yabona, quite simply, is called the Naira. But you knew that, Akere. I don't have to remind you of that one. The official language is English, but obviously they are very linguistically diverse. Languages like Yoruba, Igbo, and Hausa. Another thing that's interesting is it's a demographic powerhouse, and they're a great export of Afrobeats and Nollywood film industry, which is quite big by volume, one of the biggest in the world, even bigger than Hollywood, so I hear, Hakis. But it's in terms of the number of films being released, not in terms of the turnover by Diranga in terms of Mahdi. I get it. But I'm going to talk about some of the people, I'm sure. But you might not know how to go tenko. Just to give you an example, the very person whose song I keep playing in the background, his name is Dr. Alban. He is a Nigerian who lived and studied in Sweden as a dentist, and he released his music way back in the late 80s, early 90s, and became a phenomenon back then. It was before the Afrobeat, I get. Then another one, we even read his book, the book Things Fall Apart. He's one of Africa's most influential authors and novelists, and the late Red Chinua Achebe. Another one, in terms of that, is a lovely lady, Chimamanda Ngozi Adichie. I think you know her. Very eloquent, very well-spoken, and quite the intellectual, and she's a powerhouse. You know, who is not fanatic, but rather emphatic and eloquent, the way I present that thing. And she calls a spade, but ever so diplomatically, right? Another one is Burna Boy. I think most of you listen to Burna Boy. He's one of the big exports to Afrobeats, who has won Grammy Award, Ibile, and has helped bring Nigerian music into the global space as a result of that. Davido and Wizkid as well. They don't need an introduction, I would say. Hakeem Olajuwon is another one, but a Nigerian born is a basketball legend who became one of the greatest centers in NBA history, as a matter of fact. You know, then there was also Ngozi Okonjo-Iweala, who is an economist and the first woman and also first African to become the Director General of the World Trade Organization. So they're making waves out there. And when it comes to music, because, you know, music and me, we are the same family. One of the most influential all-time classics, the late great Fela Kuti. And that man, he made history because he was one of the guys, he married all of his backing vocalists, 25 women, just to help them get across the borders, kahone immigration into Europe. And, well, yeah. I'll leave the rest up to you, but you know the song, which amongst others he's very famous for, this one here. I'm pretty sure you know it very well. Even the late Hugh Masekela covered it as well.

That's the one right there. And it brings us to the end of yona. But la ntse re tswela re bua le bona fana ma Africa rona out in the Federal Republic of Nigeria kamoso. 25 minutes after 4 o'clock, it is UFM in tune with you. Now come with me, let's have some good times together. What would you do in this situation? Takes me back to the 90s. Shy. Simply put, just come with me. This is You at Dawn.

Open Church dumela rabu sakolo ene ke go dumedisa Flower Boy dumela wa itso mapaseke makhubela out o le go breathe. I hope you're enjoying your night shift Luena while you're listening in via the Uconnect app. Thank you for being part of the family and for choosing UFM. Hey, it's a privilege to be here with you, absolutely, and to bring you this awesome music. Una tshone jano nyane bilentse re mutlwelese while tapping my foot at a wet mbisile, as well as Aaliyah, the late Aaliyah, at your best. Yes, you are love. I'm not going to ask you about your worst, because you know what? I'll still accept you anyway. I'll still love you the same way. Shy ke bona ba simolotse in the triple play, but come with me. And le nna tla le nna ke go tlhokomela until 6 o'clock this morning. Then I'll hand you over to that really cool breakfast team. You work at Kane and Black. You work at Ururuse Mafora, as well as Daddy English, aka Pat Cash. 20 minutes before 5 o'clock. Let's get into it. Take that.

0: Well, tomorrow is never guaranteed, but lekhale, we still have faith and hope gore le tla tla tsatsi la ka moso. So that is why even when we go to bed, we set the alarm with the faith and the promise in our hearts that we shall wake up when the alarm goes, but it is never a guarantee. And there's only one place you can live in, and that is today. Only today. Because even when tomorrow comes, it becomes today. Once it's gone, it's yesterday. It's no longer today. So let us make it count. Let us live for gompieno tsatsing lena. Ga ke buika yolo the recklessness that might be attached to it. But maybe yolo, we should re-look at it and re-ela tlhoko gore. Yolo just says, you only live once. So make the best of it and do it right. Ke la ka kgatlhwa ke something that I read recently. E bua ere, imagine if life was like a book, but every page that you turn, you can never go back to reread. Wouldn't you want to read that book very, very carefully? Of course you would. So with life, you can't turn back the pages. Once if it a page, if it did, just like Tsatsila Humpiel, it's another page that's going to pass. Let's make sure that the story we write is very meaningful, impactful, and amazing, just like you are. Tamia, early tomorrow, and take that before that, Back for Good. Yeah, the career that launched the boy band into having success in their own right. I'm going to wrap up this hour with CC, another goodbye, Afichara Busisiwe, rather Edith Twala, as well as John Waite, Missing You, 10 minutes before 5.
1: 5 minutes. 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

0: 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Kaogelo ke kana ke na re tshware fana re wa loka ene ke phofolo e simolotseng umthandazo ka mama. What a beautiful one, a tribute to his late mother as well. 10 minutes after 5, welcome to the Healing Hour, 89.8 to 103.9. It is UFM, in tune with you. Flashback, take me back
1: to that moment. Cristiano Ronaldo, topic for discussion this morning.
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8: Ke rata o leboa modimo ka motho e mong le mong ya tlileng monana. Ke re modimo a mpolokele wena ngwaneso.

0: Let's embrace the attitude of gratitude as a way of life rather than just an event. A dirahalang occasionally. 19 minutes after 5 o'clock, it is you at Dawn Remogofana enjoying the healing hour, healing the nation one heart at a time. And let me just heal your curiosity. Yeah, my mabo sa gompieno. These are estimates. Sekang kon pa ka matlapa. Ke ra gate, let he who is without sin cast the first stone. Don't stone me just because I gave you an estimate. It's 100% accurate. It's not about perfection, but we seek excellence. Joburg, we're na le Pretoria le itshwere ka 24 degrees, 26 se ko Klerksdorp le Lichtenburg, 27 ko Taung, the Lion Place, as well as Kopoche. And then 28 degrees, Yona Itlabele around Rustenburg, Freiburg, Mufftown, as well as Brits. And then Khaburono Yona, a little warmer as you would expect, with 30 degrees Celsius. 20 minutes after 5, Aritzene Moho Yona Kanyena. And then later on, after Rutwelitze Busekhadebe, Tlabeki Buaka Kanyena, yeah. Patience. Is it a virtue?
1: The U Flashback, taking you back to that U moment.
2: Cristiano Ronaldo, topic for discussion this morning.
3: And we want to know, why does he always clean his room? Is it because cleanliness is next to godliness? Is it because he was in the military at some point? Is it because he lives with his mother? I'll tell you now, it's none of those answers.
4: Because he is not Messi.
5: Because Ronaldo does not like Messi.
6: It's because he likes clean sheets.
3: Clean sheets? Oh, yeah. That's an interesting one, actually.
2: No, actually, no, he doesn't like clean sheets because he scores.
7: PG-13.
3: Yes? No, there's a clean sheet.
2: There's a clean sheet.
7: But Twadi,
3: no, you took it elsewhere.
2: Yeah, you took it elsewhere. Come back. Come back.
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8: And as I was walking and looking around, I noticed that I was in heaven, in my vision, walking towards God's palace. And when I got to the gate and the angels came to me and they asked me, who are you? And they also wanted something like a passport for me to enter.

As I was walking now in the palace, I saw God from a distance sitting on his throne. And I just couldn't hold back the joy that was in my head. And I just said to him,

And then one of the 24 elders came to me. They gave me a chair of gold to sit in front of God in his presence. And as I was there, I wanted to sing for him. And I thought, if Miriam was here, Miriam was going to say this.

And then, after I had done all that, I wanted to give him a special greeting. And I said,

Yes, Lord. Yes, Lord. Let my worship be a pleasing aroma unto God. Let my worship be a pleasing aroma to God. Let it be not just a gift, but a pleasing aroma to God. And after telling him that, I wanted to tell him my problems now. Because God is the only one that can deal with every situation in our lives. Yeah, not even for some more, yeah.

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He said, "Why did you choose me?" 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

0: 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O krele gore batho we're just having meetings about having meetings. I know you're tired of it. I know gore it's demoralizing. 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Guess what? 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
0: 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And then you start using these horrible words like failure. You associate mafoko a jalo with your name. Don't do that to yourself. Be patient with the process. 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That does not happen. We both know that. Goreng jaanong re felela this process pelo. 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Ke ona a re beileng fano. Ke ona a re fileng le tlhaloganyo le boko bona gore re bo dirise accordingly. But we must follow the processes and the laws of nature which he created. So let us exercise that patience. Patience truly is a virtue. It's because of the multiple disappointments you've experienced. It's because o bona ke tena go ya tsa ma ya go sia. 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

0: thata o bore a claim bo thapelo bona e kete go phalana se ka itepatepanya le bona mongwe le mongwe wa rona re filwe tšhono ya gore re tsamaye our own journey, and it is in that journey that o lebelele fo pele and look ahead and look up if you must look elsewhere. 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But tata in na bona bo, because now you start comparing yourself to somebody else who is at their chapter 74 when o santsona le mo chapter 16. O bo lebella ka follow bona somebody le mo chapter 2 and they're smiling because they trust the process, they have faith in the maker, and o wita or wa go phala antsa le go chapter 2 but a tshepa gore kwa yang teng it is governed by the Almighty. When you start losing your faith, that's when you become impatient with the process. Ka ro fela pelo, you want the results now. We did a doubting Thomas o batlo tsenya meno mo gareng ga le bo go dumela. Vision is believing before you see it. Rona re ke rata gore seeing is believing. Se ka itsetsa yalo. Patience, however, is not permission to just sit and wait idle. Let us also be careful of that. Trusting the process does not mean you must sit back in idle. You must still be active, you must still take action. Just be patient with the process of the action when it is not giving you the results. You can't go to the gym today. You must be patient with the process. And the execution requires small but consistent actions. You have to go to the gym frequently to see those results. You have to unnosetse lu peo ewe jetseng eo to see the results ka moso wet o tlhagolela fala fala o tlosa gateking some of the weeds that grow around it and so on. I get you must give it that commitment, you must be consistent in your approach gore go tlhagelle jalo. And while taking those small steps, tsepa gore they accumulate. One day ke tla bua about the miracle of accumulation. I will get into it. Tsepa gore the process of doing something today will result in a greater, exponentially growthful result. Kamoso. And let patience manage your expectations, but not your efforts. Be patient in your expectations, but take action gompieno. That is where we confuse ourselves sometimes. I must be patient. I'm going to wait on the Lord. God didn't say just sit and do nothing. Gabaka hopela mafoko a Father Strayed o ma santse ne ke tsana sekolo a bua are modimo ka no go filela le botlhale. Ge e kare a re let's assume ona le ditedi. Na ke na tsona so let's assume le ne ke na le tsona. Ge di kasha, are you going to grab some water and douse it up? Kgotsa you going to sit and pray for rain? Modimo go neile botlhale, use it. 20 minutes before 6 o'clock, it's you at dawn. Love and respect.
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0: 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that's how I feel that's the energy that's the attitude that's the positivity that exudes and why thanks to the healing hour which you asked for and we gave to you thank you for being such a brilliant family member all 500,000 strong on this beautiful morning ga itse gore tsatsila gompieno o feel o ka re no wait that mid morning slump nyana no that's why you've got UFM go tlokometse don't you worry about a thing That's even a song from Incognito. I hope like it. One of my favorites. Right, so I'm going to wrap it up. You know, patience is not an excuse to be idle. Patience is not an excuse to hide behind fear. But no, I'm just waiting for. Don't wait for the right time because that time is now. It's now. It is today. The question, it's not about how long will it take, you know, but what can I execute today? While waiting for those results, while waiting for XYZ. What can I do today with the time I have? Maybe that's how we should look at it in a slightly different manner. What do you think, my dear brother?
1: Well, you make a valid point, Rakhalegi.
0: Yes,
1: I was listening and following your thought process and so forth. Sometimes we need to put ourselves into that deadline, Yaure, while you're waiting for X, what do you do with B? You know what I mean?
0: 100%. Yeah.
1: Definitely. Dialo zo kumpi anaker.
0: Ah, it's one dialo zo wa itu.
1: Ehona. Ehona. Arzena mo laborar.
0: Laborar.
1: Eh, sizo e baka nyakere kapua kasiye. Katiki Wednesday. And we don't know when was Wednesday. But it's laboraro. Yeah.
0: Hey.
1: So we're gonna touch on a very sensitive topic. This. What made you decide whether you want children or not? Because you do find people that love kids, you know, like you just like love children. You want to have one, four, five, six, you know. How did that decision come about? And you do get others, you know, with a justifiable reason. And that's what we want to touch, you know, on is, you know, you decided, nah, I'm not going to have any more kids. Or I don't want to have kids at all.
0: At all. Yeah.
1: What would have happened in your life for you to get to that point? I tell you, my idea was pretty simple. Well, there was no idea, really. A lot of us, I was in a relationship. It was warm, you know.
0: And, it was warm.
1: We ended up here. Yeah, that's basically it. And ideally, things should be happening differently. They should be. There should be some planning there. You should look at your own finances and look at whether the two of you are in a position to stay long enough to raise a child together. A lot of us didn't make that decision. We didn't make that consideration. You know, it was after a night out and we were going home. And we got home and we just became too happy. And 9 months later, there was a little one running around wanting to join us on the bed and stuff like that. And even taking my place on, you know, very close to her. So that's what we're talking about. On the same score, though, a bit later on in the show, we'll be speaking to a fertility specialist. We appreciate that. You know, there are couples that battle with you know, conceiving and so forth. And it brings a lot of tension, you know.
0: It does.
1: A woman sometimes thinks it's the man. And typically men, sometimes we tend to believe that, no, there's nothing wrong with me. Something's got to be wrong with her, you know. So this specialist will sort of advise us as to, you know, once you guys get to that point where you realize, well, nothing is coming out of this, where do we go? How do we get tested and so forth?
0: And then what happens when sometimes after four children, you discover that you've been sterile all along? Anyway,
1: you traumatized me there. Yeah. It's like the soldier that goes to war comes back after 4 months and then he's happy because the wife is pregnant.
0: You know.
1: And she's 7 months now.
0: Yeah. Like, I'm going to be a father. Sharp.
1: Yeah. Let's ask for this Wednesday. Lots to talk about. And then we're going to reflect on Sauda. Yeah. We live in this country. Yeah.
0: Yeah, I know. Yeah, life is an adventure here. It's beautiful.
1: I promise you, what you're experiencing in this country now at 6:08 in the evening could be different
0: Completely.
1: Set of stuff. What? Hey. Yeah, but we're here. Breakfast with you, Kane and Black, Rorisema Fora and Pat Cash, along with you up until 9 o'clock as always. Thank you.
0: Thank you, brother. And on the

0: Mary Note Lena, I'm going to be thanking the family, Ebekile Laila Yalo, Sintle Felabatka, Fezeka, Lamini Pilar, Ewe Jesu, and then the Eddie Murami, all the way from Rwanda, Ari Ijuru, and then now on that one, Kiri, please, Skalabalo Nwameitzi, keep the body going. You are 80% water, make sure you replenish. Love your body, it loves you, and I love you. Good night in the morning.
1: My name is Nelson Kesa, and I'm a human rights defender. Let your work reflect a world where dignity, safety, and respect are non-negotiable. The future is listening. Young boys are watching. Young girls are hoping. Use your light to show what true manhood looks like, not in domination, but in accountability and compassion. Don't call me brother if you are only present for the applause, but absent when it matters the most.
2: 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It's a U flashback. 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
3: Cristiano Ronaldo, topic for discussion this morning.
4: And we want to know, why does he always clean his room? Is it because cleanliness is next to godliness? Is it because he was in the military at some point? Is it because he lives with his mother? I'll tell you now, it's none of those answers.
5: Because he is not Messi.
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7: It's because he likes clean sheets.
4: Clean sheets? Oh, yeah. That's an interesting one, actually.
3: No, actually, no, he doesn't like clean sheets because he scores.
8: PG-13.
4: Yeah? No, there's a clean sheet.
3: There's a clean sheet.
8: Oh, but
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3: Yeah, you took it elsewhere. Come back. Come back.
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1: Rustenburg, 15 to 29 degrees, Mahikeng, 16 to 27, and Johannesburg, 13, peaking at 24. The presidency calls for the law to take its course against Lieutenant General Shadrach Sibiya. And the Commission for Gender Equality appeals for improved training of police officers to tackle GBVF. Good morning, I am Tshego Fatsoletsie. It's now up to President Cyril Ramaphosa to decide when to lift the suspension of National Police Commissioner General Fanny Masemola. This is according to Minister in the Presidency Kumbudzo Ntshabeni, who was reacting to the withdrawal of criminal charges against Masemola. Kaogelo Magolego spoke to Ntshabeni on the sidelines of the government-led cleanup campaign in Guatemala Springs and filed this report.
2: Ntshabeni commended Masemola for not playing victim when he was charged.
3: So we welcome the withdrawal of the charges. You know, it's the president's responsibility. I have no clue. I can't even comment on that part. But we appreciate that he has been vindicated, that he is not guilty. And we appreciate that he subjected himself to the court, to the laws of the country. Even when he was charged, he didn't convene press briefings. He didn't do anything. He waited for his day in court. And today he had a better day in court when the charges were withdrawn.
2: Ramaphosa is soon expected to make a decision on Masemola's fate following the withdrawal of charges. Kgaogelo Magolego, Newsnote, Guatemala.
1: Ntshabeni called for the law to take its course in the criminal case against Deputy National Police Commissioner Shadrach Sibiya, who appeared in court on rape charges.
3: In terms of the arrest of General Sibiya, we appreciate that the law has no justice has no eyes, and justice prevails across. So we.

0: need to wait for his day in court for him to face the law and then answer to the charges against him.
1: The Commission for Gender Equality is calling for law enforcement officers to be better equipped to respond to gender-based violence and femicide cases. The Commission CEO, Dr. Dennis Matodoka, believes that the officers require adequate training and resources to deal with such cases accordingly.
2: We need to capacitate those that are tasked with discharging their responsibilities, whether from an NPA perspective, from a SAPS perspective, from a DSD perspective. But capacitation is one aspect of it. We need to then monitor what is the result of that capacity building program, if any, so that we are able to draw inspiration or lessons in terms of how best we can improve on those. Because, Chair, I think one of the honourable members here referred 2-3 matters to us in Northwest. And when we wrote and intervened in that matter, SAPS could not even respond. They had to wait for the National Commissioner to instruct them to respond to a Chapter 9 institution.
1: And lastly, the Independent Electoral Commission, IEC, is confident that its proposal in the Electoral Laws Amendment Bill will boost efficiency. One of the proposals is the automatic deregistration of political parties that do not hold seats in any legislature. Here's Deputy Chief Electoral Officer Masego Shiburi briefing the Portfolio Committee on Home Affairs on some of the amendments.
3: We are amending or proposing amendments to Section 15 to make it clear that a party that is registered on the Register of Parties, but that does not enjoy representation either at a municipal council, in a provincial legislature, or in a national assembly, if it fails to renew its existence as required by the law, the commission should not be placed in a position where it takes a decision on the cancellation of the registration of that party.
1: A recap of the top story, the presidency calls for the law to take its course against Lieutenant General Shadrach Sibiya. I'll be back with headlines at 6:30.
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5: Good morning, happy Labo Ra Roads breakfast with you. Let's take a first look at what's happening in the world of sports. We start off on the with your headlines this morning. Mamelodi Sundowns have announced quite a number of signings on deadline day, as of course the curtain was officially cut. And Sneyman is excited, of course, for injection of speed, particularly in the squad. These and more at 20 past 6.
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6: Good morning. Let's take another look at your roads. Driving through Rustenburg this morning, the D108 eastbound will add a delay onto your travel time. There's also some queuing traffic when you're on the R510 heading towards the OR Tambo Drive intersection. Heavy traffic in Brits this morning. This is on the R511 moving through the CBD. There's some queuing traffic when you're in Potchefstroom this morning on Nelson Mandela Drive heading towards the Governor Mbeki intersection. And moving through Klerksdorp, Liam Hay Street at the Main Reef Road intersection will add a delay onto your travel time. Queuing traffic in Mafi on Freiburg Road, Hotzaregatropo. If you see anything else on your roads, let us know on the WhatsApp line 076-260-2815.
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1: And back at the inside, there we go. Wednesday, 23rd of September, 6 minutes after 6 o'clock, and we are all here, healthy, ready to go. Well, I don't know about the healthy part, but ready to go. First, you check with the sun. Usiam.
2: Yeah, yeah, bo.
1: There we go, there we go. Black, you good?
3: I'm Pilabo Raro.
1: Hasilabo Raro fella baholo. Hatiki. African New Year today in Zaloyelanga, recognized by sites like Freedom Park. Have you guys been to Freedom Park?
2: In Rustenburg, yes.
1: No, yes. The Freedom Park next to Khosimamburu.
2: No.
1: Yeah. Should I organize a trip for you guys? Because you got to go to Freedom Park.
2: Are we going to get matching shirts?
1: No.
4: Oh. What's happening?
1: You... Okay, this is discussion for another time, but you have to go to Freedom Park, yeah? And today is also International Day of Sign Languages.
4: Hey!
1: Hey!
4: Oh my God.
2: There was a time when

0: have a lady here, a South African lady.
1: We really.
0: Learn and I read the gang signs. Mama motor ordering and like.
1: The best con in the world. I mean, he's standing there in front of, you know, the most powerful man in the world, Barack Obama at the time, and he's just, you know, what's up? We read the hip hop signs.
2: But it took a long time though.
0: That's the problem. It shouldn't take a long time.
2: Why did it take a while for them to realize this person is saying a bunch of nothing?
1: I think they knew all along. Whoever employed him knew it. But when you're just signing, fella.
2: What if whoever employed him, you know, na mutalokhan?
1: We're the ones that are illiterate in that way. Anyway, let's look at the weather pretty quickly. A cool start across the northwest, warming up to mid to high 20s. Brits will be the warmest, well, among the warmest really at 29. You should expect a generally warm and pleasant day. Certain parts of it later on today, we're expecting some thunder showers. Your maximum temperatures, 28 in Rustenburg and 27 in Vryburg, Taung and Mahikeng. And 26 degrees in Botch and Lichtenberg, along with Klerksdorp, and then Brits comes in at 29 degrees. There you go. Woman Talk Wednesday. Very quickly, Sunshine, somebody comes up to you early hours of the morning, like now, says to you, what's your favorite movie of all time? What do you say to them?
0: Creed 1, 2, I haven't seen 3 yet.
1: Yeah. Mukone, favorite movie?
2: Wow, Creed is very interesting. I want to say Fences, but I think Marshall? Yeah.
1: Which one is Marshall?
2: Chadwick Boseman. Thurgood Marshall.
1: Oh.
2: Yeah.
1: The good Marshall. I'll try to think of it.
2: No, Thurgood. His name is Thurgood Marshall.
1: Oh, okay.
0: Yes. As in Robert.
2: As in like Thursday.
1: Uh-huh.
0: Oh.
2: But Thurgood.
1: Okay.
2: Yes.
1: Look, I wasn't expecting such deep answers. I just thought you guys would pick South Africa as a movie.
0: Yeah,
2: you know man. What?
0: Yeah. Yeah. The thing is, we're still within it.
1: Yeah.
0: I still want to go to God be the glory.
1: Let me tell you, this country, you wake up in the morning, what you're experiencing now is totally different to what might come in a bit later on. Things just keep happening in this country. I was saying to family that usually when we start our show, there's usually a shooting somewhere. And guess what? There's one. KwaMakuta. 11 people have left us. Can you believe it?
0: Wow.
1: This country. It's going to be an interesting morning. Lots for us to reflect on, including Women Talk.

0: Down for Whatever, Natty Nice. And before that, we started off with Alfonso Hunter, Just the Way Players Play. Hey, man, you think of those trends from the 90s. Yeah, these R&B songs would come on, and in the middle of the song, they'd be, hey, you know, raise your hands like you don't care. We don't do that anymore. What's the trend these days with music? It's just amapiano, I suppose. Oh, the compo is a big thing, yeah. Yeah, it's le compo mongalo na le tenga kwa na kera.
1: President of le compo.
0: Yeah, mm-hmm. Yeah. Socket. Na le pina ya le compo hati kitocket. No, this it's never gonna get.
2: No. Yeah, I'm just telling you to clock it.
0: Oh, okay. Yeah. Anyway, so we're gonna ask to speak to the kids today, and today we're gonna make it as fun as it was last week. We're gonna play you a song that you know, and your challenge is to finish off the lyrics of the song, or just sing along to the remainder part of the song. And for Woman Talk Wednesday, big discussion this. I've already come out with my my position. What made you decide whether you want children or not? Did I decide? Well, we didn't really talk about it. You know, we just figured, you know, if we can bake together, a cookie will come out. You know? Yeah. No. Usually you don't sit down and say, you know, hey, you think we could like firstborn? No. Is that how it happened with you? No. Yeah. You guys spoke about it?
2: I've always known I want kids. Okay. And how many exactly and when, which was very important. So it was then important to also have the conversation on set.
0: Wow.
2: Mm. We're having a kid this year.
0: Oh.
2: Yeah.
0: You're better than me.
1: Wow.
0: I just shot the sheriff and the deputy.
2: Also, I think I told you, but at home, they asked for one.
0: And, oh, yeah,
2: know,
0: yeah.
2: Started with the grandmother, and then when my aunt said it, then I knew it was time.
0: Oh, yeah. So what did you do leading up to... No, not even.
2: It was...
0: Workout.
2: Like, it was so convenient because the first lockdown...
0: And then
2: that's when we had the conversation. Pela, you know, we can't go and get whatever we usually get.
0: Yeah.
2: So this might happen. What
0: body
2: then?
0: Language.
2: Body language.
1: Cricket.
2: And then we were like, no, if it happens, we
0: cricket. Shop. Yeah. Mm. Now we didn't have that conversation. We just looked at each other. It was cold. You know, the rest, as they say. But yeah, let's talk to you. But first, let's get into the business of sports on Breakfast
3: There's
0: with You.
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3: UFM Sports. Mamelodi Sundowns have confirmed Wandile Dube, not Duba, as their final signing of the PSL transfer window. The left-sided centre-back has joined the champions from AmaZulu and will now compete with Khumulani Ndamane for a place in the starting lineup. Dube's arrival is the latest addition to a Sundowns squad preparing to compete this on multiple fronts this season. And with the transfer window officially closing, of course, then on Monday. Former Kaizer Chiefs and Sekhukhune United coach Cedric Kaze has been unveiled as the new head coach of Tanzanian side Kagera Sugar. Kaze was dismissed by Sekhukhune after 6 games, winning 2 and losing 4. And in terms of the latest, of course, the new managerial job is in Tanzania there with Kagera Sugar. And they currently sit 15th in the Tanzanian Premier League with just 2 points from 6 matches.

0: welcomed scrum half reinforcements, Andre Warner, as well as Hashim Peed, ahead of the new URC season. Warner joins on a six-month loan from the Seattle Seawolves, while 21-year-old Peed has made the move from the Lions in Cape Town. And the Stormers have been hit by Imad Khan's long-term knee injury, devout to Vanahi, the retirement, and Kobus Reinach Springbok commitments. And Seaman says that Warner brings valuable experience, of course, while Peed, his attacking style suits the Stormers' game model. More headlines after seven.
1: Just thinking to myself that I wonder if, you know, anybody that carries the surname of Sneyman, they know that it carries a different meaning in black townships. Yeah. Just wondering out loud, you know, that you can manier Sneyman via Stabe, Boxburg, or Dabe, Poch, and Venterstop. But as you would be classical, as on Sir Sneyman, on Spedul, it's very different.
2: Yeah.
1: Le Fugulabu fellow, Augustine Makalakalan, Tagat.
0: Tagat. Mpo, good morning.
3: Morning team.
1: Sean Poza.
0: You guys hear that? There was a
1: Morning team.
3: The name you're looking for, or the player you're looking for, is Augustine Mulenga. Augustine Mulenga.
1: Felix,
0: do you guys want to change your submissions?
2: No.
1: Error.
2: What were our submissions?
0: And there was no submission.
1: Yeah, exactly. We don't even remember this morning.
0: Augustine Kabaso Mulenga, 36-year-old Zambian professional footballer. That's who we're looking for.

0: Where are you now? Any who? Any girl? Any guy? Any girl? Any guy? Any who? Any girl? Any who? Where are you now?
1: So what I decided to do is revise my list of favorites. The Bishops and Virtual Souls, Obongo Muffin, it's my new favorite. It's in there as well. I'm supposed to go jogging today, so it's going to be part of my playlist. Love it. Breakfast with You, 20 to 7. Carpool Conversations with the Kids after the break. Please get them on the phone. We need to talk to them. Yeah, it's important for the future.
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1: I'm gonna even now no latte. We could put the sugary man. What happened?
4: I told you I don't make my coffee. The one time I do, this is the outcome.
1: This is what happened.
4: Yeah.
1: Hey Prince.
5: Good morning, breakfast team. My name is Uma Ahmed. My name is Moody Ben. Hey breakfast team. My name is Sipu.
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1: Righty, this morning is pretty simple. We're going to be playing you a song. We know you know the song. All we're asking you to do, your challenge really is for you to finish the lyrics of the song and send us a voice note. Are you guys ready?
4: All right.
7: Yeah, boy.
1: Here we go.
8: Let it go.
1: There we go. No, you guys are not allowed to sing the song. Let's leave it to the kids.
4: Well, I don't know the lyrics.
1: Oh, beautiful. For a change. For a change. If this was a karaoke challenge, he was going to lose. Yeah.
4: Is this from Frozen, though?
1: Do you think I know?
4: It is.
9: Yes, from Frozen. Oh, okay. Frozen.
1: All right. Shall we give it another run?
9: Yes,
1: one,
9: please.
1: Two, three, go. Zero seven six two six zero two eight one five. You know the lyrics. Let's go. Yeah, I don't want to sing the rest of the song because then I'm going to put all the kids under pressure.
4: Oh, you know it,
1: of course. For a change,
4: nice.
1: I do.
4: Yeah. Who are the two main characters on Frozen?
1: Ice and Ice Cube.
9: Ice.
1: You, know, you asked me. I gave you the answer. Ice and Ice Cube.
4: It's Elsa and who?
9: Olaf.
1: So there is an Elsa there.
4: Elsa.
9: No.
1: Or Elsa.
9: We're not really Ice Cube.
1: But they're frozen. So.
4: Wait, I think it's two sisters, right?
9: Oh, it's Elsa and the other one. I know Olaf. Olaf is that snowman.
1: Huh.
9: Yeah.
1: All right. For the third time this morning, please finish off the lyrics. Send us a voice note to you doing better than this part. Can't even send us.
4: Elsa and Anna.
1: There you go.
9: Oh, yes.
1: Right.
9: How you see shaving?
4: I might have seen the first one.
9: Okay.
4: Because my Nana loves it so much. Her bag is frozen. She even has a... Remember the mood lamp she made me get?
9: Yep. Yes. Yep.
4: It was Elsa.
1: Whoa.
4: That's how I remember the name Elsa. Yeah.
9: So I think Anna's the little sister. Elsa would be the queen, the snow queen.
4: Yes.
9: Yeah. Olaf is the snowman. And then there's Kristoff and Sven.
4: Kristoff, yeah. The prince?
9: Kristoff is not a prince, but he's a guy that couples Anna through the journey.
1: And Sven is Norwegian.
9: Sven is a reindeer.
1: Yeah, it's Norwegian. That's a popular Norwegian name. I'm serious. Yeah, no,
4: that was your contribution to the contest.
1: Yeah, it was quite a contribution. I did a good sort of lyrics. And I could sort of verse it. Yeah. o tla bona se supo sa gore ke mangana le compact go la beng ka re tsedingwa ke re ga di bontse dipopane. Ha go di dimetsiana o itse re re ba le ba hai khwedi e thata ke patele dish. Ya no bana ile ba di lebetse dipopane.
4: Wa rialo.
9: Ba tsari sentse ba se di bana bo di dating.
1: Eh. A go bere kiwe.
4: Also these kids are having too much fun, and I don't know if they have just way too much leeway.
1: Okay.
4: Haba, they don't stop going to school.
1: They keep going.
4: No.
9: They
1: would have
9: what?
4: Stopped like a week earlier.
1: A week before, yeah.
9: They're still going.
1: They're not going.
4: Dugolo had as well.
1: Had
4: as well.
9: Isn't today the last day? Today is the last day.
4: Are they going to school, though? Shouldn't this be their last day at school?
1: It should be.
9: It should have been last week.
4: This was the last week.
9: Well, after exams, yeah. There's a little part, like a week or so, where there's nothing serious going on. If you have strict teachers, they'll tell you they're starting on next term's work.
4: Guys,
1: and how Rana business has score for, this is where you start throwing your hands now.
4: They probably enjoy it because they save a lot on petrol now. We pay the same amount nonetheless. It doesn't matter. Even if they go to, like, for 2 weeks. In a month, we'll still pay the full amount.
1: Yeah. I like when she talk about Moscow. Anyway, refaba
4: gone. You drop her off yourself.
1: No ra chinchana go lapeng. Go ponitsima.
4: I'm just saying you have the means for a drop off and a pickup.
1: I can't. I'm here at the time when
9: she's
1: going to school.
9: What is Kim saying?
4: You have the means for a drop off and a pickup. Wala kwa swa skof.
1: But how do I do it when I'm here?
4: She has a car by now.
1: Baba eating the pina labo hello banna. What it do?
4: Elsa was 21 in the first film. I didn't know that.
9: I also didn't know that. I thought she was in her teens.
4: Wow.
9: Huh.
4: And then 24 in the second Frozen.
9: So that was the layer 3 years long.
4: Ucho.
9: Ne?
4: Because it's Anna who was 18 in the first film, then 21 in the second one. Yeah.
1: Never joke got.
4: No, they're very posh.
1: Let's check it.
4: The aristocrats, you know. The upper class.
1: Frozen.
4: Yes.
1: Yeah.
4: They do have there's money there.
1: Apparently so, yeah.
4: Otherwise, they wouldn't have so much time just, you know, lingering and getting up to no good. You know, sometimes I feel...
9: Right?
4: Sometimes I do feel, like, it depends on the social standing as well. Like, you just look at the activities somebody get up to.
1: What about Kari Popeye?
9: No, in general.
1: Oh, okay.
4: Like, you can tell who is a what's the word?
9: Proletarian.
4: Yes.
1: No, let's not look at it.
9: Book of Cain and Blake.
4: It would have been very lugubrious for you to not know. I got this word from a series you made me watch, which I really enjoyed. The Gentleman.
1: Oh, Gentleman. Oh, yeah.
4: Oh, Guy Ritchie is something else.
1: Yeah. Super special.
4: Wow.
1: Bakolo ramogela kgwedi e dishega ya patela a re gatele pele le tso mo yona bagolo a re tshameke se re se itseng shebang a re
4: yeah ice.

0: Drake Shebang, 10 to 7. The kids were like, what? We don't care this morning. We're just going to take a nap. But there's a flicker of light, hope somewhere when we come back. Maybe somebody who knows how to finish off the lyrics. I mean, I can't be the only great singer in here. Sunshine?
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3: 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Bona, it's a capillary spanning.
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1: Anyway.
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1: If your family is not rich, you're to blame for it. I mean, not with that voice. What?
3: Money, money, monsters, money. 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
2: Wa ka ena na?
1: Lo ena swa ro ka bo pela fo.
4: Last week you had a lot of parents,
1: yeah,
4: who what's the song you last week?
2: Un poco loco.
4: It was the parents that were un poco loco.
1: Yeah.
4: Why aren't they letting it go?
1: Ko bolele tse ka ra kho di le hole papota. 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
0: Let it go. 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
1: I don't wanna give a motu sang high school and say high school halo or nasa I catch you I ba mutoka ku school mana.
2: Good morning team.
1: Oh,
2: I'm sorry. Not a nana, but let it go. I just want to let it go.
3: Starting to sound like a different song. Hey, Yakopi, look at another gospel and listen to it very carefully. Ukari yako solimuhul.
2: I'm not a nana, but let it go, let it go. I don't know anything.
0: Yeah, we're worried.
2: Kiki, je presente
1: mo.
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3: no matter voice yona ite
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3: ya base
1: o singa dipina
3: ite
1: no
3: voice yona ite
1: man ka hana
3: just one more time.
2: Good morning, team. I'm not a nana, but let it go. Let it go. I don't know anything.

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1: Morning family, how bless up again. I barobetse today. Ibile ke moretse ka rautlwele UFM so that she can answer for the first time, because normally she's always at school by the time you guys ask the questions. I let it go, Radhi. Radhi did it, Venus. And then, the guys still say no to gender-based violence against women and children.
2: Thank you, sir. Thank you. I haven't seen Sydney in a long time. Please don't be surprised. Man, every time he walks in the corridors, he'll be singing this song. And I'm wondering if things in his life, maybe things have improved. He'd always walk around singing that song. Yeah, so we have to call him and ask him about that song.
3: That's it?
2: Yeah.
3: Kalana boholo my dad.
2: I'd ask him, Sydney, you have problems in your relationship and stuff. Like, no, that's my favorite song.
4: Let it go. I fell in love. Bye bye.
2: Very good morning to all the kids and all the transport operators. Carpool Conversations wrapping up in a different way with Dave Anthony, I Don't Know, featuring Beverly Brown. They call this one the Manu Remix on UFM.

0: So the next question that's coming, it's for our women, for Women Talk Wednesday. What made you decide whether you want children or not? Is there something specific that happened? Is it your background, for an example? Were there any underlying medical conditions, if you're comfortable talking about them? We're on UConnect and on WhatsApp as well. Breakfast with you.
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2: Rustenburg, 15 to 29 degrees. Potchefstroom, 14 to 26. And Pretoria, also 14, to peak at 28. The presidency calls for law for the law to take its course against Lieutenant General Shadrach Sibiya. And the Commission for Gender Equality appeals for improved training of police officers to tackle GBVF. Good morning, I am Tshego Fatsoletsie. It's now up to President Cyril Ramaphosa to decide when to lift the suspension of National Police Commissioner General Fanny Masemola. This is according to Minister in the Presidency Kumbudzo Ntshavheni, who was reacting to the withdrawal of criminal charges against Masemola. Kgaogelo Magolego spoke to Ntshavheni on the sidelines of the government-led cleanup campaign in Guatemala Springs and filed this report.
3: Ntshavheni commended Masemola for not playing victim when he was charged.
4: So we welcome the withdrawal of the charges. You know, it's the president's responsibility. I have no clue. I can't even comment on that part. But we appreciate that he has been vindicated, that he is not guilty. And we appreciate that he subjected himself to the court, to the laws of the country. Even when he was charged, he didn't convene press briefings. He didn't do anything. He waited for his day in court. And today he had a better day in court where the charges were withdrawn.
3: Ramaphosa is soon expected to make a decision on Masemola's fate following the withdrawal of charges. Kgaogelo Magolego, Newsnote, Guatemala.
2: Meanwhile, Ntshavheni called for the law to take its course in the criminal case against Deputy National Police Commissioner Shadrach Sibiya, who appeared in court on charges of rape.
4: In terms of the arrest of General Sibiya, we appreciate that the law has no, justice has no eyes, and justice prevails across. So we need to wait for his day in court, for him to face the law, and then answer to the charges against him.
2: In other news, police in KwaZulu-Natal have confirmed raiding the house of suspended police minister Senzo Mkhunu. The search and seizure comes after a warrant that was granted by the Johannesburg High Court as part of ongoing investigations against Mkhunu. Here's the provincial police spokesperson, Colonel Robert Nechiunda.
5: Police in KwaZulu-Natal can confirm that police officers who are members of the Provincial Serious and Violent Crimes Unit executed a search and seizure warrant, which was granted by the Johannesburg High Court, and seized electronic devices from a cabinet minister at his residence in KwaZulu-Natal on Monday, 21st of September. The search and seizure is a normal investigative process in which police convince the court to grant them the warrant to search and seize particular items as mentioned in the application for the warrant. This is part of an ongoing police investigation on cases of defeating the ends of justice and fraud, among other charges, which were opened in 2025 in the Dabesetera police station.
2: And finally, the Commission for Gender Equality is calling for law enforcement officers to be better equipped to respond to gender-based violence and femicide cases. The Commission CEO, Dr. Dennis Matodoka, believes officers need adequate training and resources to handle such cases appropriately.
6: We need to capacitate those that are tasked with discharging their responsibilities, whether from an NPA perspective, from a SAPS perspective, from a DSD perspective. But capacitation is one aspect of it. We need to then monitor what is the result of that capacity building program, if any, so that we are able to draw inspiration or lessons in terms of how best we can

0: improve on those? Because, Chair, I think one of the honourable members here referred two, three matters to us in Northwest. And when we wrote and intervened in that matter, SAPS could not even respond. They had to wait for the National Commissioner to instruct them to respond to a Chapter 9 institution.
1: A recap of the top story, the presidency calls for the law to take its course against Lieutenant General Shadrack Sibiya. Headlines at 7:30.
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3: Tsepang Moremi replaces the injured Lebohang Mabue at Bafana Bafana, and Andra S. stays and will captain the Springboks for the first time on Sunday. 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
4: Heavy drop of traffic when you're on Shepherd Street heading towards the Nelson Mandela Drive intersection, Kumafikeng. Freiburg Road, Leonagotanagatrop, leading to the Station Road intersection will add a delay onto your travel time. And when you're on the First Avenue Bridge heading towards the Smarties, there will be a delay there as well. Queuing traffic in Potchefstroom this morning. This is on Nelson Mandela Drive heading towards the James Moroka intersection. There's also some heavy traffic when you're on Zin Street at the Ross Street intersection, Khotonaliwa Haulimo Fosman Street at the Volmaran Street intersection. Heavy traffic once more. This is on Nelson Mandela Drive at the Bears Nodia Avenue intersection. In Klerksdorp today, we are looking at some queuing traffic. This is on Main Reef Road coming from the R503 intersection. There's also some heavy traffic on Liam Hay Street at the Main Reef Road intersection. Chris Honey Road on the Tuvos Street as well as the Elm Street intersection will also add a delay onto your travel time. And Haulimo Dr. Yusuf Dadu Avenue heading towards Buffalstone Road, Leone Wahudiyeha there as well. Heavy traffic in Brits this morning. This is on Hendrik Verwoerd Avenue, Mogharhatropo. Heavy traffic once more on Carol de Wet Street heading to that very same intersection. Retala here in Rustenburg this morning, where there is some beginning stages of congestion. This is on the N4 moving through Protea Park. The R24 between the Waterfall intersection as well as the Merlin Road intersection will add a delay onto your travel time. If you see anything else on your roads, let us know on the WhatsApp line 076 260 2815.

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0: And if you've been following the careers of Wham, George Michael and Andrew Ridgeley, you would know that it's when George wrote the song, when it became clear that George was going to go solo, Careless Whisper, the Ambika Soul mix of that classic by George. I don't know if you saw a movie called Last Christmas. The whole movie, they play George Michael's music. Love it. 10 after 7, breakfast with you. Woman Talk Wednesday on the way.
1: Patung, nothing beats a gathering go high around a great meal. 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
0: So the question we're asking for Woman Talk Wednesday is, what made you decide whether you want children or not? And I'm going to put you on the spot, Sunshine. Okay. I know that you're not a mum yet. Mm-hmm. You know, you're mum by village standards.
1: Yes. I get it.
0: Have you decided whether you want kids or not?
1: Until kids stop being a hobby to men, I will not have them.
0: Okay.
1: Mm-hmm.
0: Shuts the door right there. Yeah.
1: Nahana, I'm risking my life for a hobby. Hobby o ebe fana kama for a wes. I'm not doing that.
0: I can't know. You could wait up until you're married. To senganga and then mwana itla na mafura senganga.
1: Mara senganga haka decide gore ke hobby mwana o ke tla moreng.
0: Hey, go on a matata. We need to run a rabbit. We need to cover. Kainem,
3: you know,
0: would look at that.
3: Yes.
0: Okay.
3: Oh, I want more.
0: Babaka. More. Kung kara kung babaka ay kapalo, how get sa kasama hilit?
3: Like minimum 3.
1: Mm. Maximum.
3: Yeah.
1: 7.
3: That's the number of perfection. No.
1: One for every day of the week.
3: No, but remember, I said minimum. 3, maximum 7. I'm not saying it's going to get to 7.
1: What about Leirulla?
3: I've done that with this, the first one anyway. I'm very involved like that. You know that.
0: So, what a 7 is a number of perfection?
3: Yes.
0: P-E-R.
3: No, in biblical terms.
0: Oh.
1: I'm not
3: saying I'm going to get to 7, but I mean, I wouldn't mind 7.
0: Yo.
3: Yeah.
1: Manna.
0: 7.
3: Yes, yeah. Provided Mudimu blesses me with like a million per head.
1: Right.
0: Yeah. Nike Fedisa Bahu.
3: Right?
1: Right.
0: Yeah, me chaile, fedile, guava juice, uira, maramalto, fedile. I give a little naked tabu tabu halena can molest karagaiki. I'm not ready to be a.
3: It's not a mantle.
0: Yeah, or nothing. Nothing, or nothing. Marmata, veracala sidim.
3: So since Susan's on a mantle, Rapunzel let your head out.
1: There's no hair.
0: I don't care. One ponakil is twice. You know, pizza Rapunzel. No, I'm Gaskun. So, how, you know, the decision to have kids, I'm from that generation. It's not a good idea, by the way, where you don't really sit down and have a plan to say we're going to have kids. It's implied, you know, on the basis of la ratana and you're in a monogamous type of relationship. I want to have more. I would have loved to have more kids, but nah, go hide men.
3: The men in my family are very fertile. Yeah, so it was expected.
1: Right.
0: So, yeah.

0: So as we head towards World Contraception Day, which is on the 26th of this month, we're having a conversation that goes beyond preventing pregnancy a little bit later on. We'll speak to a fertility specialist. But in the meantime, we want to hear your thoughts. What made you decide whether you want children or not?
1: Listen to this. Kenali 3, Ntate Obatla 6. Mara, no. No more. It's where it's a shop.
2: Also, I feel like Baba Batlang the numbers are absurd. I'm going to call anything above four absurd. you guys are not part of the oven process. So you can say what number willy-nilly. That 9 months, you can say whatever number you want because it doesn't affect you.
0: Ekwadilo ha go sepeseng ka sirang ha gona gore nka go jarela mofokolo wa 9 months ke bokgoni jwa gago bo le motho a mmaker ha go sepeseng nang ka sirang.
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0: ay ga nya ga so
1: matla thata
2: no
1: matla thata
0: o ka ke
1: good morning breakfast team, I hope you guys are doing well. Nakisia Mishema, remember when I had my second born? It was actually hard medically.
2: Exactly.
1: Kine ke feditse but modimo a mpontsa gore ke mang arva va va ka amandle. Re mitsa herbal life because that time I was busy ka dilo tsa teng ke gym but mala a sa fele. Ga ke re doctor ba re tada, you are pregnant. Are yo ga isike le yana but now.
0: Manna.
1: Are now ke rile key, no more kids. I always struggle medically so no more. I understand because at this point then it's at the cost of your life. So then it that's when you sit down and decide what is what. Does
0: cost
1: it mean
0: of your life again?
1: Yes, because it affects her medically every time she gets pregnant.
0: Okay.
2: So and it's a risk regardless. Even if you're healthy.
0: Okay.
2: Hey,
0: no,
2: I
0: got excuse. I got zero. I got to tell him much over. So what made you decide whether you want children or not? And you can share with us, you know, how many kids you have or, you know, the number that you still plan to have as part of the broader family. And for those that are battling with conception, we've got a fertility special who's going to join us in about 15 minutes from now. Mikasa UFM, breakfast with you.

0: Jay something when we get the land, brother. No, actually, you already gotten all the rewards. You're not getting anything.
1: I was
0: going to
1: say.
0: You're not getting something from us. 20 after 7, these streets.
2: Ladies and gentlemen.
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5: Setswana sone o se batla se batla o se ile tlokopile a ka se tlabe se re maruping go a boela mo le ga se tso boetse se go bontsha di flames o bo utla se bua se re poela ya ja
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1: Mikel Arteta signed a new contract with Arsenal. The 44-year-old Spaniard, who took over in 2019, has guided the Gunners back to Premier League glory and is now set to continue as manager beyond the original deal. The new contract is reportedly worth around £10 million a year, with a further £5 million in bonuses. And Arsenal have made a positive start to their title defence despite a 3-0 defeat to Brighton before the international break. Back at home, Mamelodi Sundowns have confirmed Wandile Dube as their final signing of the PSL transfer window. The left-sided centre-back has joined the champions from AmaZulu and...

0: Here's Coach Beto.
1: He's got a niggling ankle. You could see that the injury, he was never even kicked by anybody. So it's tender. The doctor has briefed me that we should be careful with him and give him a chance. I don't think he's going for a scan, and then that scan will tell us how far he is. And I think he has worked hard to be in Bafana. He should be disappointed by the injury, and no one kicked him. So that's sometimes it's football, right? So yeah, let's hope Lebo recovers and go for it. Yeah.
0: And finally, Andre Steyn will captain the Springboks for the first time when South Africa faced Australia in Perth on Sunday. Rassie Erasmus says the Sharks' captain versatility, the experience and leadership qualities will make him the ideal choice. Steyn becomes the 68th player to captain the Springboks, with Erasmus making 13 changes to the team following the 4-test series against the All Blacks. The move is also part of a wider plan to build South Africa's leadership group ahead of the 2027 Rugby World Cup. More headlines after 8.
2: Kana go go tlisa botlhoko bona bo pitso mosimane ba phumela yana kana mathakone ke tsena le na sekolo na ntshwara la school bag.

0: Famous for that club classic, What You Gonna Do With My Loving, Paris Gray and Kevin Saunderson, Inner City. They interestingly came out around about the same time with Ten City, Until We Meet Again. Well, rest assured, we're still here for the next couple of minutes. We've got Dr. Akin, who is a fertility specialist, who's going to join us. We got a lot of questions for Dr. Akin. We want to understand a whole lot of stuff. Just now, you're blaming the madam, or the madam is blaming you, you know, because you guys are not able to conceive. It can really put a strain on the relationship. Can it be treated? What sort of treatment is there? The commitment that comes with it? Well, don't miss out on that discussion. It's about 10 minutes away. 7:30 now. Breakfast with you.
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2: In stories making headlines, police union calls for the reinstatement of General Fanima Semola. And more people have returned to HIV treatment in the Northwest. Details at 8.
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3: Heavy traffic in the Rustenburg CBD this morning. This is on Klopper Street heading towards the Brink Street intersection. Heavy traffic on Brink Street at the Bethlehem Street intersection. And when you are coming off of the N4 onto Helen Joseph Drive, there will be a delay that takes you into Safari Dane. Heavy traffic in Brits this morning. This is on Carol de Vette Street, as well as the intersection of the R511 and the R566, as well as the R566 and the R512. Heavy traffic in Potchefstroom this morning. We are looking at that on Chief Albert Luthuli Drive, heading towards the traffic circle, rather. Louis Legrand Street, Lyonnais at the Fontaine Street intersection will add a delay onto your travel time. And there's some queuing traffic when you're on Ross Street at the Zinn Street intersection, as well as the Fossman Street intersection. Moving along the N12 to Klerksdorp this morning, there is some queuing traffic, Mogaragatropo. This is on the R30 heading towards the Trent Erasmus Road intersection. There's also some queuing traffic when you're on Joe Slover Road at the Latham Road intersection, and Buffelsdoen Road, Kwekopanantengle Central Avenue will also add a delay onto your travel time. Hello, Mafikeng. This morning, there is some congestion on Shepherd Street, Khoelako Nelson Mandela Drive. Nelson Mandela Drive, that congestion continues until the Tillard Street intersection, as well as the Victoria Road intersection. If you see anything else on your roads, let us know on the WhatsApp line 076-260-2815.
0: You know, what made you decide whether you want children or not? Now I enjoy hanging around kids. I know they will leave later. Mm. You know, yeah.
3: That's the nice part about kids. Thanks.
4: Manza, guys. Nene kinyaka 4. 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
0: Oh.
4: Last bonaka ke mojalefa. 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
5: la ka leo
3: ante lo nna le kgolagano
5: hey kgolagano
3: number 3
5: o tlhalosa fo
3: a ke re kgolagano is the one that puts the parents together.
0: And also I think as a guy you need to look at the circumference of, you know, the head on your shoulder. that really controls whether the family is going to be big or small.
3: Wait, is that not an age thing? Like when you get older, it gets bigger.
0: What are you saying about me?
3: Sunshine. No, that's not what I'm saying. It's an ask.
5: Do you know Stanley Nwabali?
0: Stanley Nwabali?
3: Mm.
5: No. He's the goalkeeper.
3: No.
5: You know Stanley. We were talking about Stanley Nwabali
0: probably,
5: yesterday.
0: Probably, yeah. Probably. You know, name rings a bell, but not quite.
5: I don't want to talk.
0: Oh, that's Stanley. Oh, yeah. No, you want to see Stanley. Stanley's gifted.
5: Yeah. Upstairs. Yeah. He is
0: heading to a certain direction.
5: Oh, wow. Good morning, team. Na neke batlile fela 2 re abatla 5. Santse ke re ke itebetse after wa bobedi modimo a ba re fa ka wa boraro. Are ke batla go bontsha something. Today ba godile 13, 14 and 18. So it's 3 of them ke barata ke sa ikhutsi.
6: Good morning, breakfast team.
0: Madi members.
6: Nana ke batla 2 fela.
0: Okay.
6: Re a batla 5. Ga ke sona ke ira 2 ene ke planne e o ke re ke batla 2 fela. Bona modimo are ba ka 1. Are ke batla go bona re u ira ka 1 ke go fanya yona. Bona ba teng ga nana nke 13, 14, 18.
0: Mm. Nomoro tsa lotto.
3: Mm.
0: Mm. China.
7: Wa bona nna Brapet.
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0: okay
7: 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I'm afraid that in the next coming 2 or 3 years you will be here and you'll be having more babies. Or in lucky ke mo talking and ke feel thata pe o ya ka ka sona ba re le la mele le sesane.
0: Eh.
5: But I mean
3: o na le bokaeno. She said she wanted 6. Last born kwa 2013. How many does she have now?
0: How much series of Talosa for?
5: And then, oh, is that why? Because, I'm going to get trouble about it. So, there's a common trend where women would then switch doctors after reaching a certain number of kids.
0: Because, to avoid this talk.
5: Yes, to avoid this talk. Uh-huh. I know quite a number of them. Well, at least this is secondary information. I don't know, you just switch doctors.
0: Oh,
5: if you talk about it, I'm not
0: Oh.
5: Yeah, so there's no track record that you already have 5. Maybe you're on your 6th or 7th.
0: Neke kopa go dumedisa a well-known gynecologist in the Rustenburg area. You bile gona le pina e kwadilwa ka yena Dr. Mapefane. Bo Mapefane. A wa itse gerara thata gone.
8: Manza breakfast team.
9: Hello.
8: Ke khatatso mo jwetse.
0: Hello khatatso.
8: Nna bana le lenyalo whenever my plans. I wanted to be a flight attendant, travel the world, look cute. But the flight attendant thing didn't work out. He came along, said what I wanted to hear. And then according to him, I'm born to fly machine in the force. I'm not a ground. So we had a child. I didn't have a problem with it. No regrets, nothing. And then, Jiki 2026, I'm my mother of two.
5: Lindy.
8: That's nothing. I love my babies. They were just never in the place.
0: It's about a beef or chicken or a chicken.
5: Lindy,
0: yeah, it's beautiful though. It's beautiful.
5: Where's Jovetina?
0: Click stop.
5: Okay.
0: Where's Akaraka Wee?
10: Morning, team. No one I can want to get it. I don't know about the Mare ba batlang ba le bone ke tlo go ba disaidela ga batle go ntsela ditshwetso ga batle go ntsela ditshwetso la ge bileng ka tshwara 50 ke sebe ke nne le ngwana o mongwe wa 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Not the other way around.
5: Oh, I've got news for you.
3: What if a bomber?
5: And I've learned recently gore sometimes this is out of your control. Ge ba matla ba matla. And there's nothing
3: yes.
5: And apparently there's nothing you can do about it. The only way is to completely abstain. Because ba matla ba khone go fa yena even with like the most random of people. Because they want one at that particular time. With who, they don't even consider that.
0: And always abstain. I'm only going to
3: go
0: to the house. Yeah? I'm going to go to from today, the next year or so, I'm tired.
5: Isn't that where the action is minimal?
0: I don't know. Baba abstain. I'm going to go to the
5: house.
0: I plan. I'm going to timeline. No. I'm going to go.
7: Le bana ba le 4.
0: Okay.
7: My first child kwa 2003 ke mpho entle. My second child kwa 2005 ke thato.
0: 2 years apart.
7: E be ke khutsa for 6 years. E be ke na le le ruo 2011. Le ruo kwa 2013 e be ke na le tsholanang. So bana ba ha le ka bela tlhoko. 2003 2005 ba sena ka 1 year 5 months.
0: Oh yeah.
7: I began to say 6 years. 2011, 2013, but she and I less than 2 years. I had to make him talk.
0: Santa Hela.
5: It's actually quite a normal thing. My dad's little brother, the wife, I think they have 4 now.
9: Rihanna, she still wants more. Yeah, we're all, she's like, no, I came here to bear children for this family, and that's what I'm going to do.
0: The wife says that.
9: Yes, the wife says that. Yeah. She wants more. Yeah. She's like, listen, if I can even do 8, let's go. Hey, wagolo.
0: He just follows.
9: Hey, go golo santa de go chele de to tsoga. Hey, are ke tile go belega fa.
0: Well, it could be that in the middle of this discussion that we're having, maybe you and your better half, you're battling with conception. Well, we've got a fertility specialist on the in the studio with us. After the break, we're going to chat to him, Dr. Akin. He's going to help us understand, you know, some of the misconceptions around this whole issue of, you know, fertility. After the break, breakfast with you.
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0: Thanks for staying with us. As we heard towards World Contraception Day, 26th of September, guys, make a note of this. We're having a conversation that goes beyond just simply preventing pregnancy. We're looking at contraception, fertility, the choices available to men and women, and some of the fears and misconceptions surrounding it. And joining us this morning on the show is Dr. Victor Akin. Doc, morning and welcome. Thanks for making time to speak to us. Is it an acceptable, well, because we always have this discussion in our personal spaces that whenever a couple battles with, you know, conceiving, it's always the woman that gets the blame. Is that what you're finding with your practice?
13: Yes. Good day. Thank you, Pat, and to your listeners. Yes, it's a common misunderstanding that fertility is the responsibility of the woman. It's actually a partner thing. We define infertility as a couple's inability to conceive. So not just one person, a couple, after 1 year of adequate intercourse. So therefore, it's very important because more than 30% of the times, it's a male factor cause. Only about 40% is a female factor cause. The remainder is usually between the two.
0: What do we do now? We're a couple. We're happily married. We love each other. We tried this, you know, we tried conceiving quite a few times. You know, we come to you. What do you say to us?
13: So initially, it's very important to consult a gynecologist. We would take a detailed history, and often sometimes you find the problem is actually very small. You find partners who are living apart, and then they say they've been trying for 2 years. But because there's only really one day in a cycle that a woman can conceive, so they often skip that day when they don't meet. So that would be the simplest approach. Then we would investigate both partners. So the male would usually send them for semen analysis, and then the females range from hormones to

0: anatomical issues.
1: Is it possible that me and her were a couple? We are not able to conceive, both of us. And we've been to you. You discover that the problem lies with both of us. But when one of us goes outside, they're able to conceive.
0: Yes, there is a phenomenon known as unexplained infertility. So sometimes we do look at both partners and find absolutely nothing wrong between both of them. And as luck would have it, when they do go out, there tends to be a pregnancy. But there is a solution for that. We do often recommend them for IVF therapy, which can also be efficacy in that situation.
1: In the middle of all that frustration, we tend to blame contraceptives. That's because before I met you, you were using too much contraceptives. I mean, how valid is that?
0: It's completely invalid. In fact, as of last night, SASOG released a statement about the myths. So there are different methods of contraception. Most of the ones we do use are called reversible contraception. So they are reversible. The only permanent contraception would be sterilization, which is a different category. In total.
1: Righty. We are chatting to Dr. Akin. It could be that you've got a question for the good doctor. Please feel free to send it through to us.
2: Doctor, what extreme cases would then constitute, you as a doctor and having to decide along with the family, the option of sterilization?
0: So usually sterilization is a choice. I want to state this. It should be taken ideally by the couple, but it remains the individual who's going to undergo the procedure's choice. So for example, a partner cannot force their wife to sterilize. But if the woman has completed her family, then she's welcome to request sterilization. Often the criteria most of us would put in place is also age, because there is a risk of regret. Sterilization is a permanent method. So especially women under 30, it's not advisable to sterilize them unless there's an extreme other indication, even if they are very sure, because most of them are very sure under 30. So what I always tell my patients is there's a difference between not wanting and not being able to. And once you sterilize, you become unable to, which is a different ballgame.
2: So, like, on the men's side, I know we can snip it for some time and then go and reverse the process, right, so that we can have children.
1: Can we?
2: Vasectomy, okay. Right? I think my understanding is that there's a permanent one and there's one that's temporary.
1: Mm-hmm.
2: Is there an option for women as well to maybe just close the gates for some time, besides contraceptives, and then after a while come back and maybe... whenever they're ready to have children.
0: You're talking in terms of female sterilization. It's not intentionally temporary, but there are some methods that are easier to reverse than others. For example, what we call fissure clips. So this is a clip we just apply towards the end of the tube. It's often easier to reverse than other methods of contraception. The challenge, the difference between men and women is the fallopian tube is so short that once you snip it, often you have very little left to repair when they want to come for reversibility.
1: Doctor, some of us are Zulu. Even when she's on, even with a condom, she still falls pregnant. But anyway, what is meant by hormonal contraception? Unless if one is lost here, what is meant by that?
0: So hormonal contrast. So the female menstrual cycle consists of some hormones. Two main hormones play a role, which is estrogen and progesterone. And around, on the average cycle, around day 14, they ovulate. So hormonal contraception aims to prevent that ovulation. There are various forms of them. There's oral, which is the combined, and then there's the injectable, which is a bit longer acting, which is often just progesterone only.
1: As a woman, you sometimes hear, some of our partners, they complain about the side effects that come with contraceptives or even, stop using this hormonal contraception. I mean, what are some of the common side effects that you can talk to us about?
0: Yes, so I want to first address side effects basically means you're having a different effect from what you intended to give a medication for. I want to be clear, not all side effects are bad.
2: Okay.
0: For example, on the oral contraception, there is positive side effects. It does help us to regulate periods, prevent acne, and all of those things. But there are often unwanted side effects, and they get the most attention. So often it's good to counsel, like your injectables, they do cause some bleeding problems. But the truth of the matter is there's no side effect that's not

0: solvable. And ideally, you need to pick a correct choice for a patient. So WHO has what we call a medical eligibility criteria, which we use to decide if a method is safe in a person or not. Once a method is deemed safe, you need to counsel them. And then if they do get those side effects, what I often say is they should come back to me and then we discuss. Because there are so many options, you find none is perfect for anyone. The ideal contraception does not exist. It's usually what a patient is able to tolerate or suits their lifestyle.
1: Doctor, obviously, there's situations where you have to sit the family down and say, it's enough now. You know, maybe you shouldn't have any more children. Is there an average number we can say, perhaps for a woman, you know, 5 is realistic? I'm asking because, you know, is it then case dependent? Because if a woman is able to, you know, maybe have 8 kids and that's what she wants, you know, in terms of, you know, the nitty gritties, is there an average number where you're like, maybe at 5, beyond 5, then things tend to get a bit complicated?
0: Okay, so as a gynecologist, it's not my role to impose my will on families.
1: Yeah.
0: I always say it's up to them what they can, what they are able to afford and live with and cope with. So it's rare where we would impose a limit on a patient. It's often on medical grounds, like if it's a cardiac patient, then we would often discourage the pregnancy. But I want to be clear, at no point can we force a patient onto contraception, onto sterilization. It still remains individualistic.
2: Dr. Victor Akin, please stay with us after the break. There's a question, one or two that have come through our lines. This is Breakfast with You, 10 to 8.
3: Yo, South Reago. Petrol going up. Food going up. Yeah.
4: But prices are going down at Mnandi Braai, with meals starting from under 4 Tiger. 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
2: Right, Dr. Victor Akin is still with us. Let's take your questions now.
1: Good morning, team. I'd love to ask the doctor this question. I've been using the implant for 9 years now, doctor. And since last year, I'm experiencing a lack of interest in intercourse. Is it possible the implant is affecting my libido?
2: Doc?
0: Yes, so it's one of the common complaints we do get. However, it's usually better to interview that patient and have a full discussion. You find it's multifactorial. So often patients will like attribute something to one particular matter, but she has been using for 9 years with no problem. So there may be something new that has developed.
2: Right,
0: that needs to be checked.
2: So present yourself to a doctor and there'll be a broader discussion around you and factors that may be affecting you.
1: Here's another one. Good morning, doctor. Is TLB reversible? And if not, can I have IVF?
0: Just clarify what you mean by TLB.
2: Yeah. Difficult one. That's we're reading it as we received it.
1: Yes, we'll wait for clarity on that one. I don't know, is your brain perhaps nudged towards this TLB in question?
0: It sounds like something to do with sterilization, I think. But I can't comment because I'm not sure.
1: All right, we'll get to it just now. Good morning, doctor. How many men contraceptives are there and are they reversible?
2: Is this question even necessary? Sorry, doctor.
1: For a gynecologist.
0: no, perhaps I can take
1: maybe,
0: it.
1: Yeah.
2: Sure.
0: There are options for men. The commonest one that's available is the male condom, which is reversible. There is research about a hormonal pill for men, which is a combination of testosterone and progesterone. However, it's still in research. It hasn't fully come to the market. And then

0: the last option is obviously the sterilization.
1: So the TLB would be tubal ligation.
0: Or tubal ligation. Yeah,
1: ligation.
0: So it goes back to what we spoke about earlier. It depends on the method that was used for the tubal ligation. If it's a distal end obstruction, it is reversible, but proximal end ones are difficult to reverse.
2: Well, Doc, I'm sure you've got lots of families to build, and let's give you time off. Thank you so much for coming through. These conversations, we should have them regularly so that, you know, people shouldn't sit in corners and start blaming one another. It's best you go to a health professional and like a Dr. Akin, who will help you understand these things. Thank you so much for your time, and, you know, thank you for your service to humanity.
0: Thank you very much for having me.
2: All right, we leave it here for this morning. Wana ka re ke tla he tlo la ke tsena go lapeng ka go bitsa masfiri. 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

0: Tamano.
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1: Oh.
0: Hey, all day, all night, Tim, A-Deep, MK, The Soul, Eslago on UFM. The other side of 8 o'clock, after we do music roulette, we also want to share with you the numbers as far as the projection. Price it looks like we're heading towards a record price per liter. That's going to shock a lot of people. And again, these numbers change because of geopolitical situation that's happening there. I feel like Trump decided now to stop this whole conflict because Rahubala Africa.
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3: Rustenburg up to 16 degrees, Mahikeng 18, Johannesburg 15. Police union calls for the reinstatement of General Fanima Semola. And more people have returned to HIV treatment in the Northwest. Good morning, I am Tsego Fatsoletsie. The South African Policing Union, SAPU, is calling on President Cyril Ramaphosa to consider reinstating National Police Commissioner General Fanima Semola to his position after the charges against him were officially withdrawn yesterday. SAPU National Spokesperson Lisiba Tobakhale told Mutlaping Modise on UFM News Hour that Masemola must be reinstated immediately.
4: Tobakhale stated that Masemola's reinstatement before the upcoming local government elections will restore stability within the SAPS.
5: Our expectation is that the president should not waste any time. He must reinstate General Fanima Semola as soon as possible so that he can be able to command the forces within SAPS. SAPS needs stability in terms of leadership. That is why the general should come back and make sure that he commands his forces and make sure that the command and control in SAPS, as it is such an environment which demands command and control, so that it can be restored and everyone can be commanded accordingly.
4: SAPU maintains that charges against Masemola were frivolous. Mutlaping Modise, News Note, Rustenburg.
3: Police in KwaZulu-Natal have confirmed raiding the house of suspended police minister Senzo Mkhunu. The search and seizure comes after a warrant that was granted by the Johannesburg High Court as part of ongoing investigations against Mkhunu. Here's the provincial police spokesperson, Colonel Robert Nechuunda.
6: Police in KwaZulu-Natal can confirm that police officers who are members of the Provincial Serious and Violent Crimes Unit executed a search and seizure warrant, which was granted by the Johannesburg High Court, and seized electronic devices from a cabinet minister at his residence in KwaZulu-Natal on Monday, 21st of September. The search and seizure is a normal investigative process in which police convince the court to grant them the warrant to search and seize particular items as mentioned in the application for the warrant. This is part of an ongoing police investigation on cases of defeating the ends of justice and fraud, among other charges, which were opened in 2025 in the Dabesentara police station.
3: In other news, Northwest Health MEC Selole Hari has noted a significant increase in the number of people returning to HIV treatment and care. Lehari was speaking at the Tshilaka Itekanelo and the 1.1 million Close the Gap treatment campaign in Delareyville. Koketso Dikobe was there.
7: Lehari highlights that to support the campaign, they have improved medication availability in various healthcare facilities.
8: Improvement more medicine availability. Improvement more
7: The report man continues.

0: efforts to address these challenges while bringing healthcare services closer to communities through initiatives such as Tilaka Itikanelo. Kweketso Dikobe, Newsnote, Delareyville.
1: Higher Education and Training Minister Buti Manamela has urged students to look beyond conventional careers and explore opportunities in arts, culture and heritage. He was addressing students at Obetivit College Mangwe campus during the launch of the fourth edition of the Heritage Careers Expo. Obakeng Muluswane has the story.
2: Manamela encouraged students to recognize that the heritage sector offers opportunities for both employment and entrepreneurship.
3: All of these careers, or all of these passions, can be connected to careers. All of this culture can be connected to careers. So the people who have been introduced here did not just get to where they are because of their talent. Some of them, but most of them went to university.
2: He adds that the sector can play an important role in empowering young people while preserving the country's rich cultural heritage. Obakeng Muluswane, Newsnote, Rustenburg.
1: A recap of the top story. Police union calls for the reinstatement of General Fanny Masemola. Final headlines are next at 8:30.
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6: Let's take another look at your roads. Driving through Klerksdorp this morning, there is some heavy traffic when you're on Buffelsdoorn Road, or level to the Central Avenue intersection. There will also be a delay when you're on Ian Street at the Chris Hani Road intersection, and the Reedman Street intersection coming from Buffelsdoorn Road, Leone, will add a delay onto your travel time. Heavy traffic in Port Shepstone this morning. This is on Chief Albert Luthuli Drive, heading towards the Governing Mbeki intersection. Haulimo Mayor Street, or level to Thabo Mbeki Drive, there will also be a delay there as well. Heavy traffic on Nelson Mandela Drive. This is at the Eileen Street intersection. We have queuing traffic in Brits this morning. This is on Carol de Vet Street, Moharagatoropo. There's also some slow-moving congestion when you're on Hendrik Verwoerd Avenue coming from Van der Venter Street. Heavy traffic this morning, Hauleko Mafikeng, on Nelson Mandela Drive, Moharagatoropo. That traffic starts from Shepherd Street, head all the way up to the First Avenue intersection. Heavy traffic once more on Freiburg Road, Goekopananteng Le, the TTA intersection. There's also some queuing traffic when you're in Unit 6 on Chief Albert Luthuli Drive at the Nelson Mandela Drive intersection. Retswala here in Rustenburg, where there is some slow-moving traffic. This is on the R24 at the Rudan intersection. There's bumper-to-bumper traffic when you're on Nelson Mandela Drive heading towards the Bosch Street intersection, as well as slow-moving traffic when you're on Kloof Road coming from Haystack Street heading towards the R24. If you see anything else on your roads, let us know on the WhatsApp line 076-260-2815.
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4: 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Pat Cash, K&M Black, and Wururiseng Mafura. 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Only on UFM, in tune with you. It's Breakfast with You versus You.

0: Up to you. You can pick any of those two songs, one by Doja Cat and the other one, John Legend. You vote on our Facebook page. There's a mystery song. You don't know the mystery song, but if you trust us, it could be something even better than these two songs. Music Roulette on Breakfast with you for Wednesday, 23rd of September.
1: Morning, morning, Breakfast team. Yeah. Not a record, Nili, Honalavana Beach.

0: Then Modimo ampha firstborno Tshwanelo ampha ngwanyana kare ke tlotlomatso yo nna itse number 3 utlile yang tota
1: o raya gore
0: hai mara ke tla reng ke dithato ya Modimo
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0: ka motho ya thulaganyo I'm done
1: o raya gona
0: ke sa ira mo due to medical conditions the high blood
1: okay
0: Hish, the BMI, weight, high side guys. Thank you.
1: Thanks, Teboho. Congratulations on the kiddies, yeah?
2: Good morning, breakfast team. I was thinking 2 or 3 kids for me. I've always had this plan. First get the car, then the house, and then only after that bring the little humans into the picture. Luckily, I'm blessed to be dating a great father figure. And the best part is that we're on the same page and ready to start this beautiful journey together. But can I stress a big nose thing?
1: Big nose.
2: Yeah.
3: Question. How are you dating a great father figure? Is he a father figure to you or to the future nanas?
2: You know, umbuzo mileyo.
1: Yeah.
2: Umbuzo mileyo.
1: I'm quite.
2: Maybe it's a, like he's a great uncle.
3: And then, okay.
1: Maybe he talks good game, you know.
2: Oh yes, yeah. There's also that. Or yeah. Maybe he's also from a family, like a two-parent family, and
1: lots of siblings, and yes. He plays a role. Yeah.
2: Father was present as well, so it's expected from him.
1: All right, we'll come back and take some more of your comments. Yeah.
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0: ma o black if you like re ona le se go la go ratiwa ke bomme ba ba show yo ya a ke tso tlhapa ka eng a re fele rona ro di medisa ka kwa 16 after 8 re bua ka families and stuff. Where did you realize that you want kids or you don't want kids? Something that happened specifically?
1: By Baswell, do you mean from Mount Caucasus? Baswell, do you mean like from Mount Caucasus?
0: Yes.
1: Like white people.
0: If you really want to go Caucasian story history, yeah, you can go that way. It's cool, yeah.
1: Haven't you noticed whenever they cross to the other races, they always go for a specific type of the other race?
2: Jungle fever.
1: Yes. Okay. Like it's very, you know, it's very specific. They'll never go for a Mihlali.
0: So this is you saying I don't qualify.
1: No, you are saying Blackie is lucky because Oratwa ke the other races.
0: But
1: he fits a certain profile that they prefer.
0: Profile.
2: No.
1: Malik, walk with me.
0: I'm with you, right next to you.
2: You are his co-pilot, he's trying to land the plane and wahan.
0: Land a good. Karina. Sea tapanga swanam pelin nagetapanga.
1: That's all very good.
2: Just jokes.
3: Morning. I have two kids. There's one boy, Ogima Inting, while I was still young, not planned, but, you know, still a blessing. And then, recently, I just had a baby girl. And now I feel like I'm done. My partner was saying we should go for another one in 2 or 3 years time. And I said, go in, and nope. I quit a vasectomy. I'm done.
1: Snip.
2: Is there compromise in that conversation?
0: Yeah, vasectomy. Naswara negere emusomeluana usqua notela dikhorot yet.
1: You know what tends to be a problem, right? Mm-hmm. Especially with us gents. We tend to do the vasectomy in secret. And then, ebe go nna lengwana fo tlumfa.
2: Question before we con the way. Why would you do a procedure like that in secret?
1: Because it's a vasectomy. This is my body. It's got some, you know, I could give you a very sus reasoning, but I understand why you're asking it that, because it's supposed to be a conversation between me
2: exactly.
1: and my partner.
0: Dilo di a dura ka.
2: Khone ha di dura mara bua le nna pele.
0: O ka sentlhaloga.
1: Ene sunshine. O ra gore o buele nna pele gore a khone go ira defense ya gagwe.
0: Hai. That's very good.

0: Palichatur.
1: You don't want to address this new member of the family, especially...
2: if you had spoken to me, there would not be a need for a new member.
1: Wow!
0: Kona le tsala ngwe ya me lena la go le moyena o ipakanyetsa go nna dad so simoletse pele ka go lebella di catalog a lebeletse tlhwatlhwa ya maleira ker le wa ngongorega yo o bile wa bala no le box solo beke
2: verifies a formula
0: that you go so call as well
1: here's one nna ke khalela le ha ile one moru a boswa. But the doctor says I have a very low sperm count. How do I even disclose that to a family that keeps saying they can't wait for my kids?
0: Ba re refela go na le matsapanya na re le. Ba go inela matsogo meeting and o botsa ma treatment privately ke re skwa bolela ope gore you don't want to get anybody's hopes high. You know, it's a matter of ipatlele doctor to se for that's the one that we bita Rira, happy birthday to you.
1: Yeah.
0: Right, we'll come back to your comments as well. We're very, very cognizant of those that may be battling, and we'll get you Dr. Akin's numbers in case you want to consult with the likes of him, but there should be a health professional in your area. The last sport update of the morning is coming up next.
3: You know, I love my hometown, but for too long now, I look around and think, we deserve better than this. The water goes off for days. The streets are falling apart. Things never get fixed. I'm not asking for anything fancy. I just want the basics to work. And I know they can work. Because I've seen it where the Democratic Alliance is in charge. I want our town to work for all. So in this election, I'm voting DA.
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0: 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Tlhabane Square, a mall for the people.
4: It's a U flashback. 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
6: Setswana sone o se batla se batla o se ile tlokopile a ke se tlabe se re maruping go a boela mo le ga se tso boetse se go bontsha di flames o bo utla se bua se re poela ya ja
7: so no. We are going for life. 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
1: Final look at your sports this morning. David Miller says that losing his national contract has not changed his desire to represent South Africa ahead of the 2027 World Cup. The 37-year-old was left off Cricket South Africa's contract list for the new season, but remains available for selection. Miller says that his priority has always been playing for the Proteas, despite increased competition from younger players. He'll get another opportunity to make his case when South Africa face Australia in a three-match ODI series that is starting in Durban this Thursday. That's tomorrow. Bafana Bafana coach Pietso Mosimane has called up Orlando Pirates winger Tsepang Moremi to replace the injured Lebogang Mabue. And Mabue has been ruled out of the entire international window after scans confirmed an ankle injury picked up in Kaizer Chiefs' goalless draw with Golden Arrows. Moremi has made 7 appearances for Pirates this season, scoring 3 goals. The 2026 World Cup squad member also provided the assist for Thapelo Maseko's winner against South Korea in the World Cup. Here's coach Pietso Mosimane.
2: He's got a niggling ankle. You could see that the injury, he was never even kicked by anybody. So it's tender. The doctor has briefed me that we should be careful with him and give him a chance. We have a

Stone as Rassie Rasmus makes changes to his pack. Marco van Staden will start at number 8, while Paul de Villiers as well as Enric Rowe on the flanks. And Davies will instead provide fresh energy and physicality when he comes on, with Rasmus expecting the Wallabies to test his much-changed side. More sports in the afternoon on You and the Boys with Marana Matsena. For breakfast with You Sports, Kalibiso Kikane and Black, the Blackjack, Kimu Koni, Kumonza.

0: Grand Matang, who compiled a list of 100 important South African songs. There was Paradise Road by Joy, but right at the top there, there was Brenda Fassie's Weekend Special. You can hear the influence there from the Fraternity, with Black Les in there as well. Beka Minangetwa. Mukoni will tell us where you can buy that from, because he knows all these places where you can get, Mahadi Mai and all these Beka Minangetwas and stuff. Your headlines now, it's 8:30.
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2: Police union calls for the reinstatement of General Fanima Semola, and more people have returned to HIV treatment in the Northwest. The full update at 9.
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3: A final look at your road starting off in the Rustenburg CBD. When you're on Bowen Street heading towards the Helen Joseph Drive intersection, there's some heavy delays there as well. Coming off of the N4 onto Helen Joseph Drive into Safari Lane, there will be a delay there as well. Brink Street, heavy traffic there leading you onto Watsonia Road. We move over to Brits this morning, where there is some slow moving congestion. This is on the R512 intersecting the N4. Heavy traffic as well on the R566 at the R511 intersection. Heavy traffic in Klerksdorp this morning. This is on Buffelsdoorn Road at the Central Avenue intersection. There's also some queuing traffic on Buffelsdoorn Road at the Platan Avenue intersection. And Dr. Yusuf Dadu Avenue, we are seeing a delay there by the Reedman Street intersection. When you're in Potchefstroom this morning, there is a bit of traffic there on Nelson Mandela Drive. This is heading towards the James Moroka intersection. Haule Mogaregatropo as well on Thabombeki Drive. Also on Mayor Street, there will be a delay there as well. And then we are seeing some residue of traffic on Lekele Street leading you towards Zim Street. Heavy traffic this morning in Mafikeng, where there is some slow moving congestion on Freiburg Road, Hozamo TTA, Hozanagatropo. There's queuing traffic on Nelson Mandela Drive at the Victoria Road intersection, as well as the First Avenue intersection. And when you're in the Mega City area, there's some queuing traffic when you're on Sekame Street heading towards Dr. James Moroka Drive. Your next update will be from Katlego Monama on You and the Boys later on this afternoon. For UFM traffic, again,
0: thank you, Sunshine. Hona lo mongwe mokhorona batho ba borre o gompieno a tleng go jesa setlhopa. We always say we just a team. Re bua ka gender based violence jalo. Let's call each other to order. And let's look at our landscape as well. You don't want to add to the statistics. I mean, when gender based violence was declared a national crisis, the Northwest, you remember, was among the provinces raising serious concerns. And within the province, Rustenburg and Bojanala district have seen devastating cases of women being killed. I'll take you through a few sad incidents. I mean, in recent months, we've heard the names of women like Refilwe Machila, whose body was discovered in Tlhabane with multiple stab wounds. And I go to Tlhabane a lot. And you wonder, these characters, where do they hide? Retabile Harriet Musime, 23-year-old assistant teacher and mother of two. She was allegedly, again, stabbed multiple times in her home in Tlhabane. Masego Muile Mushweu, another assistant teacher and mother of two, was brutally killed inside a home in Lonely Park. This time around, this is in Mahikeng. A 54-year-old Santi Botma said to say, "I knew her personally. She went missing after leaving a retirement village here in Rustenburg. She was later found, obviously deceased." These are not just headlines, guys. You know, this is how people judge men who live within that particular jurisdiction. And it forms part of the reputation of the place. These are women with families, dreams, responsibilities, and, you know, people expected them to come home. Yeah. So today, Don't Call Me Brother is asking men to look at what is happening around us, because we cannot keep talking about GBV only after another woman has been killed. And we need to do better. You know, we need to commit ourselves a little bit more. Yeah. It's Breakfast with You, 26 to 9.

0: with Speedy and Lento. Shout out to Think if it was Song in Setswana, what would it be called? But let's move on. Anyway, the projection as far as your fuel price for next month. Ooh, that's going to be blood at the pumps. Latest figures from the Central Energy Fund indicate, and these might change, by the way, nearly 2 rand 80 cents per litre increase in petrol. Obviously, it might push the pumping price to around 29 rand per litre. Diesel folk, prepare yourself. You just might get a hike of almost 3 rand right now. Trambobana. Eh? Why is that? I don't know. I'm tired. I've had enough. I want to go rest so we can get the world back to its original order. So prepare yourself accordingly. Yeah, it's going to be a tough month.
1: Where does the story of us begin? Find out at Maropeng, the official visitor center of the Cradle of Humankind. 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Need a side of adrenaline? 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
4: If it was up to me, I should be having my 6, 7.
5: Yes, brother.
4: Somewhere in a farmhouse.
5: Call me brother.
4: Farming our own thing, having a borehole and a livestock. Relaxing and chilling there, whilst we also have a house somewhere in the city. That's what I'm working on. Currently, I only have one boy, but I want more than one more. Love us here.
5: Natalento, love us.
0: Good luck, love us. Good luck, man.
6: Dumelang bakholo.
0: Right, so.
6: Ish, you know, there was a part of my life where I wanted kids, a part of my life where I didn't. Now I'm more like in the middle. I'm literally 50-50 because I'm away. If I have kids, I'm always gonna wonder how it would have been like to not have them. And if I don't have kids, I'm always gonna wonder how it's like to have them. So
5: you already know.
6: But if I do have kids, I would like to have kids. That's something I've always wanted. Like, I want to marry into a Tswana family.
5: Okay.
6: Like,
7: are you not Tswana?
6: The culture type of thing. Yeah. Enjoy the day.
0: So I go to Carlos to go away now. Don't try thing I get all to la marafu thing before you mela horu. It's a muzika kwan. I guess you mela hela swar. Carlos na wa abata wo fiwa. Aru kepe.
5: I think he's already Tswana. Also, he says just so that I know how it feels to not have kids. You don't have kids now, so I
0: you know that part. Feels. Yeah, and having children, I'll just quickly, just explain it to you, shortest possible time. Terrorists who will take your money.
7: Buy a puppy.
0: No,
7: to test it out, the caregiving, all of that, you need to take care of that puppy. Buy a puppy now and trial it if you want a nana or not.
5: You know, it's not the same, Sunshine, I promise you.
7: Bobby had Nekonta, this one lives with you inside the house.
5: The puppy?
7: Yes.
5: Oh, wow.
8: Good morning, Professor Flynn. Now, Kenane Bana Baitu, the boys, Kahiso and the Bekanze. Kahiso is 16, ka Friday, Rebekanze is 13, ka Sunday, last Sunday. So, like, Kilomilan to one, and now we are Kanna. Nikibat Liliwoma 4.
0: Okay.
8: So now I'm stuck on 2, and like, baby kele ka pula ka e o tle baby kele ha tle so ka re ke le mo ile gore ka re the more o nya ka ngwana ha tle

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1: hi
0: mara anyway I have I have three boys because it's my two sons and my other special son junior so like mara ke kopa ngwanyana tle ah wa thank you, bye.
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3: Yes.
2: Go ya ka dipego tse di sa totobadiwa.
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1: Good morning breakfast team.
2: Maiso.
1: Nna ke na le bana ba itshu first bona ka 2009-17.
2: Okay.
1: Then second bona ya ka ina le is turning 3 ka December. So ke sa letse ke one reason being koma tshoma sa le ke pepa ka C section so doctors ba advise hore C section patient tlamele ba recommendela 2-3 kits.
2: Really?
1: So o ba ra o ke tla mo zama kwa ka the late 39-38 because currently I'm 36.
2: Oh,
1: thank okay. You, bye.
2: You don't look 36 at all. You look 26 anyway.
4: Morning breakfast. 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
3: Yeah,
4: thank you. So you're there
2: papa go gomole mo square batho ba bomme ga se maikarabelo a gagwa ke re wena o tswile hela montlung o bona gore pula yana ko ntle o sa apara raincoat.
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3: Breakfast team, I've got 7 sons, 2 girls, short one.
1: Hey, Neville, shot one to make it 10.
3: Klar.
1: Mwana batama ka MPV.
3: Yeah. Hey, yeah. Let's make it an even number. Why not?
5: Good morning, breakfast team. Wezi na gagirele sunshine. Get a puppy. Get a dog.
1: Thank you.
5: And love it with all your heart. O tla bona gore o tla khona go tlokomela ngwana ona. Obviously, ngwana has much more responsibilities because.
3: Yeah.
5: The older they get, the much more money you have to spend. I get the apparel, school fees. Marincha, it will wala. You have to take it to the vet unexpectedly.
3: No.
5: You know.
1: Yes.
3: Bobby,
5: get
3: no.
5: It quality food. We tap. Ozawana hori. Okay. Can I handle responsibility? Awana na.
1: Routine.
5: So sunshine, that's good advice. That's good. Get a puppy, guys. Get a puppy.
3: I think that advice is location specific.
1: Two words.
2: And also advice, okay, ha sunshine. Kaur nali lumbuko ni steritwa ko spetler toreka.
3: Because I say that because yeah, at Stain City you'll take the dog to a vet. Go Gigi. Who nali vet go Gigi?
1: Yes. Ako na spiziye kaufi.
3: Tau wagay ko kasi. Njia yako vetting.
2: Ano dimto sa location di chamarot. So
3: guys, we know that they are who will ask about Kwana Motlasale, Michailem, they will be healthy forever.
2: NSPCA, this is said in jest, he doesn't mean it. It's not how we treat dogs. Thank you.
6: Morning.
2: Right, so.
6: That's you.
2: Now,
6: is he young, Rodman? Na ke ba dileng mo se 10 bro wa.
1: Yes.
6: Ba tlile 10. Ke na le 3 no. Ke na le 3 the reason are we go positive no yana. Are ke re di business a di press sharp wa bona. But as soon as the business di tshimola di phakama a ka press 10 ka ile ata bro wa. This is not my saying. Ke ne ile le na so I need to. E tswelele ye go pele go bona the year 3000. Thank you.
2: How we sepa ka lenyalo rara kutla hela 10.
1: That giggle at the end is so suspicious.
3: Ka go mo start to bile guys.
2: A rona le 3 o lata 7 ko ntle. 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
1: Mafatsing.
0: 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She was turning 12 years this month. Ne ke rata hore le nna ka re nka ba le second born. Before I tlo turn abo 15 kwa, before I tlo turn abo 14. Because ke a gola le nna mo keleng, and then le ene wa gola, ne ke sa batle the age gap e ba e too much between bana ba ka, but unfortunately I don't have a partner.
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1: Alrighty then.
3: Well, it's like an element about the double digits when it comes to the little nanas.
1: Okay, what's the
3: because
1: problem?
3: They're age gaps. Now you have grand sisters. You'll have one child being 25 and the other one being 2. I'm raising that child. Me, the 25-year-old, I'm raising the 2-year-old.
6: Ideally.
1: Hey,
3: why?
1: Because that's, I got to learn that's how you practice.
3: No, because books before boys. I heard you when you said books before boys.
1: Yes.
3: Now I'm raising your baby.
1: Yeah. It's called family.
7: For me, it's not books before boys. I remember, for me, I'm married and I'm your parent. So, not sharp.
3: Mara, example, like I am a
1: Example, example, instead of a pup, you get to look after your siblings.
3: I must be a pup now. I can't be a pup.
8: Can you believe you said it's a day about the mamudi? You believe you said it's a day? I want to show you a little bit and ciao. Yo, hey, let's go. Polaya, what's the water system? So one would travel a little bit of this. I would be more was a horror. As a horror from Gamar. Anyway, I never did that.
1: Of course, I never did.
8: Born, I never did that. Anyway, I did the listening message over to
9: me. Morning.
1: Madume Raitso.
9: Not sure. Now, is it young Rodman? Eh, like what you know is 10.
1: No, Nestor Fitile for 10.
9: Eh, Ganalitri.
1: Eh, Nestor Fitisaka Swara Ramule Buchisa.
10: Baholo.
1: Yeah, go Talosa.
10: Now I have a beautiful baby girl.
1: Okay.
10: Wasn't planned, but a blessing from God. I think also the timing.
1: Yeah.
10: The timing was right from God. Just like a hand in a glove. And then with the cane,
11: Sunshine. Like you're talking to me.
7: Yeah.
11: My daughter, my firstborn daughter, is 23. The second born, Imanana Liena, she's turning 10, and I have a 3-year-old.
3: What
1: born?
11: Literally talking. We're talking about my life.
1: Yeah.
11: The other two, Bahudisa, the 3 years old one. So yeah, ish.
7: And the mushito.
11: It's not my plan, but it happened.

0: It happened.
1: Good morning. Good morning, team.
0: Good morning.
1: I want every department then. Factory shile. Factory chichi. For shile, I want to be so regular enough for.
0: Okay.
1: Because I have two boys, 13 and 6, and at this point, I can't have kids anymore. Both labors were difficult. The first one.
0: Sorry to hear that.
1: Ukhokhilwe apalwa ke go tswa ba mo. Placenta, I think umbilical cord that le motswere thamo. Then the second labor, placenta ga nne go tswa. So, eish, I have trauma. No, honestly, I have trauma and womb ya ka ya shift in the process. So, I lived ka pain for a year. Ke se awe gore what's going on until banta ba re e shiftile.
0: Yeah, that's understandable.
1: But ultimately, they had to remove it. I am done with that chapter.
0: Yeah.
1: Sharp.
0: Understandably so. Understandably so. It's like our chapter for this Wednesday is also done. Whatever choice you make, it's entirely up to you. I hope you're happy with the choice. And if you guys are experiencing difficulties, please consult with a professional. Be patient with one another. You'll be surprised where the problem may lie. Yeah. And that's it for Wednesday morning. As always, thank you for listening and thanks for caring. Before my colleagues say goodbye, had you voted for the mystery song, this is what you would have voted for. Beyonce paying homage to Robin S. Show Me Love. She calls it something else. If you had voted for this mystery song, this is what you would have gotten.
2: Thank you so much for spending your morning with us. It's been an absolute pleasure. Let the sunshine on you. Okay, thanks. Bye.
3: All right. Kane and Black, the Blackjack. Kim Mokoni on breakfast with you. We do it again. Kausani. Good Monza. Here's Zandile Dlamini. We know her as Doja Cat. It's called Say So. Good Monza.

0: check my chicks start the show. Good morning, my darling. I hope that you're doing well. Today's a Wednesday, right? A big thank you goes to the Breakfast With You team coming back again tomorrow between 6 and 9 o'clock. So it is a Wednesday, so it's Wellness Wednesday. Yeah, we're going to be talking about some of the health checkups and screenings that we have been putting off. And we're going to talk about what is stopping us from actually going to the doctor's office, right? And we're also having a very important conversation with Dr. Lucky Mapefani, who is a gynecologist. So we're talking about cervical cancer this morning, what causes it and how we can actually detect it early. So that's the conversation we're having in the second hour of the show. Otherwise, let's get ready to advise Anonza on Tsapi Long. Let's go. Good morning.
1: You hear some moments coming, others are smaller. It's the people, the effort, the joy. And together, these moments become impact. The impact you leave, carry. The

0: So there's about, I think, three aphrodisiacs that I've heard, you know, work very, very well. The first one has to be red wine. And then the second one, apparently, it's dark chocolate. And another aphrodisiac that I've heard of is oysters as well. Well, there's another one. There's a fourth one as well. Apparently, gorobela. So I can't speak on gorobela because I don't know it and I don't know the effects of it. So I wouldn't necessarily say that is the one. But definitely, you know, I've heard that red wine does wonders. And, you know, oysters as well and dark chocolate. But another one that I can also add in there is exercise. The more you exercise, the more happier you are and the more you become an aphrodisiac. Mm-hmm. That one, you've heard it from me. Yagorobela, no. So, Brandy with Aphrodisiac. And we also played you music from Justin Bieber with Speed Demon. It's 18 minutes after 9 o'clock. It is You Before Noon on UFM. In tune with you. My name is Pilo Mudiega. And we are about to advise Anonza. So, this morning, Anonza says, Dear Pilo, or good morning, Pilo. Please do keep me anonymous. We will do exactly that. I recently found out that my younger sister took out a loan using my personal details without my knowledge. I only discovered it when I started receiving calls about debt I knew nothing about. So when I confronted her, she admitted that she did it because she was desperate and promised that she intended to pay it back. But then I found out what the money was actually for. So she used the loan to buy her boyfriend expensive birthday gifts, a phone, clothes, shoes, and other things that she wanted to surprise him with. All right. So Noni says, Pilo, I am furious. If she used it, you know, and used my details for an emergency or to put food on the table, or maybe, you know, I could understand why she felt desperate, but she risked my credit record just to spoil her boyfriend. Now, my family is telling me not to report her because she's my sister and it could ruin her life. She keeps saying that she made a mistake and will pay everything back. Bello, do I protect my sister and give her a chance to fix this? Or do I report her and protect myself? And honestly, how do I forgive someone who risked my financial future just to impress her boyfriend? You know what worries me? It's the fact that you're already getting calls. That, for me, makes me anxious. Why are you getting calls? If she was on top of it, then you would not be getting calls from the creditors asking for the money, you know? And that is what is making me anxious here. Let's advise Anonza. All right, let's go ahead.
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It is Mthunzi with Selima Mthunzi. Also played your music from Zola 7 with Unathi Sanalwam. Loki as well came in there with Shotangam. That one is featuring the likes of Blackie. 26 minutes to go before we get to the top of the hour, before 10 o'clock. So you and I are doing a very important job this morning. We are advising Noni. Noni, send through email yakhage on youbeforenoon or ufm.co.za. That is youbeforenoon at ufm, rather. At ufm.co.za. Okay, so that's where

0: You could also send through any dilemma that you might be going through as well, because it's Apilong family. We are known for just, you know, coming together and advising you as much as possible. And one thing about us is that honesty is what you are going to get. All right. So Anonymous is a woman who recently discovered that her younger sister used her personal details without permission. Okay. So she only found out about the debt when the debt collectors, you know, started contacting her. So when she then confronted the sister admits it, you know, what she had done. And she said that she's, you know, intending on repaying the loan. But Anonza, you know, later discovered that the money wasn't necessarily used for like an emergency or any essential expenses. The money was actually used to buy her boyfriend a very expensive birthday gift or gifts. Mm-hmm. So the gifts is a phone, clothes, and some shoes as well. Very expensive. And we know that phones don't come cheap nowadays. They're very expensive. So Noni is furious, right? Because her sister put her credit record and financial future at risk. But now the family is also asking her not to report the matter because she is her sister, and reporting her could have some serious consequences. So now she is torn, right, between protecting her sister and protecting herself. What advice do you have for Noni? Talk to me on 076-260-2815. Like I mentioned, what bothers me is the fact that she's already getting calls. That means that the sister is probably not paying that debt the way that she is supposed to be paying that debt. So if I was you, I would get all the information about the debt as much as possible, Noni, and I would sit on her neck and make sure that she pays that debt. Whether it be through salary high or biang, but she must make a plan. I will a boyfriend the or maybe I will a phone. Because clearly she could not afford to give that gift.
1: Good morning, Pelo.
0: Good morning, Pelo.
1: We're Jumela from Jan Camp. Anonza, sometimes we need to make difficult decisions. Noyana credit score hamu e level flats, and she's not even paying. Mm-hmm. So it's either ahona cash in Noyana or you would go at the same time that loan, or she must face the consequences of her choices.
0: All right, thank you for that, Dumisa.
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2: listeners. Nani kere osuaga Anonza amo khateke naka ga Anonza. Anonza a mo report because lina ke la gaga ke go diriswa. What if na kongwe Anonza o tlhoka go dira something se leng gore se very urgent e be le gore lina la gage ha le khone, because o mo credit bureau ka something se leng gore ga responsible for sone. So a mo report by then ngwana o batla bona re ba dira yang di arrangement and stuff like that, because at the end of the day ke lena la gagela go senyegang ko credit bureau, and then she must learn a lesson ya gore before a dira jotseo a nagane. Imagine doing that to your sibling just to buy clothes for your boyfriend or something. If you were doing that to put food on the table or go aga or eng, not to buy clothes for your boyfriend. I want to agree punishment ta gage. She will learn the hard way. Thank you.
0: And that's the reason why Noni is not impressed, because chalete eo korov, at least if you're going to do something like that, at least let it be something that you really, really need. Some sort of an emergency, or to put food on the table. Not this thing of hobecha bashiman. How? Yo, Noni.
3: I pay like in Jibara information and then nominal good criminal to chase. I don't know, I say, I've a report, a police station, because the last year, where it's a kid drug against someone, I was so lightly, because the last year, as the boyfriend I learned about what I should do, but I come to say by the face, but some more information I don't know.
0: Thank you, Mishak.
4: Morning, Sis Bello.
0: Hello, Kevin.
4: Wouldn't you and the UFM listeners? I man, I must have run to that hard. Because you can't say this is love, you know? Yo, Anonza, I'm finally legal way, okay? Your sister patale da ide. Yeah.
0: Honestly.
4: Hi, Kevin. Yo.
0: Kevin, this is a mess. This is a mess. Noni, document everything. Contact the lenders or the credit providers immediately. Bablel, you need to explain to them how that loan was taken out without your authorization, and find out, you know, what kind of steps are available to dispute that debt and

0: to protect your credit profile because motho a ka se ipatela wa bona re setse relax wa bona setse ba o founela and as debt ya hao. 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

0: You know, Anonymous's sister could have gone this route, eh? Ano rega tsidileng Hong Kong, a di rega di rasa. At least, dialegana gama rapot lager. At least. Now, you know, she probably went for like the expensive ones. And, you know, kimatata now. How do you take out a loan to just buy expensive stuff? Hey, yeah, no, the things that people do for love sometimes. So look at Anonza now. She's getting calls left, right, and center from the creditors and the lenders, and she's not happy about that. That is Hunger Boys with Fong Kong. Fong Kong. 14 minutes to go, my darling. Before we get to 10 o'clock, you and I are still advising Anonymous. Talk to me.
1: Good morning. Hello.
0: Good morning.
1: This dilemma today. Things say that to have some for the boyfriends. I think the best thing the sister should do, Kihore, I'm offer the benefit of the doubt, man. Maybe give her a month or two. Avon Hore, Otai Patela, Chelete Ehu. And then if she doesn't, that's when Atlatsiang these steps against her and report it. Because remember, if Hakai Dohela fella, she might do it again. And then whom reporting doesn't mean Hore Ausaya Murati.
0: Yeah.
1: It's just fella whom will say fella Hore in the future. Confidential information yamutu ayibereki siwi without their consent.
0: Absolutely.
1: This is Little Honolo Maopane. Thank you.
0: Thank you. Thank you for that, Little Honolo.
2: Good morning, Pelo.
0: My name is Jessica,
2: and I'm sending this voice message from Kenya. Anonymous, with family, you're never done. You don't sound like you're sure about reporting her, so I would advise you not to act in haste. Maybe you can call for a meeting, maybe with your parent or somebody whom is in charge of her, somebody she respects, whom you can lay down. Like if you support her financially in any way, you can say that I'm not going to be able to give you money until I pay off, because it is your way of making sure that that this money is paid off without you having to give her money whilst you're paying. I'm sure you know what I'm saying. And the thing is this, you need to change your bank details and all of these things so that she doesn't have access to this thing. Because I believe that because it was there, she took it.
0: Hmm.
2: Thank you very much. And please have a great day.
0: All right, Jessica.
3: Morning, guys.
0: Good morning.
3: No. Anonza, sister, because what would happen if she didn't find out?
0: Exactly. Exactly. At least she could have, you know, ablela usahai horwenzei, you know, and then they work it out together. But then now you're finding out, you know, ka a third party. People are calling you saying, listen, rokopela chalete ya rona, ela salwe kopela ela, lena rekopela beg. Hey, she could have just been honest, right?
4: My love, how are you?
0: I'm good, and you, my love.
4: Report your sister. She has to know that what she did was wrong. Believe you me, if you want to report your sister, she's going to do something bigger than what she did to you. No, report your sister. She has to rain. Who does that?
0: Hey, you'll be surprised.
4: Getting the run for the boyfriend.
0: Yeah.
4: No. She was wrong. Report her, Alonza.
0: Listen, people are under a lot of pressure out there in their relationships. And people just feel the need to prove themselves, you know, to their partners. It is sad, but it is a reality that, you know, some couples go through, or at least some people within the coupling, you know, go through. They just want to prove themselves. And sometimes, you know, and then somebody feels like, oh, the best way for me to have this person is for me to do what they want and buy them expensive gifts is their love language. You'll be surprised, Carol. You'll be surprised. So you know your town, we know just what you need. 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
5: 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It is cowardice. If you lay your hands on a woman, don't call me brother.
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0: The North Sea with a faded love. Listen, Noni, just because you're holding your sister accountable for the actions of Zahache, it doesn't mean that, you know, your love for her is fading, okay? If your sister genuinely regrets what she did, she should be willing to help correct the situation rather than asking you to carry, you know, the consequences so that she can avoid the very same consequences, right? Yeah, so she needs to just understand that what she did was so wrong on so many levels, especially because now the money wasn't used for something that was necessarily needed but wanted, you know. That was Naughty with Faded Love. Also played you some Kulichana with Tamasha. Konka was the name of the song. Let's continue to advise Anonymous.
1: A great meal.
0: Hello. Hello.
1: Our marriage has torn our whole work. It's torn as torn. Because rather, this was pre-planned. Pre-planned prior to bed their boyfriend. Ataliona pila, planner, in 2000 Kalai. Honanung, the worst part of everything. But wa bakwa abu anonza, by melela, le koduli, by born. 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
0: yo nagana fela. You know what, you're right. Don't allow the family as well to guilt trip you. Do not allow the family to guilt trip you. I don't know why, but we often look at people's reactions and we don't look at the cause of it all. So I don't know why your family is now putting all that responsibility for you to protect your sister on your sister. Your sister could have protected herself by not doing the things that she was doing, you know? And like you mentioned, it was premeditated. She thought about it and she executed it. She actually got away with it until she couldn't pay. Because now the sister is getting calls from the creditors, you know, alerting her that, listen, my sister, we want the money because you took the money. And I'm going to tell you that I'm interested. All right, so I've got another message here from, is it Dumi M? Arabatong, sister, sometimes people do unacceptable things like these because of peer pressure. So make her pay every cent, even if you were to take her phone or whatever valuable thing so that she has to pay, but she has to pay back that money and stay very far away from her, okay? So that person can land you in big trouble in the future. Those will be the consequences of being a fraudster to your very own sister. So make sure that your sister understands there are consequences.

0: certain actions, and you cannot do that, okay? You cannot do that with your sister, you cannot do that with friends, you cannot do that with people in general. It is against the law. It's 10 o'clock, it is time for the news.
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2: The temperature, more Rustenburg, Lekwa Potchefstroom, 22, Johannesburg, 19. 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
3: Community leader Nthabise Mochesane expressed relief, saying residents have been complaining about the spot, which was meant to be a heritage park, but has now become a deadly zone.
4: They were cleaning an area that we had a problem since 1998, and they put fencing around it, and there was a passage there. So that passage was not in good standing, because criminals were playing that passage. It was dirty.
3: The cleanup follows a rise in incidents of gender-based violence and femicide, including the recent discovery of no less than 10 bodies of women. Kgaogelo Magolego, Newsnote, Kwathema.
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6: One of these cases involves a 47-year-old male from Cape Town who traveled to Spain earlier this month. This individual was previously classified as a probable case pending laboratory results from Spanish health authorities. Therefore, following confirmation of a positive test, the case has now been reclassified as laboratory confirmed and also included in the updated count. The other three cases include two imported infections involving a German and Norwegian citizen. Of these 22 confirmed cases, 18 of them are in the Western Cape, 3 in Gauteng province, and 1 in KwaZulu-Natal.
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7: We decided to come here to get a bit of a feel what it will feel at this pace before we go to the World Cup. World Cup is in Australia. We've settled in nicely, we had some fun, and we've certainly been training hard enough as well. But now we're playing Australia, you know, and we can all feel the vibe in Australia. We're flying to Perth on Thursday. We stay here in Terrigal till Thursday. Then we're flying to Perth. And obviously, you know, they're hosting the World Cup Australia, and we all know what the draw is going to work out. Somewhere teams are going to meet each other and a round of 16 or the quarterfinal. So we know they'll be up for this match and trying to sink their teeth into us and find a good foothold here.
2: Fa re wetsa ka ntlha kgolo, baagi ba kwa Ekurhuleni ba amogela tsereganyo ya puso mo tlhabololong ya tikologo ya bone. Dikalo ga jana tse dingwe di mo ureng e latelang.
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It's You Before Noon with Pelo Modira, only on UFM.

0: It is Maxwell with Ascension, and trust me, we are ascending very well as we step into the second hour of the show. It's 8 minutes after 10 o'clock. It is your Before Noon on UFM in tune with you. My name is Belo Modera. Good morning, my darling, on this beautiful Wednesday morning, the 23rd of September, 2026. And every single Wednesday, we talk about your wellness.
1: Mind, body, and balance. It's Wellness Wednesday.
0: So today we're having a very, very important conversation that is centered around cervical cancer. We're going to be looking at what causes cervical cancer and how it can actually be detected early on, and what women actually need to know about prevention and treatment. So we're going to be chatting with Dr. Lucky Mapefane, who is a gynecologist at OBGYN. Okay, so that's who we're going to be talking to in a few minutes. So make sure that you stick around for that conversation. You know, us as women, we are incredibly good at taking care of everyone else, right? We take care of our partners, we take care of our children, our families, our friends, and even our colleagues. They might not admit it, but we are taking care of them as well. But when was the last time you looked at yourself and you decided to do something for yourself, like getting yourself checked out, right? You might have a symptom or two of something, and you are, you know, putting it off because you're afraid of what you might find if you go to the doctor. So that's what we are talking about this morning. Stick around for that conversation as well.
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1: 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The views expressed on this political advert are of the political party concerned and not those of UFM. From coffee breaks to dance breaks, we've got your mid-morning covered. Good vibes, great conversations. Welcome to You Before Noon. Take it one time.

0: Joe Flame with Love Affair. Also played you some music from Cute Sweat with Keep It Coming. It's 18 minutes after 10 o'clock on this wonderful Wellness Wednesday.
1: Mind, body and balance. It's Wellness Wednesday.
0: You know, when it comes to our own health, right, we sometimes keep postponing certain things that we shouldn't be postponing. When it comes to our health, we always say, you know, I'll make that appointment. I'll do that test that I've been meaning to do. And sometimes you have a little symptom and you're ignoring that symptom because you're thinking, ah, it's probably nothing, right? So I've noticed that we have sometimes a fear. And that is the fear that is stopping us from, you know, getting to the doctor's office because we're afraid of what the doctor might find. And sometimes it's the cost, you know, of going to the doctors, because we all know just how expensive, you know, healthcare is in South Africa, especially when you are talking about private care, whether you've got medical aid or not, because sometimes you have to pay certain amounts up front as well. So we're talking about that. I would love to know from you, you know, what health checkup or screening.

0: Have you been putting off over and over again? And I'd love to know from you, what is actually stopping you from going to the doctor? Is it fear? Is it money? Or is it the fact that maybe you don't have time, you're not making the time to, you know, visit the doctor? Talk to me on 076-260-2815. So we're calling all Rustenburg business owners and local entrepreneurs ready to take your brand to the next level. 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T's and C's do apply. 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
1: All my girls at the party, look at that body, shaking that thing like you never did see. 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

0: It is KB together with Orson Larder with Al Musica. Also played you music from Theo Kosingwe with Thinking About You. And that one is featuring our queen, Zonke Dikana. Also played you music from Janet Jackson with All For You. Home and Garden as well came in there with Lisa Shaw with Someday. All right. Yeah. Okay. So we're about to actually get ready to have a conversation with Dr. Laiki Mapefane, who's a gynecologist. But in the meantime, think about this. I'd like to know from you, what health checkup or screening have you been putting off, and what is actually stopping you from going to the doctor's office? Talk to me on 076-260-2815. Let's take a break. We'll be back on the other end of this.
1: Batung, nothing beats gathering kohai around a great meal. But when the feast is done, tijana tateng. Yeah. That's why Sunlight Alta Power wants to reward your ultimate kitchen misses. 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
4: 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It's Wellness Wednesday.
5: It is Wellness Wednesday and we are talking cervical cancer, which is one of the cancers that often can be prevented, and especially if it's detected early, right? And it's treated successfully as well. So whenever, unfortunately, we talk about, you know, screening and HPV and some of the warning signs, these are still topics that many women may not fully understand. So that's why we're bringing in an expert this morning. We've got Dr. Lucky Mapefane, who's a gynecologist, and he will talk to us about what are some of the causes of, you know, cervical cancer and how it can actually be detected, especially when we're talking about detecting it early. All right. So good morning, Doc, and welcome to UFM. How are you doing?
6: No, I'm doing well. Good morning.
5: Good morning
6: to the listeners also.
5: Yeah, what a pleasure it is to have you in studio to have this very important conversation with us. Whenever we talk about cervical cancer, what exactly are we talking about? And how does a woman's body develop cervical cancer?
6: Well, cervical cancer basically is the cancer of the cervix. You must know that the cervix is the connection between the uterus and the vagina. So where they meet, we usually call it the transformation zone, because we're meeting the vagina and the uterus, and mm-hmm. the epitheliums are different. So that's why screening of that area is very important.
5: Okay. And we also hear of the word HPV a mm-hmm. lot, right? Mm-hmm. Whenever we talk about cervical cancer especially. So what exactly is HPV and how does it cause changes within the cervix?
6: Look, HPV is, like you said, human papilloma virus.
5: Yeah.
6: It's a virus, and we know that most HPV are sexually transmitted. But what happens is that, like any virus, flu virus, the body, if your immune system is stronger, mm-hmm. it will harbor it for a longer time. Okay. That's why we say that if you screen and you screen for your high-risk HPV, there is vaccination for those ones in terms of preventing cervical cancer, because we know HPV is the most causative factor for cervical cancer.
5: Okay. Because I was about to ask you, Hora, just because I've got HPV, does that automatically mean that, you know, I will develop cervical cancer?
6: Not really.
5: Okay.
6: Not really. Is that HPV, with other risk factors, it will increase your risk for cervical cancer.
5: Okay. And one of the most difficult things about cervical cancer is that you might not necessarily feel sick in the beginning of it, right? What are some of the warning signs, you know, that women should actually pay attention to?
6: Look, I think if you get cervical cancer, I mm-hmm. think most warning sign, we always say
5: somebody is really trying to get a hold of the doc and that we're busy.
6: I think most what will happen is that we know that we'll have either excessive vaginal bleeding.
5: Okay.
6: Also some signs which are subtle is postcoital bleeding. After you meet your partner, you started bleeding.
5: Okay.
6: Also, when you've got recurrent, funny, you know, foul smelling discharges mixed with blood, that are the signs that maybe there must be something you need to go for examinations and a pap smear.
5: Yeah. Okay, let's talk about that examination. Let's talk about screening. We always hear, Jorge, that early detection can actually make a big difference, right? So what should or who should actually be going, you know, for the cervical cancer screening?
6: Like I've said, cervical cancer doesn't develop like you wake up, you've got cervical cancer.
5: Okay.
6: Obviously, you've got the changes, like I said, if you don't screen for pap smear, you've got the changes in this. In, in

0: the cervix, which we usually say that either you've got a low-grade intraepithelial lesion or a high-grade through the pap smear.
1: Okay.
0: And if those lesions, you leave them, suppose, 10 to 15 years, like we are 35 or 30, you don't screen, you've got those lesions, within 10 to 15 years, they develop into a lesion, and that is a cancer.
1: Okay. And, okay, so cervical cancer can be prevented?
0: It can be prevented.
1: And how do we do that?
0: Prevention of cervical cancer mostly is screening. If you take developed world and developing, I think in developed world, if you've got cervical cancer, really it's rare because the incidence is very low because of the screening patterns. So mostly we say that women should have to screen for cervical cancer. In ideal world, you could do yearly pap smear with your HPV typing. And then if the results comes, you can get your vaccination. But vaccination doesn't mean you mustn't screen.
1: Yeah.
0: It does help in terms, we know that the incidence of you getting cervical cancer
1: are lower. Okay. Let's talk about treatment. So let's say I've been diagnosed with cervical cancer. How does that work?
0: Firstly, maybe let me start in terms of screening.
1: Okay.
0: If you screen, you find that you've got abnormal cells. That's why I always say, patients, they say that if the pap smear comes abnormal, they will be, oh, I've got cancer. No. Those are abnormal cells. And the treatment becomes so easy, a day procedure, where they mark those cells and cut them. And then, you know, the doctor will say that, look, let's do pap smear in 2-6 months. If it's normal, you are like any other person, yearly pap smear.
1: Okay.
0: But if you've got now a lesion, which is cancer, obviously we need first to do your clinical staging. Because you've got four stages, stage 1, 2, up to 4.
1: Okay.
0: So we know that stage 1 is limited to the cervix. That one, basic hysterectomy, which we call red time, it can do. But also it will be committed, it will be followed by chemo irradiation to make sure that you kill the cells.
1: Okay.
0: So stage 2 to 4, mostly you'll do your chemo irradiation first, and then after that, you can consider to do a hysterectomy after that.
1: Okay. So, you know, I also hear that pap smears, you know, you can do like a pap smear once in, after what, 2 to 3 years. How accurate is that? And should we actually be screening like every year? Because this thing can be quite sneaky.
0: Yes, I think with risk factors, I think you always stratify your patient in terms of risk.
1: Okay.
0: If you got HPV positive and you do a pap smear, in a deal, we say that we must do a yearly pap smear, irrespective of your vaccination or not, because we had high-risk HPV typing.
1: Yeah.
0: But those one who came with HPV negative, you vaccinate them, you can say ideally to them, every 2 years, we could screen you. You are safe.
1: Okay.
0: Even considering other risk factors around.
1: Okay. So I recently went to the doctor, right? And they did the pap smear, but they also did the HPV testing as well. Is that a new thing? That we have to do two instead of just this one pap smear now?
0: Look, I think it is not new. It has been there.
1: Okay.
0: But the problem is that most funders couldn't, you know, fund for HPV typing.
1: Okay.
0: But with recent guidelines, it is very important to do, because now you know those patients at risk and not at risk.
1: Okay.
0: And those to vaccinate and not to vaccinate.
1: Okay. All right. So we've learned a thing or two around cervical cancer. So just get yourself screened up as often as possible so that you can prevent, you know, cervical cancer from even spreading from the cervix to other areas in your body. We don't want that to happen.
0: Indeed.
1: Yeah. All right. Any last words maybe that you'd like to share with the listeners who are listening in?
0: No, I think that the last word that you can, you know, take home is... I always say that the question is that when must I start to do a pap smear? I've always said to patients, if you are sexually active, you need to start to do a pap smear.
1: Yeah.
0: Because sexual activity gives you a risk for HPV and also other risk in terms of women that will predispose to cervical cancer besides HPV is smoking, many sexual partners, early onset of coitus, early onset of those are starting early for intercourse, like you know, you're 15, 16, you are at higher risk of cervical cancer than normal population.
1: Okay. All right. Let's. Well, thank you so much for joining us.
0: My pleasure.
1: Thank you.
0: Okay.
1: Enjoy the rest of your day. Let's take a break.
2: 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Face them head on with the life.

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0: I like that line, eh? Mara okusalayo uzogcwala. That is from Fizz featuring Lebo. Makhasman is the name of the track. 3 minutes to go before we get to the top of the hour, before 11 o'clock. On the other side of 11 o'clock, you and I are going to be tracing the tune. It is a Wednesday today, so it's all about hip-hop. So I hope that you get ready for that, okay? Yeah, we have been doing so-so. A little so-so on our Trace the Tune, honestly. It hasn't been great, but, you know, we aim for greatness nonetheless. So I would like to know from you. Talk to me on 076-260-2815. What health check up, you know, or maybe even a screening have you been putting off? I'd love to know from you what exactly is stopping you, you know, from going and walking into the doctor's office. Talk to me on 076-260-2815. Yeah, and you're not alone, eh? A lot of people are just scared to you know, in their bodies. But yeah, you're not alone. Abakwe, hello.
1: Dumela mbakholo. Hi, Pelo.
0: Hey.
1: Hope you're good. For me, one health checkup or screening that I've been putting off and I've been thinking of is sperm count.
0: Oh.
1: Because I don't have kids, so I don't know
0: what
1: kind of soldiers I have.
0: Yeah.
1: You know?
0: Yeah.
1: How many soldiers do I have for this war? Yeah, so.
0: Yeah. I've never heard of that before, but okay. All right. Very interesting one. But yeah, it makes sense. It makes sense for you to be curious about it because you're a man after all, and you would love to have, you know, little albakwes running around Kuntlung, and I guess, you know, it will give you a little bit of some peace of mind, you know, finding out hore wirahalang itaso. All right, so talk to me, 076-260-2815. What health checkup or even a screening have you been putting off? And I'd love to know what is stopping you. Is it fear? Is it the cost of going to the doctor? Is it the time? Maybe it will be easy and you feel like you just cannot make the time to go to the doctor. That's what I would love to know. It's 11 o'clock now.
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1: Community leader Nthabiseng Mochisane expressed relief, saying residents have been complaining about the spot, which was meant to be a heritage park, but has now become a deadly zone.
2: They were cleaning an area that we had a problem since 1998, and they put fencing around it, and there was a passage there. So that passage was not in good standing because criminals were playing that passage. It was dirty.
1: The cleanup follows a rise in incidents of gender-based violence and femicide, including the recent discovery of no less than 10 bodies of women. Kgaogelo Magolego, Newsnote, kwa Thema.
0: Re salefo moagi o mongwe Elizabeth Mkhwebane a re go setse go nnile le ditlhaselo di le dintsi kwa lefelong leo mo nakong e fetileng.
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4: One of these cases involved a 47-year-old male from Cape Town who traveled to Spain earlier this month. This individual was previously classified as a probable case pending laboratory results from Spanish health authorities. Therefore, following confirmation of a positive test, the case has now been reclassified as laboratory confirmed and also included in the updated count. The other three cases include two imported infections involving a German and Norwegian citizen. Of these 22 confirmed cases, 18 of them are in the Western Cape, 3 in Gauteng province and 1 in KwaZulu-Natal.
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5: We decided to come here to get a bit of a feel what it will feel at this pace before we go to the World Cup. World Cup is in Australia. We've settled in nicely, we had some fun and we've certainly been training hard enough as well. But now we're playing Australia, you know, and we can all feel the vibe in Australia. We're flying to Perth on Thursday. We stay here in Terrigal till Thursday. Then we're flying to Perth and obviously, you know, they're hosting the World Cup Australia and we all know what the draw is going to work out. Somewhere teams are going to meet each other in a round of 16 or the quarter final, so we know they'll be up for this match and trying to sink their teeth into us and find a good foothold here.
0: Fa re wetsa ka ntlha kgolo, baagi ba kwa Ekurhuleni ba amogela tsereganyo ya puso mo tlhabololong ya tikologo ya bone. Dikaloga jana re kopana gape mo ureng e latelang.
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0: And that is Adele with Set Fire to the Rain. I dub her as the queen of heartbreak songs, eh? It's 8 minutes after 11 o'clock, and that is how we step into the third and final hour of You Before Noon. In this hour, you and I are going to be tracing the tune. You're ready, Agar?
1: Already.
0: Please. Let's get ready. If we're not ready, let's get ready, okay? Get your phones ready as well on 076-260-2815. That's where you're going to send through all your guesses, where our Trace the Tune is concerned.
2: Good morning, my lady. Good morning.
0: Good morning.
2: It's from 2010. I'm going to check about HIV and other stuff, cancer, mm-hmm. related to, especially women. Breast cancer, womb cancer, and all that. Yeah. Hypertension. And then every 2 years, I'll go for pap smear.
0: Okay.
2: But I've noticed something about Dr. Barona. Hore, this is a dietitian, this is an owner. Like today, I was due for operation. Operation again. Since I bundled it in tight, and carry a sabaka, go drop any more taking skill like a kin a libody, what did it cleanse? Can't you just heal it?
0: Mm-hmm.
2: But no. So, Gilem Healy, riding you like it's enough for Gilem Hankore, old about this is or about this is or now it's like a money making scheme. But Ari Tokomeleng, it's okay.
0: Yeah, it might feel like that, but please do all the necessary tests that you need to do in order for you to feel better. Okay?
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0: Dumela pelo, motlhagisi wa gago le bareetsi botlhe ba UFM. E pelo nane ke a ya for general check-up. My main concern e ne le prostate cancer. So after 2 weeks ke kry-a di-results. Was so relieved ba re no ke monate. But abang advisor gore after 6 months gape ke tle ke go check. O lebogilwe ke nna kry-a utlwa o fa ke fano. O bua le malava, the intellectual from Texas of South Africa. Modimo ke yo. Ciao.
1: Oh, thank you, my lover. I'm so happy that your results came back normal. That's what we're striving for. And I'm loving the fact that you're keeping that rhythm, you know. Listening to your doctor is very important. So if they say, come back after 6 months, please go back after 6 months, okay? It's better to be safe than sorry. And honestly, prevention is always better than any kind of cure. All right, so we are about to trace the tune, you and I, and ke laboraro today. So that means that we are focusing on hip hop music. And if it is your first time tuning in, we just scramble one song and then you come in, you give me the name of the artist and the name of the song. So it's sounding like this morning.
2: Can you trace this tune?
1: Okay. All right. Okay, so we are looking for a song that comes from one of South Africa's most influential hip-hop voices, who was known for rapping predominantly KwaZulu, and the artist was closely associated with Soweto. Okay, was closely associated with Soweto and often uses music to tell stories about township life and his surroundings as well. So the song is from the mid-2000s, during a period when South African hip-hop was developing its own distinct identity. And the artist's stage name is actually a shortened version of a name connected to his real identity. Okay, so the title is phrased like a question. And it basically asks about a person whose name is also part of the title. Hey, you call an drum today. Okay, 076-260-2815. Let's listen again.
2: Can you trace this tune?
1: Okay, I'm hearing okay. I was trying to listen to that last part, hoping, you know, to get some sort of a signal. When I first listened to that sound, it gave me Ricky Rick. I don't know why, but it took me to Ricky Rick. And I don't know, while I was listening to that sound, it now took me to Pro Kid. Yeah, and it makes sense because isiZulu, Pro Kid was just the master. A master of languages when it comes to rapping, honestly. And if you're talking about Soweto, then you must be talking about that man. And he used to tell a lot of stories about township life, eh? So that's why I'm leaning mainly towards Pro Kid at this point in time. Who do you think it is? We're looking for a song that comes from one of South Africa's most influential hip-hop voices. And this person was known for rapping predominantly KwaZulu. The artist was associated with Soweto. And this particular individual's music told beautiful stories about township life and his surroundings as well. Send through all your guesses to our WhatsApp line, 076-260-2815. Let's go.
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4: 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I'm not asking for anything fancy. 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I want our town to work for all. 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
1: Okay. All right.
2: Good morning, good morning, Ospelo.
1: Good morning.
2: That's number one, so we're your boy, pro kids. Pro, utiningo pro, upro ulavo, uswecho, uflo, uflo wagamnande, utiugecho, uyas representa.

0: Listen, if you're the type of person who's got love that is overflowing, please don't be afraid to share it with other people. I'm sure they will appreciate it. There's, people who are going through the most out here, and a little bit of some kindness and love can actually save somebody else. That is Boom Shaka with Lerato. 15 minutes to go before we get to 12 o'clock. We are still tracing this tune over here.
1: Can you trace this tune?
0: And this is what you have to say.
2: Dumela pelo.
0: Dumela.
2: I tell you, joya harikiriki. Ilea, oh, I love Zulu girls.
0: Yeah.
2: I say, oh, I love Zulu girls. Mariano, over the long valley. Ah, it's not make sure.
0: No, it's not.
2: Yeah, Mar, let me look in my hands. Kirikiriki.
0: Okay. No, I understand. And I was there, but now I'm found and I'm going in a different direction, you know, because people are just throwing me there. It has to be Elia Prokit. But yeah, definitely Rick. I heard it the first time and I was like, yeah, it must be, but I don't think so.
3: Hey, Dumela, that can only be Prokit. Utining or pro, I upro, we love who sweet to Jaflo, Uramangam Nanti, for to get to Uyaskasa, Uyaspresent, and this is with somebody more from Dao Kawatlado. Thank you.
0: All right, thank you for that. More from

0: Oh my goodness, the Tiningo Pro, man, may his soul rest in peace, eh? That is Pro Kid. I think he is one of my favorite lyricists, hand down. Nobody does it like Pro. Nobody did it like Pro. Tiningo Pro, that is our Tracer tune for today. And that means that we are sitting lovely on 90%. Oh, he was definitely representing for us, eh? Banaba Ghetto. All right, so looking to stay active while you're here, join the Sun City Park Run, a free, fun and friendly 5-kilometer community event taking place every Saturday morning at Sun City Resort. 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

0: were conducted and concluded in all the regions. The renegotiations affected 60 suppliers under distribution and 80 under the suppliers under warehousing.
1: Fa re wetsa ka ntlha kgolo makoko a dipolotiki a saina maikano a ditlhopho kwa Midrand. Dikalo ga jana amogela kgaso e nngwe ka ura ya bongwe.
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3: Ene a khonala o vetches boy o re ile a restrewa ba rekota ko ene ba nne o bika o sengwe ene o nne santen mara modimo a re fa ba pipa magreidar.
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4: What is that one thing? 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
5: 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Fish then. Abalone. Give us clues.
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5: Underwear? 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
4: 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Like, what's
5: that? 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Oh, but sad wigs are going to buy Alas and Jamotin Habeke.
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5: of early morning where I was forced to go to school and this thing would be put on blast.
4: Okay, askies ke di trauma ya no.
5: Yeah.
4: Ka re go tlhaba ka setswana ke heritage ya ke re.
5: A bo tlhapa.
4: Hey.
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4: O tswetse o batla rase e kana ke o tswetse ha
5: yo I was a traumatizer
4: send three the words card challenge
5: askies
4: sala tle mona walla
5: I'm not crying, you know nostalgia is not really a good feeling.
4: It is a good feeling
5: really?
4: Here
5: for me it's not.
4: Yo anyways, let's start the show.
5: What was the tagline? Come on, Lily. Bukamuso
4: dota. Beyonce, morning
5: to you.
4: Jumela, la, la, okay, the volume.

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0: Chicken Butter.
1: That's right.
0: Double HP with the soccer right here on UFM. Calvin Momo is on the way. Also, Benna Boy is on the way. Vumala, my song that won Bop or Flop last week Friday, is also coming up. Someone is looking to get my attention, Gia.
1: Oh, nice. That's probably the easiest thing to do.
0: What do you mean?
1: You just take up money and start doing this. Marcelo's going to come to you running.
0: Yeah, yeah. Please have the money. Please have the money. We do not do brokenness over here. Brokenness is a, yeah, do not romanticize a brokenness. But anyways, I'm deviating from what I'm trying to talk about. So, this person has been liking all my pictures on Instagram. And I'm like, oh, okay, cool. A lot of people like my pictures on Instagram, ne? Mm-hmm. Which is fine, which is cool. But gabona yenwa rikera over and over again. At this point, whenever I post something, let's say I'm posting my picture.
1: Yeah.
0: And you know how people are. They will write mo commenting bala wore motuwa mamang.
1: Yes.
0: Ota commenta yene ka go di DM ka kwa and we but a special ha ba tloetsa mo public mo paputsing ya batho botle
1: o ha ba go bontsha batho bang gore we chaka
0: we chaka nna so phela di tsela ka go ka moreng e ka kwa ile ya DM and I've never replied.
1: You've never replied?
0: I've never replied because I know what you want.
1: Okay, but why don't you entertain it for a bit?
0: Entertain? I'm entertaining my man. I'm not going to entertain that. Or when I entertain now, can I wait
1: now? Yeah, answer people. Let's have fun in life, man.
0: Okay, yeah. Yes, dangerous.
1: I'm not.
0: I think I need to pay for your men's therapy because you take that man through a lot.
1: He doesn't need it. I'm the therapy.
0: Oh, you are the therapy. Umisa kule kolo nya korwe no wales chaba sote.
1: Oh no, also doesn't mean I interact sexually.
0: Oh, what
1: with
0: do you do?
1: People.
0: Okay, tell us more.
1: I just entertain them. Hi, how are you? Oh my gosh, I enjoyed yesterday's Pirates. Now, I think I give you a lot of Pirates in the Zalamava. I don't know, make something work.
0: No, I don't. Nah. I'm sure there's a lot of guys who have tried to get your attention, Kia.
1: Never mind that.
0: Yeah.
1: Ask me how I try to get a guy's attention.
0: Oh, tell us more.
1: So, there's this bro that I really, really, really like.
0: Liked, ne? Oh, nigga, how are you? What are you
1: doing? Hey, chaga Brahel. You are doing some food. You are doing some manana.
0: It's sexual healing, lala.
1: That's not what I said. So there was an event that was happening. Great. So I know this guy. Obviously, when you like someone, you go through their social media.
0: Yeah.
1: You do a little bit of research. And I figured he likes the artist Glenn Underground.
0: Okay, okay.
1: Which is somebody I really like. One of the most talented Americans ever.
0: Yes.
1: I went. I bought a plain white t-shirt. Mm-hmm. I configured a Glenn Underground album picture.
0: Yeah, you went through a lot.
1: I went and I printed that stuff on the white t-shirt and I attended the event. Kids all why event in you lane. Kaso neski paso.
0: Highway na.
1: How does anoka ya matla ya matla ya matla? Ah, mushimani kyole. No, ya jive la kaufinyana lane. But I know how to jive. My body's facing him, not necessarily my face.
0: Yes, yes, yes.
1: I wanted him to notice the shirt.
0: Oh, yes, yes.
1: So that he uses that as you know, an icebreaker.
0: Yes.
1: Because I was not going to start the conversation.
0: 100%.
1: How is Chagamo to send you pride in Yan? In Yan?
0: Oh, we love you, Alwena Tota.
1: What is it? That's it, baby. Hey.
0: What?
1: And you listen to Glenn Underground? Of course I do.
0: Tell the planning.
1: Of course I do. I run out of the little bit of

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1: o santse bua line
0: eh rabu akira no we talk about music for the most part
1: maro batla mo
0: no
1: o batla mo
0: yema
1: he mo na o batla mo
0: I'm in a relationship
1: okay
0: I'm good
1: 0762602815 what the hell what's my love is it
0: no how I'm plastic. Remembering the events of that night
1: send through your voice note what did you do to get his or her attention did it actually work just like AI every kill like AI go
0: to go ba mo like dio tsa go Instagram o dutse stele tla bora bo machel entertain the guy
1: hi
0: I saw you no. Like all of my pictures, no. Even the ones from 2010.
1: I get tomboy, Jagawena.
0: Has he had

0: It is Vumala together with Section 5 Stimela. I brought this song to UFM. Come on, man. Oh, what a beautiful song. In and out. That's a nyinako.
1: It sounds like one of those choir songs.
0: Ndlovu, what do I don't try pinaka?
1: No, but nothing bad, but
0: na ke tiri ndlovu. That's why ke rialo.
1: Oh, ma tiri ndlovu. Eh. But you Zulu. I mean, your partner Zulu.
0: Ah, as ndlovu, please.
1: King.
0: Ah, kids, mara as ndlovu. That's 076-260-2815. If you're tuning in right about now, what's okay? Better of a minute. Salary is 12. 40 minutes late.
1: You busy? Can you show me?
0: Wait. We are talking about getting attention from someone. There's someone who is liking all my pictures on Instagram, sending me DMs, but I'm like, guy, I'm sure by now if you Google me, but now
1: let me Google if Marcelo in a relationship. No, I'm gonna Google it.
0: Yari.
1: I'm typing it. Is Marcel Mokale
0: in a relationship?
1: Can you please keep quiet? Relay. Now I can't spell relationship. Yes. There we go.
0: Yaring.
1: Marcel out and proud and coming in listening hit on midday.
0: Yay.
1: That's not what I asked. Stating the obvious, but that's not what I asked. But great. Lovely to know. It says nothing about your relationship.
0: What did you get? How did you get his or her attention? And did it actually work? Well, unkrila attention aga, but it's not working. Kaya ulta mila para skipa reka skipa.
1: I printed a whole shirt for
0: you. Mushiman.
1: Yeah.
2: Hi guys, hope you're good. So me and my man's meet on Tinder, ne? And in my bio, I always put I'm good at FIFA, but I actually suck at it.
0: Wow.
2: So that's the only thing. And he even told me that's why he actually matched with me because I play FIFA.
0: Hey, long.
1: Wow, that's that. I'm gonna take that. For
0: no, no,
1: in case I need it for the future. But me, I don't do online or what.
0: What's up? What's
1: yeah, you? I don't know.
0: It's I mean.

0: Hey, go on say, regret one day. Will you ever be single again?
1: No.
0: Okay, I'm good. Done. Send through your voice.
1: One day.
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0: One of the best vocalists ever, Whitney Houston, with the Million Dollar Bill right here on UFM. Coming up in the next hour, Panda Priya is coming up. If you want to advertise your business for free, do send through an email at middaybooster@ufm.co.za, and then what a fella on air, have a monati on air, and then what advertiser mahala hala se solo. Anyways, let's continue with our conversation that we've been having regarding, you know, the very first time we really like a hokra attention from someone, because I'm like, come on, I'm a fool, like, yeah, you also bring the keeper where you say, hey, when you know, goes through the ultimate most to
1: course,
0: make sure
1: being innovative, you must think out the box.
0: Halala boko so.
1: Yes.
0: Se mose killing. Also, by the way, going forward, boosters, hello romela voice note ne. We busy go 50 seconds. Gore khone utlwa sengwe le sengwe re fele ba bangwe tshono. But anyways, we got a 2-minute voice note. I don't know how long we're going to play.
1: Ipina etelean.
0: Ipina malerato. 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
2: bona. Good afternoon, boosters.
0: Hello.
2: Hey, topic ya lona ne. 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Karjo like, I'm telling you, I'm telling you, I'm telling you, and then she was blushing. She was like, but now I'm a straight person. I'm a straight person. And then we exchanged the numbers. The following weekend, I'm a phone. How about you go out or just to chill? A romantic getaway just as a friend. I kahinta this thing as a friend. Oh, really? Okay, kita kopa. I guess another, well, a regular Raja lunch. After that, we went out for drinks. Can you come lola one thing? Not sure I know for on a remote, but like on Kakiri. I want more than a friend. Well, and then Anton so good is and so good is your come on, said he's there with you. Could he there with you?
0: Come
2: on, I get a potrocon, a hat, and I like a raster a doula in after the castor of story saga hat. At Santa Garki Bellumana, Amta Mulumo, so Ampa Monona, so Mulumo, Mumulumo are just shut up, and then she gave me keys. So, after the rest is history, guys. 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Rodla moko, we are happy together.
0: You take a key, I'm going to rat her.
1: I've never been with a woman. Sorry, I have no intentions.
0: We are talking about what the Rosabeki.
1: Yo, get up, Harisa.
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0: It is Night Freak with Not The Same. On this one, we have Black Coffee and Shoba. This is Black Coffee and Shoba remix right here on UFM. My single is coming up in the next hour. DJ Clock also coming up. A throwback from Nelly Furtado is also coming up. All right, let's conclude our conversation. How did you get attention, from Motu Omo Matlang? Okay, yeah, but we are
1: Dumela, ke ya wi tlokomele go ba. 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
0: Kagiso. 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Gore a gore o one wa rona between the two wa o batla o mong a o wa Kagiso. Ore ko wena o batla nna.
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0: Yebo.
3: Fongwanyana. 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
5: The temperature Khajana Rustenburg 24, Mahikeng 27, Pretoria 25 degrees. 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Silva Sibia wa bega.
6: Yeah, best is that the pledge commits all parties and candidates to uphold the constitution and democratic principles.
7: The ethical, legal, and moral scaffolding that keeps our constitutional democracy upright. 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
6: He adds that the Constitution must protect the citizens.
7: 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And this is the work we gather here to do.
6: More than 136,000 candidates have registered to contest the elections. Silva Sibia, Newsnode, Midrand.
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8: The National Prosecuting Authority believes the four colluded in forging documents to secure a lease for the benefit of the Matlalas.
9: The three accused, including Ken Matlala, is facing two counts of fraud, two counts of uttering, and one count of forgery. So basically what happened in this case, the four accused worked together and fortunately obtained documents in order for Ken Matlala and his wife to obtain a lease agreement.
8: While Matlala and his wife later cancelled the lease, the NPA has vowed to continue prosecuting them for, among others, fraud, a crime that carries a potential sentence of 15 years. Kawelo Magolego, News Note, Pretoria.
5: Mahanjana o supile fa matlala a lebanwe ke molato o mongwe wa itshupo e seng ya nnete ya go ikaya jaaka morwa wa kgosi ya Moswati jaaka karolo ya dipego tse dingwe tsa bonwenwe.
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5: Koketsego ya tlhotlhwa mo lephateng la dipalangwa ke nngwe ya mabaka magolo a nnileng le seabe mo koketsegong ya inflation ya badirisi ka kgwedi ya Phatwe monongwaga. 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Patrick Kelly go tswa kwa Stats SA wa tlhalosa.
10: Food and non-alcoholic beverages inflation quickened for the first time in 9 months. The alcoholic beverages and tobacco and the health index fell month on month, and fuel inflation continued to ease. There was no change in the consumer price index between July and August. Annual food and non-alcoholic beverages inflation rose for the first time since November 2025, climbing by 1.1% in August from 0.9% in July. Categories with higher annual rates include fish and other seafood, milk, other dairy products and eggs, up from 1.9% in July to 2.1% in August.
5: Tla janang re dikonosetse ka ntlhakgolo. 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Dikalo tsa ura eno re tsa tsedingwe mo ureng e latelang.
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0: What is that one thing, and it's highly stolen at ports in South Africa?
2: Wallets? Fish then. Abalone. Give us clues.
0: Yes, I'm giving you a clue. 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
2: Underwear? Wigs!
0: There we go, yes!
2: They steal wigs!
0: They steal wigs, guys.
2: 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Oh, but I think it's a woman buy Alasin Tomotin Habeke.
0: No ways. 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

0: It is Chris Brown with you right here on UFM, 22 minutes after 1 p.m. Good to have you. It's time for us to get into Panda Premier. Two small business owners will be going head-to-head in a quiz, and whoever wins gets the opportunity to advertise their business in 30 seconds.
1: Yeah.
0: All right, Gia, who do we have?
2: We're playing with Munta.
0: Munta, hello.
3: Hello, how are you?
0: I am good. Welcome back, Munta. And who else are we playing with here?
2: With Boki.
0: Boki. Good afternoon, Boki.
4: Hello. Hi, how are you?
0: Kishabu, and I'm my love.
4: I'm not

0: Francois.
1: All right. The very easy thing that we're about to do, we're going to play Wheel of Knowledge. So what I'm going to do, I spin the wheel, whatever category the wheel is going to land on, I shall ask you questions based on that category. Lanswara.
0: Okay.
1: All right. Let's spin the wheel. The wheel has landed on speaking songs. All right, Kia.
2: Yes.
1: Ready?
2: I am ready.
1: You are ready. Lady Akerebo, ladies.
0: Yes. Get ready.
1: So what's going to happen is that I'm going to ask you a question. If you know the answer to the question, just shout out your name, ne?
0: Okay.
3: Yes, I will.
1: All righty. Question number one. Which group gave us the football anthem, Shibobo, featuring Bafana Bafana legend Benny McCarthy?
0: Which group?
1: Shout your name if you know the answer. You guys were looking for TKZ. Come on. Alright, question number two, pay attention over here. Which singer gave us the heartbreak anthem, Diza? Diza.
0: Koki?
1: Koki?
0: Zahara.
1: Okay, 1 point to you. Okay, question number three. Which Hugh Masekela song tells the story of a train bringing workers home from the mines?
0: Muntla. Yeah.
1: Come on. Get in Pinati.
4: Very close.
1: Alright, question number four. Which legend? What are the scores here?
2: 1 point to Bogi.
1: To Bogi?
2: Yes.
1: Okay. Muntla! Ha! Okay. Question number four. South African artist sang Arimbo Nanga, a song associated with anti apartheid struggle. Kilokhoa.
0: Muntla?
1: Boki?
0: Johnny something. Johnny
1: Flag. Yeah! Question number five. Which South African song became a massive international dance sensation during the COVID-19 pandemic? Okay, Boki.
0: Jerusalem.
2: Yeah!
1: Boki, utile akhagamadi tse. Oh, Muntla, it was great playing with you. Re-enter again. We shall play with you again, eh?
0: I will every week.
1: Every week, my love. Shop, shop.
0: Every week,
1: Muntla. That's
0: going to be great.
1: Yes, my baby. All right, Boki.
0: Yes.

0: from 0 years until 6 years old. We look at the child's growth, mathematical development, language development, but most importantly, so our motto is one child a day, and our smart child begins here. Not only we look at the academics, but we look at the growth. We believe in play, learning through play. So the more wana atameka is the more wana alenang, because it's not...
1: Yes, Boki.
2: Give us numbers.
1: Everybody number ka pele mo.
0: 0633004790.
1: Ibitse gape.
0: 0633004790.
1: All right, all the best with your business, then, Boki.
0: Thank you very much.
1: Thank sharp, you. Sharp. If you want to be part of Pandapreneur, do you send through an email or DM, man?
2: Yeah, or send on WhatsApp. As long as you send it on. 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As long as you send it on. 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What are you doing?
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4: 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Reago. Petrol going up. Food going up. Yeah.
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14: 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The Moto South Building Shoya Michelle. I get to give me the Marahan Noma. Good afternoon, guys. I love you.

0: Beyonce, Kevin Harris, Pharrell Williams, Katy Perry, Big Sean. With Feels right here on UFM. Yeah, I actually want us to continue with the conversation that we touched on yesterday about Northwest having Afrikaans and, you know, Dutch inspired towns. I ask you, what is Rustenburg? Remember?
1: Say again?
0: No, the last
1: part, what Rustenburg is?
0: Yes,
1: and I said I don't know because I'm not from there.
0: I did some research and it translates literally to town of rest.
1: Rest?
0: That's why I'm going to go to Rustenburg.
1: Is it really?
0: Oh, feel like
1: it's not.
0: It's not.
1: Well, it depends. I think it's a perspective thing. If you come from Mafeking, then you wouldn't say.
0: Oh,
1: Mbeki Buroko.
0: Why?
1: I get Mafeking Buroko. It's an example.
0: Harasho.
1: I get the Arab language. We get land.
0: Alala mountaini kana. But anyways, we are not there.
1: Mafeking literally translates to stones, rocks, not mountains. So it's
0: Mare, mountain. A mountain is made out of rocks.
1: No, but it's a concave of rocks. It's not flat land. Mafeking is flat.
0: I think matlap.
1: Hey, I don't matlap. How am going to it up?
0: Hala.
1: So, what is your rock?
0: Hey, how do you rock?

0: Rest,
1: Freiburg or Freiburg, the way you decide how to pronounce it, how to give Freetown, no?
0: Freetown!
1: With
0: the Afrikaans name, excuse you.
1: Stilfontein, quiet spring.
0: Spring! Yo. That's a Zama Zama infested small town.
1: Swartrichens, Black Ridges.
0: Black Ridges, what does that mean?
1: I have no idea. Lichtenberg, town of light.
0: Yeah, a lot of yellow bones I know of.
1: Mm-hmm. Groot Mariko. Ah, it's simple. Big Mariko.
0: What's a Mariko?
1: Yeah, groot. It's big.
0: Yeah, but what is a Mariko?
1: Oh, a Mariko. You are a kid.
0: I want a biggie.
1: What else? Klerksdorp. Klerkstown. Give one Klerk. Oh, Klerk. Give one
0: like Klerks.
1: Yeah.
0: When you work as a clerk. Is that what it's supposed
1: but
0: to
1: with
0: mean?
1: The K, I guess. I don't know.
0: What's the right spelling of that? C-L-E-R-K.
1: Oh, that one. Like C.
0: Oh,
1: yeah.
0: Yes.
1: But I want to be controversial. Do you think that we should rename all these towns?
0: Yeah. They did that with Kukompo.
1: Kukompo. Hey. What's that?
0: Yeah.
1: Madler.
0: It actually has a... Klapeng kipochokotza... Brakel is also Afrikaans. Oh my god. Wow, how did we miss that?
1: Send through your voice notes on the Uconnect app 076-260-2815. 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
0: ga la le fika le tlogele le mo Setswaneng le mo heritage.
1: 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O sa etsela pele lona wena. Hey,
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0: Countdown challenge is coming up. 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DJ Zinto. With what? Mitsutsu Ayeme. Ayeme, it's really easy. 10 minutes until we get to the top of the hour. The news bulletin is coming up in just a bit. And right about now, we've been talking about the fact that, hey, a lot of places or small towns in the Northwest, they're busy Afrikaans. They're Dutch
1: inspired. In terms of their names.
0: The names, yes, yes. What, Klerksdorp? How do you even say it? Am I saying it correctly?
1: Yes,
0: Klerksdorp. Klerksdorp.
1: Some go Klerksdorp.
0: Klerksdorp. Klerksdorp. Bloemhof. Bloemhof.
1: Is Bloemhof in the Northwest?
0: Yeah.
1: Oh.
0: Flower Court. Okay, okay, okay. Okay, we send Rustenburg to
1: Good evening.
0: Good evening. Oh, we got a good evening. Hey, they're going to come for you. Be mining.
1: But would I be lying though? It's a mining town. You should name it something.
0: Madison Cody Mining. It sounds.
1: It's corners. Why do people go there? They go there for work. What kind of employment? Usually mining.
0: It's mining. Be mining. Okay.
2: Boosters, boosters.
0: Hello.
2: Rustenburg means rest in the berg. Scan 113.
1: Mafeking is home though, and what did I say about Mafeking? Maybe the Platinum City. I don't know, something to do with Platinum.
0: Yeah, Platinum City, ne? No, I agree you're coming for Rustenburg, that's why you're a battler for win.
1: Oh! Hey man, whatever. Change that. Change. First work on your name, the name of your town.
0: Sure.
1: And leave Mafeking and
0: Platinum City, yes. Platinum City.
1: The Platinum City. We already call it that. But now to put that on, imagine more modern, it's gonna populate the whole thing. Give us one word.
0: Platinum.
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0: It is DJ Kunis Ozongi Linda together with the Malay. 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Ami Fagu is on the way. Also, Jay-Z also on the way. 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
0: Been eating food.
2: Yeah.
0: Am I able to do this job? I just want to sleep right now. We've been eating traditional food because it's Heritage Day tomorrow. But anyways, let's get a bit serious over here. So South Africa continues to, you know, grapple with the gender-based violence, and conversations around personal safety often focus on what we should do physically when we find ourselves in danger. But there is another tool most of us carry every day and everywhere. Modern smartphones come with a number of safety features and emergency functions, but many people may never have explored these functions. And when are you there with the safety things gear, or what's happening?
2: I'm only
0: with you?
2: finding about them just now, recently.
0: Yeah, but someone who has more information about it is our

0: celebrity specialist Brendan Peterson. I'm almost a Brendan Praise. Good afternoon, Brendan.
1: I like I'm just being renamed here. I'll go with it. But
0: yeah. But can you sing? Can you sing? Because Brendan Praise does sing.
1: I can, but not well.
0: Not well. As long as you can sing in your shower, that's okay. Let's talk about these features, Brendan. What are some of the features people assume their phones have but actually don't? Let's start there.
1: That's an interesting one, because I think what it more is I think it's assumptions that people have about what their phones are doing in the background, you know, compared to what is actually happening in the background. So, you know, I think, for example, if you look at, say, having someone listed as an emergency contact, you know, that doesn't mean that someone's listed as an emergency contact, so now they can constantly see where you are and sort of monitor, you know, are you okay? You know, why are you in this place kind of thing at this time of day or night or whatever? You know, and it also doesn't automatically sort of monitor or share, you know, information about have you arrived home safely. And if you, you know, press an SOS button, you know, it doesn't necessarily mean, for example, you know, that the police are able to, you know, sort of receive your location and then arrive there to come and help you. I think the other assumption is that, you know, you can always contact someone even when there's no cell phone signal, because I know a lot of the new phones have, you know, that cell phone, that satellite emergency technology. But that's not available in South Africa yet, unfortunately. You know, so even though we hear about it on these big announcements, we don't have that sort of connectivity available in the country yet. So I think those are some of the big ones where people make assumptions about what they think their phone can do, but actually it's actually not able to do that.
0: So we go back to Elon Musk again. We need that satellite in South Africa again.
1: No. We need Amazon Leo.
0: Okay.
1: We're not going to talk about Elon Musk.
0: All right. All right.
1: But Apple is using Leo, and they do actually have so Amazon's Leo service. They do actually have a partnership with a local company in South Africa. So that's probably going to roll out way before we ever see Starlink and those kind of things. So keep your fingers crossed.
0: All right. So at the same time, you know, we usually panic upon an unfortunate event. Mm-hmm. Are there any features that allow you to alert an emergency contact without having to actually type out the emergency?
1: Yes, sir. I mean, if you look at the two big names in the cell phone industry in South Africa, you know, iPhone and Samsung Galaxy phones, they both have like an emergency SOS feature, and it's a very similar way to activate it on both phones. On iPhone, you've got to hold the side button, so you know, the one that you use to power the device on and off, and any of the volume buttons, which obviously are right above it. So you push down the side button and any of the volume buttons at the same time, and that starts the emergency SOS. iPhone's also got this like a emergency call feature, which you can enable by pushing down the power button five times quickly. On sort of Galaxy phones, the newer Galaxy devices, if you push the side button, again, so the button you use to power on the phone, if you push it down five times, that activates emergency SOS. So obviously, depending on how you set it up, and I would recommend anyone listening to actually go into their devices, you know, as soon as possible, go look for those emergency settings in your device, and you can actually program, you know, an emergency contact, you know, and sort of what information you want to be shared with that contact when you activate that emergency SOS on your device.
0: Okay, so with the emergency SOS, I have to put the emergency people there, or does it call the South African Police Services or the ambulances, or what does it, where does it go when I do press the emergency button?
1: So think of it as almost like a shortcut, you know, by obviously removing as many steps as possible between you sort of realizing, oh, you know, this is not a good situation that you're in, and then sort of alerting someone. So it's not automatically going to contact, say, emergency services stuff. You've got to program in, like, way ahead, you know, of something happening, you know, what you want to be, what you want to have happen, or who you wanted to contact. If you look at, say, emergency services, you know, 112, an interesting thing about that is you don't actually need to have airtime or data on your phone to be able to phone 112 emergency services, but you just need to make sure that you have a cell phone, you know, connection. So whether that's via Wi-Fi or just, you know, your phone shows that you are connected to a network, even if you don't have data, you can still phone 112. But with emergency services, you know, that's alerting, you know, a friend, a parent, someone you know is going to answer and be able to assist you. And then different phones allow you to add different amounts of information. So whether it's, you know, you activate emergency services by pushing down the button five times, some phones can actually take a video, you know, activate maybe just the back camera, front and back camera. So take video. So, you know, it can help sort of identify what's happening. It can share your location, you know, so a whole bunch of things, but you need to program that into your phone ahead of time, you know, so you sort of

0: preparing for, unfortunately, a worst-case scenario, but at least you know you've prepared something so you can share that information in that situation.
1: Nah, indeed. Oh, I just wish the emergency services was, like, calling, you know, the South African Police Services or an ambulance or whatever so that they can come in time. I don't know, is in South Africa, would they even come on time? Yeah. Brendan, you're quiet.
0: Listen, I'm not going to comment because unfortunately it's the sad reality.
1: Yeah, it is, eh? It is.
0: I will say there's a feature that we haven't mentioned that I'm actually quite a big fan of, and I use it, especially if I'm like Ubering somewhere in the evening. And this is, you know, mostly, well, not mostly, only for iPhone people, unfortunately. If you have, I think it's from the iPhone XS or XS, as people call it, upwards. Yes. So any iPhone that can do, you know, iOS 17 and up, because obviously we're now on 27. There's a feature in iMessage called check-in.
1: Okay.
0: And it only works with one person. So, you know, I could only, for example, say I'm taking an Uber and I want Kia to know that I've arrived home safely now. So, again, check-in, you've got to go and activate all the things beforehand. But what it does is it says, okay, you are at this location, you are going home, for example. You know, based on traffic, based on the time of day, and obviously because of, you know, geolocation and stuff, it will take you 27 minutes to get home. And then I've now chosen to activate what they call an all data option. So I activate this feature by just going to iMessage, tap check-in, you know, pops into the message for the person I'm sending it to. And then what it does is it'll track my entire location. So all the way from where I am to where I'm going, and it'll even do things like, oh, they've deviated from, you know, this road or this path that they were traveling on, went this way. If I don't check in or get home, and it obviously picks it up by location, by Wi-Fi, all of these things, if I don't get home within 5 minutes, you know, of the estimated time that I was supposed to get there, it sends all that information, you know, even including, oh no, the iPhone was suddenly switched off, you know, at this time, to this person, you know, and lets them know they went on this road, they went this way. And if you have an Apple Watch,

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sipping that goose, smoking that ooh, la la la. Girl, just wanna have fun, party like 1999. Spend my funds, show teeth, love tops, boys and bucks. Please don't kill my vibe, no bambinos in my ride. Hot 16, OP, dope, I guess I'm just acting my age. Look at us practicing, hey. Went from 5 clipper to 25, dinner a day. 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

0: It feels like it was recorded live, ne?
1: What do you mean live?
0: Like, it's a live version, not the...
1: It's... So in the studio, there was a person on the guitar, there was a person on the piano, there was
0: not
1: AKA
0: like that.
1: Behind the mic. So you're saying, you feel like, you know how...
0: Why you to go live?
1: Recorded albums.
0: Yes, that's
1: no,
0: what I'm saying.
1: Not that, my darling.
0: Hey, what a lot of joy I see about you. Joyous, joyous, joyous. Anyways, more songs are coming up. Future is coming up right after these.
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2: 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Fun will be had in the afternoon with Pia, Michelle, and you. It don't even matter what time it is.

0: And a bit slow with George Michael, First Love, right here on UFM. Cici is coming up in just a few. My favorite artist, Jomo. Dintang Fanaga.
1: Hey, I'm good. How you doing, Michelle? Happy Wednesday.
0: Yes, giddy long weekend day.
1: Yeah, giddy long. When on a long weekend day, sorry, you work on the radio.
0: We see young. Hey, limpora hore.
1: Does he have a long weekend?
2: Yeah, he's taken time off. He'll only be back 3, 4, 5, 21st October.
1: I never. Anyway, let's do the throw forward. Oh, you're not gonna.
0: Ungaro be the more patent.
1: No man. Hi Kea. How you doing?
0: Hello,
2: Jomo.
1: Hi. Yeah. Anyway, very important one that we're asking today. So listen, if your partner actually is alleged to be involved in a crime, does their loyalty make you an accomplice? Do we then say you're also guilty as your partner is? I mean, look at what's happened with Kat.
0: No, not necessarily. Unless you knew.
1: You are Chawi. The bank's
0: for me. Cat Matala. You're not Cat Matala. Yeah, Momo Wing. Anyways, I was trying to say that if I am eating your money and I do not know that this money is by crime and whatever. But if I knew from the beginning, yeah, that's when you can arrest me.
1: All right, Kia, why now we don't ask you because see, we
2: die
1: together.
2: Guilty by association.
1: We restruct. Saka.
2: In community of who?
1: In the community of crime.
0: Of prep.
1: Wow.
0: Tune in between 3 and 6.
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1: 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I work for the Human Rights Commission. 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

0: It is Sishi with I Don't Dance right here on UFM. And that's how we say goodbye. We are out of here. We're back tomorrow. Are we back tomorrow?
1: Yes, we are.
0: You will come alone. Yes, we are. Yeah. I'm a full over.
1: That's fine.
2: Yeah. Michelle.
0: Hello.
2: I've been meaning to say this, man. It has been in my mind. I've been meaning to send you a voice note about this for long now. Guys, combination alone, I lead to me. Kia and Michelle. I don't know who put you together.
1: Nobody.
2: Marga, I respect. But more, I respect you guys. You guys are a radio people. You guys are killing it on radio. You guys are doing extremely well. Every time I listen to you, I'm like, wow, you guys are even like breaking, working on the barrier line. Don't do it.

0: Fola, listen, if you're going through something, because hey, we're here to make sure that your afternoon sounds amazing. That's exactly how we get into the Wednesday edition of You and the Boys. Yes, Kalibitso ke Katla Khomonama, aka Jomo the Chubby Sexy Ninja. Here, not alone, I'm here with the two gents. Morena Matsena is here, as well as Jones Black Jesus is here. Want to send a big thank you and a shout out to Kia and Michelle. They were holding it down on the Midday Boost. Gents, it's a Wednesday. It's a hump Wednesday. How are you guys doing, Mr. Matsena? Are you in good standing?
1: In good standing, brother.
0: Oh, yes. You know, I genuinely hope that your Rahadi is listening. So that... Because I always say that that sounds like... Serreto sa sambut. So I hope she's listening so that akonor alwelwena, so that it's you can say your own one, not this motto and anything.
1: No, Mari, you're gonna hear it tomorrow as we celebrate Heritage Day, right? Jones did say each and every one of us must make sure we know our clan names for tomorrow.
2: Yeah,
1: no. So Jomo,
0: all right.
1: Don't give us six lines. We need a whole
2: We need a whole thing.
0: Don't worry, I got this. My uncle wrote this thing for me a while back.
2: Wrote?
0: Yeah.
2: You don't even know it.
0: No, I gotta get out of here.
1: Jones, we are not as old as you. Tagi
2: dumedi saba khai tu dumela. This is You and the Boys. My name is Jones Black. Rekhoro khile rona ba shimane ba setshaba. Re go tsa go ura ya boraro. Re go latlhela go ureng ya borataro gore letsatsi la go le ne bofefo.
0: Of course, man. So we are going to be taking you on a musical journey in just a bit. We're going to be joining us with Salt or Pepper. That's what's happening in just a bit. But we're just warming you up with some music. Shekinah, Brendan Dudu, Say You Love Me.

0: The way you hold me, the way you touch me. Her name is Shekinah. For years, she's been known as the R&B princess. This is definitely one of those songs that actually pivot her into the house scene. It's called Say You Love Me. Utsamale Brendan Dludlu on this one. Music taking us to the time of 15:17.
1: South Africa's divided again. Two sides, one topic, zero peace in the group chat. Pick your side. Welcome to Salt and Pepper.
0: All right, so we're back at it again, Brother Jones.
2: Yeah.
0: Salt or Pepper. I think you've seen the updates. Cat Matlala everywhere. You know, like, it's hectic, man. But the one thing that's iconic with this is the fact that we're seeing a sort of a Bonnie and Clyde current situation that's happening in court. Tsakane Matlala, the wife of Vusi Cat Matlala, was actually arrested yesterday in connection with an investigation into alleged fraud involving properties in Gauteng. It's alleged she falsified bank statements to help her husband secure a 95,000 per month lease for property in Waterford, Lubama. Listen, it's crazy because, I mean, most of the times when someone is alleged to be a criminal, you know, we also look at the partner if they knew anything or not. When it happens, when riding together with you and your partner there doing your things, when your partner is involved or allegedly involved in criminal activities, does that automatically make you an accomplice, Morena? Does it put you in there?
3: I don't think so. I don't think, I mean, with the South African laws, right? I feel like you, not even I feel like, I know you're supposed to be in a position where you are helping them. If I just know that my partner is a criminal, I just know that he's a criminal, or she's a criminal. If I love her, which means I'm not an accomplice. But if I'm helping, if kin na ontang di Eswatini papers, hogaraketsakani, then I'm an accomplice.
0: Where do you fall on this
2: one? I'm Pepper.
0: Why are you Pepper? Why are you saying that...

0: You know, you ride or die, Bonnie and Clyde.
1: Mina no muntu wami sehamba sonke. If ingena ngaphakathi uthwala sikhisa trongo what are you bailing? Siyasebenza la mina muntu wami. Nano muntu wami if I run to say wrong angitshela nami ngizomphathela 5 kathi kuthwala 5 ke nawo. No, ke team paper uti.
0: Yeah, I mean in the South African law, as you're saying earlier, you'd need to prove or they'd need to prove that you were an accomplice. What did you know? What did you do?
1: Mm-hmm.
0: So I always say, for me, it really depends. How far did you go within the information? Were you one of those people, when he goes out, you do whatever? You know, it really depends on you. What was your involvement in that?
1: She's bringing the money in. Loyalty has no limit. She's bringing the money in. And then, so I get to
0: 0762602815. That's where you can just let us know. Are you salt or pepper?
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4: It's a new flashback. Take me back to that moment.
0: What do you do to get his or her attention?
5: So there was an event that was happening. I went, I bought a plain white t-shirt.
0: Mm-hmm.
5: I configured a then underground album picture.
0: Yeah, you went through a lot.
5: I went and I printed that stuff on the white t-shirt and I attended the event. I wanted him to notice the shirt.
0: Oh, yes, yes.
5: So that he uses that as an icebreaker.
0: Yes.
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8: Alright, so we're going to start off with what's happening in Tlorkop. Coach Miguel Cardoso says the 3-week international break will give players who haven't had much game time an opportunity to work on their conditioning and fitness. With several stars away on international duty, Cardoso plans to use the break to assess and down squad depth and friendlies also lined up. He also says Arthur Sells could benefit from the break, while defender Kino Cupido is making progress after shoulder surgery but is only expected back later this year. And even on the other end, the new Bafana coach says he wants tough opponents in friendly matches rather than low-ranked teams that could give them the team a confidence-boosting scoreline. While Mosimane says he'd rather test Bafana against sides like Egypt, even if the results are harder to come by. He admits that approach carries risks, but says when it's easy, I get bored. And over into cricket. Yes, on the cricket side of things, we've got the 37-year-old, David Miller. He says South Africa remains his priority despite losing his national contract for the 2026-2027 season. Miller says he'll continue making himself available for selection while acknowledging the growing competition from the next generation of Proteas talent. And there's extra motivation. Miller has his eyes on the 2027 Cricket World Cup on home soil, but knows he'll need to work hard over the next year to earn this place. This is what he had to say.
9: I'm actually personally feeling really good with my game. I've been around playing a bit of cricket overseas. I felt like I've been contributing nicely to the team that I've been playing in, and feeling nice and fit, and just contributing to where I can. That's always been

0: My thing is just try and do the best that I can, whichever team that is, whichever situation I find myself in. And much is the same with the series leading up to this series, is just really making sure that I prepare really well, stay nice and fit, and enjoy what is a home series that hasn't been around for a long time. So really looking forward to playing in front of our home fans.
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2: Thank you so much for the sports, Mr. Matena. We're still asking you, when your partner is allegedly involved in criminal activity, do you automatically become participating in the whole thing? Your partner, should they be held responsible with you or not? We'll get your views after this. Are you salt or pepper? Here's some do's.

0: Oh man, this is the godfather. He is the one that is within the quieto. His name is Dumasilela Mazola. Taking off 50-50, that's the name of the album itself. Music taking us to the time, 15:29. By the way, he has a concert that's happening pretty soon. He's calling it Legends. Yeah, I'm Dumasilela, the godfather and legend. So he's actually been joined by some of his legends. We're going to be asking you that simple question when we come back. Khepatnahau is alleged to be involved in crimes. Do you also take the fall, salt or pepper?
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2: Mo go tse di latelang mo gaetsho solo fela go utlwa fa moporesidente wa MK Party a re o na le tshepo ya gore lekoko le tla fenya kgetse ya yone kgatlhanong le IEC le repo rate yo keditswe ka 25 basis points tse le tse dingwe mo ureng e latelang.
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0: Afternoon, let's quickly see what's happening on your roads. I'm going to be starting with an update. 0762602815. That's a number you can use to send the message on WhatsApp, specifically when it comes to traffic.
3: For sure, brothers. When I'm excellent, I'm RTH. I'm the overland. I'm congested. I'm blind. So, but you have a cautious. I'm not.
0: All right, so please be careful if you're out in Klerksdorp. There is some an accident that happened there that's actually creating traffic. There's also more traffic on Krasani Road. This is towards the R30, as well as on Joe Slovo, towards the same direction. Central Avenue towards Joe Slovo is also heavily backed up. In Potch, there's heavy traffic on Dr. James Moroka Avenue. That's starting from Governor Mbeki throughout until Walter Sisulu Lane. That's the only place where traffic has been reported to be a struggle this afternoon. We then move towards Mufftown. There's heavy traffic on Nelson Mandela. This is past the First Avenue. Also, if you're on Carrington Street towards the First Avenue, there are some slight delays that have been reported there as well. In Rustenburg, heavy traffic been reported on the N4. This is towards the Helen Joseph Bridge. That's where you'll see about 4 minutes of delays. In the CBD, Honale Trafiki Enchi on Nelson Mandela towards President Thabo Mbeki Way. If you're heading towards the east of Rustenburg as well, through the railway, there's heavy traffic there. Klopper Lades. This is between Oliver Tambo and Nelson Mandela. There's heavy traffic. Swartrachens Road towards Dr. Moroka Drive is also heavily backed up this afternoon. In Brits, there's traffic specifically on the R511 towards the N4. That's where, as you off on-ramp onto the N4, either towards Pretoria or Rustenburg, there is traffic that was reported. 0762602815. Report traffic there. Keep your eyes on the road. 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
1: Chaisa, Rivaye. Jomo, Jones, and Morana Matsena driving you home. 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
0: In tune with you, indeed. Jones says, listen, you're my ride or die. If you're my Bonnie and Clyde, you're ride or die. I always say, it always just depends on before noiting. Because apparently, in South Africa, the law actually recognizes an accessory after the fact. So sometimes mutukono funela and yoko butsa as an alibi or ejubabutur negina loen. That can make them arrest you, you know. So you do actually fall, within the same, maybe the same charges or as an accomplice. So it really depends on you. But RCA from the WhatsApp number 0762602815.
5: Awana.
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0: Rather die, Bonnie and Clive, Hope of your hope, Bona, Ju, Pepper. Yo, that's real love, Finch. Yo, yo. That's real love. Irrespective of everything.
1: Mm-hmm.
0: Pepper.
2: All right, well, ride or die. But also, Brother Jones, I'll ask you this. Should they tell you if they are, involved in these type of things? Would you prefer or online learn our boat?
1: No, I'm boat because when khasetso go senyegile ke tshwantsele gore ke itse gore ke siana go kaya ke re ke bua ka bo di lawyer, ke bua ka molao, ke bua ka di alibi, ke bua ka di everything, ke gone o itse e se gore fela ka sane pakela ka ratla ke bona vene motho tsene mo veneng ke mmotsa le mapodisa gore go etsa galang ke sa itse ke botsa mapodisa ke botsa ene
2: when I saw you get surprised.
1: Yeah, that I don't want this. So tsontse ke itse gore o antse re ja di fingweng shweng tsa go jomore sushi then it gets
2: of course. So Pepper Safe definitely says there's a difference between knowing and not knowing or helping. If you know what your partner is doing, you help with the money transport, just know you are a part of it ultimately.

0: Mlindo the vocalist, that's Amalena, taps you on this one. 1539 as well as Questa.
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0: 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The big question we're asking you is, when your partner is alleged to be involved in criminal activities, does that automatically make you an accomplice? Being married to someone, does that automatically make you an accomplice to the whole situation? What do you say, my brother?
4: I say it doesn't make you an accomplice. Definitely doesn't. Yes, you're married, but as long as I don't know what you're doing, then I'm not an accomplice. And even if I know, right, but I'm not helping you in anyhow whatsoever.
0: So being loyal to a partner doesn't mean that you also have to become part of the alleged wrongdoing. So yeah, you just love them and anything like that.
4: I mean, look at how it's been back in the old days.
0: Does it make it worse depending on what crime is it? You know, if it's petty crime or crimes like these, in this instance, yeah, she's alleged to have falsified the bank details, so that the guy can have a lease. Does it also depend on the crime? Because I can imagine if it's people dying, guys, or if it's a criminal that goes around murdering people, do you want to be associated to that type of thing?
5: Crime is crime.
0: What one?
5: No, crime is so, not level of crime. If you do this, sweetie, wa utwa khomo, wa utwa 10 million, utwite.
0: So nepotism ya yatsena, mape crime ke crime, guys.
5: Nepotism is a crime.
0: That's what I'm saying, guys. Anything that is wrong is wrong.
5: No. Nepotism is a crime. Ke go shebela family, ga utswe sepe, mara crime is crime. Le go utswa batho ba batho ke batho, go tswa metsa ka stain.
0: No, it's not a crime, ew.

0: No, because
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0: 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I
1: know, Jomo. Umatala nyan, uko weipuel. 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Ah no, na ge vera kago UFM. Wa motu utu ite man.
2: Utu.
1: Eh, wa sarikaruna le motu tuchela.
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0: Bayazi. Music taking us to the time, 15:48. We're quickly going to be wrapping it up in terms of your votes. Also, we have a poll on social media platforms asking you if your partner is allegedly involved in any criminal activities. Does that automatically make you an accomplice? Dintsanda,
1: brother. Give an assault if it's all well. It was nearly 2-0. Pepper, you lead. It's 51% pepper with 49% assault. Baluela. At least there are about 20 pillows. They didn't get this one. It's a bomorena. But I'm not a kid. It's any. Give a hoja fella.
0: Yeah, what are we wrong, fella?
1: Can I tell you that you're not
0: like, oh,
1: okay. Come back.
0: All right, yeah. No,
2: le more horror.
0: No. Yeah, oh, I know.
1: Did you get everywhere?
0: Yeah.
1: On top of the table, under the table, next to the table,
2: no. On the counter,
1: on the table, the besides
0: is,
1: the table.
0: The thing is, the food is on the plate, guys. It's just on the plate, nowhere else. The food is on the plate.
2: Facts.
1: Yeah, nowhere else. No, you're trying to be clever with us.
0: I give a roll under, before, after.
1: With your plate, you can go under the table.
0: Oh.
1: Yeah, it depends on where it's going to be.
0: You know what? Someone that doesn't have politics, get LJ Bearing. Welcome back, LJ.
3: 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Mojo, no. Anale Jome and the Black Jesus. Kamukhole, Mr. Morena Matena. Kazi Maika.
1: Thank you, Buddha.
3: 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Ele LJ Bere Musimona Mokolini 97.0 mo gonna be puri magere bula.
0: Bula, man.
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0: Sing It Back music coming from the one and only Moloko and Matthew. It's music taking us right into the news. By the way, today is Go With Your Gut Feeling Day. Do you trust your gut feeling?
1: Oh, all the time. In Tarek's Karwala, are you saying I must trust it?
0: Yeah, well, they say it's the Go With Your Gut Feeling Day. So,
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3: Temperature Khajana Rustenburg le Mahikeng 27, Johannesburg 22 degrees. 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Pego ka Silva Sibiya.
4: Zuma states that the court's ruling on the party's application is long overdue.
5: No, we'll win that game. No doubt. That's why I'm going to put an angle to the door. Except the work paid his card. No matter how I can't even manage, I'm so sure what I said so big and you would see.
4: Zuma is confident that the MK party will win every municipality it is contesting.
5: No, we're taking all of them.
6: all of them.
4: The party is contesting its first local government election since its formation in 2023. Silva Sibiya, Newsnote, Midrand.
3: South African Reserve Bank e itsisitse fa repo rate e tlatlogile ka 25 basis points go nna 7.25%. 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
7: Against this backdrop, the committee decided to raise the policy rate by 25 basis points to 7.25% effective from 25th of September. The decision was unanimous. A few months back, it seemed that the fuel price shock might be unwinding, but now it has intensified. We are also seeing global rates moving higher. We have taken a measured approach to rate setting in conditions of high uncertainty, but we remain focused on our price stability mandate.
3: Moeteledipele wa bopaki kwa Madlanga Commission Advocate Matthew Charles Carlson a re komishene ga ya tshwanela go senya nako ya yone ka dikopo tsa go busetsa dithetso tsa bopaki kwa morago. 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

0: kopo eo.
1: 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We're going to face this situation again and again and again. And our program is tight. We can't, it's not just that we can't give double the time to witnesses who don't want to be here. We can't give 50% more time to those witnesses. We won't finish. So he's known since 10 August that he was going to be called. And so he has delayed extraordinarily before bringing his urgent application. So he doesn't want to furnish a statement. He wants the court to say he doesn't have to furnish a statement in the future.
0: Lefapha la dipuso selegae mo Northwest la re lefa go nne le kgatelopele kwa dimasepaleng tseo di neetsweng ditaelo tsa go lolamisa tsamaiso ya tsone go nnile le dikgwetlho kwa go tse dingwe. 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Tshegofatso Letsie o rulagantse pegelo eno.
2: Molapisi indicated that intervention efforts have been escalated in the Mamusa and Makwasi Hills municipalities due to resistance encountered.
3: And that is why in Mamusa we are putting the municipality under mandatory intervention and taking in the provincial executive rep. We had some challenges also in Makwasi Hill, we have intervened. So in all municipalities where there was some resistance or non-cooperation, we have intervened either by invoking Section 1391A.
2: The MEC reiterated that ensuring stability across municipalities in the province remains the government's main focus. Tshegofatso Letsie, News Note, Rustenburg.
0: Tla janong re di konosetse ka ntlhakgolo. 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
5: And watch your sports headlines. Fernando Alonso says modern F1 has taken the thrill out of some classic circuits. And Cassius Maalula is back with the Bafana Bafana. And he never stopped believing. 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
6: Good afternoon. Let's quickly take a look at your latest in terms of traffic. We're going to be starting in Klerksdorp. And that's because there's an update that came through for Klerksdorp. Here's what's happening there.
7: For sure, brother. There's an excellent team update. Office of the overland, congested blind. So, but you have a cautious Abahanada.
6: All right, please be cautious if you're out in Klerksdorp on the R30 as you pass the overland there. There is delays that you will actually experience. In fact, there's more traffic specifically in the CBD, Voortrekker Road towards Anderson. There's heavy traffic in that whole area. On Central Avenue, this is towards Joe Slover Road. There's heavy traffic that's been reported on that side of town. In Potch, there's traffic on James Morocco Avenue. This is towards Lower Tasisulu Lane. We'll leave it in Rustenburg. That's where traffic has actually picked up with a lot of people moving as it is a long weekend. For some people, there's a heavy traffic as you navigate towards the R24 north towards the Waterfall Mall. There's heavy traffic there. Also on Nelson Mandela towards President Thabo Mbeki Way, towards Leeds as well as on Klopper and on Bethlehem towards the taxi rank. There's heavy traffic that's been reported there. Swartrechens Road, light traffic as you pass the Rustenburg Mall. 076-260-2815. Please report any traffic congestions there. Keep your eyes on the road, ears on UFM.
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0: Retouching one song by Beyonce, Cuff It. This one is the Retro Club Mix. It's music taking us to the time 16:14. If you're on your way home, definitely let us know how your day has been. 0762602815. That's where you can send us a message. Very simple. Now, though, there's a new scam in town. And you know what? I think the scams always come in South Africa because... Are we that gullible? Is it because maybe they see us as people that can genuinely just be scammed? Why is it that it always starts here in South Africa?
1: I mean, we're such a cool people. Ronaga tlhago rona batho ba South Africa with all our 11 official languages. Ke bua lona ba botlhe. Re batho ba bang le gore we are soft at heart, re amogela. Re batho ba ba bonolo sentle-ntle, maro se ka ba re kgwata somewhere. But rona re batho ba bantsinyana. So people take advantage of that.
0: Yeah, we have a resting face in we serious.
1: Yeah.
0: Ya hore ho na le something that's coming, right? But I don't know. This is specifically because of Ntwiri Healing. This scam is really important. This scam is it's something. You know, I'm thinking about it because now that I think about it, perhaps I might have been scammed in this regard. You know, there's a new scam that's going around where they call you. There's a thing that happens on your phone. Maybe you see a transaction happen on your phone, and then you actually think, "Hore, it's something you can actually reverse quickly," only to get a call later on from the bank. That now actually says to you, there's something happening on your phone, and it's actually not the bank, but the scammers themselves. Yeah. So the big question we're asking you now is, what's the smartest or most convincing scam that you've heard lately, or one that actually caught you or someone that you know off guard?
1: I'm trying to think of anything lately. I mean, khona no go siana bo di scam tsa phone again. That's a new trend. 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
0: So you are actually a part of it because o bona gona le platinum gona le whatever they ira halang.
1: Yeah, because on that call ya thing o bolela tlisa dai man you'll get your card. Because that man has just khuwa, and then that man who wants us packaging yana or ki ye platinum ke tswere mara a ke ti direction ni boss ya gore nkise kai kai. So kan ya ba go betha so na go go latlile ba go betha koloi ba go betha le phone.
0: Yeah, and I think maybe it's because of that they always see the people ba leng gore o nga re pile o nga nga motsena wa tsenega o ka senkuwe henga tla ko yena try to speak to them, right? It's an ongoing scam. In fact, in 2025 across 110,000 reported investigations, 97,000 of those were reported incidents on bank accounts. So it seems as though bank accounts are now the biggest way in which people are being scammed. I remember a few years as well, where you were genuinely just sitting in your house and there was 99 rands or your limit, yeah, the SMS. Anything that's under that, it would be deducted to a certain amount. When you come in on check out, so you find that there's debit orders that actually went off your account. And this is specifically why they brought into the system the debit check so that you can have a control over it. But the scams are getting more.

0: more.
1: And the scams are becoming more hectic.
2: More clever. Hectic, more clever.
0: Yeah.
2: If batubadi the babits and the tech guys, if I implement something, they're always two step ahead to those guys. Always, give me a fan of the laptop.
1: Yeah.
2: Yeah, I'm going to grab that phone. No, tag. When I le robo le di tag. Yeah.
1: So they are, so they are together in it, man.
2: Yeah.
1: And it's funny that you would mention that, because AI now has become so it's now created reality that we're not even sure whether it's real or not. From the videos to some of the voices that you hear, you can actually you can't tell the difference between what's real and what's not real.
0: Yeah.
1: So it makes it much more harder. So we posing the question to you to find out Jorge Scamas's thing. I mean, maybe hona le motho leng gore right now they are about to be scammed in that specific way. You're more than welcome to actually also let us know. Is that scam only something you experienced here in Rusty?
2: Yeah, I think, but it's way back, eh? It's way back. It's something like Barinyan. Way back. Ah, when I don't get Charlie Filler, that's right. Body, what's it? When I don't computer, that body bank and everything. I get a mail going to be like a bank. It's okay, safe.
1: Oh, definitely, safe, man. 0762602815. That's where you can actually let us know of any scams that are there. Perhaps, you might be helping someone out there that needs this help. AI is also making it very difficult for us to actually track if it's a scam or not. What do you do to get his or her attention?
3: So there was an event that was happening. I went, I bought a plain white t-shirt. I configured a then underground album picture.
1: Yeah, you went through a lot.
3: I went and I printed that stuff on the white t-shirt and I attended the event. I wanted him to notice the shirt.
1: Oh, yes, yes.
3: So that he uses that as an icebreaker.
1: Yes.
3: Because I was not going to start the conversation.
1: 100%.
3: How many times have you been praying? Yeah.
4: I like you and I want you.
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0: Listen, we're finding out from you. Artipaneng, man. What are some of the scams that are there? Maybe we bone motao no you saw it Kokasi, because the scams are not exclusive to Tropo. Even Kokasi, I know a scam where they take your phone. Because batho ba rata dita. Like motho tla go wena and tell you, "Ausi, ke a bona gore ha ona mmereko." O itse keng ke o tshwaretse ditaba. Gona mo. From that specific one, then it becomes a huge issue because when onyoko utlwa kere ke mo profit, onyoko utlwa gore a reng akere. Yes, and now put it, that's why. This you see why I was recording. So listen, we want to know from your side. You can let us know some of those scams. In fact, I'm seeing some of your voice notes. We'll take them after this.
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4: Mogotse dilatela mogaetso solofela go utlwa fa mo president wa MK party are o na le tshepo ya gore le koko le tla fenyang kgetsi ya yone kgatlhanong le IEC le repo rate e okeditswe ka 25 basis points tseletse dingwe mo ureng e latelang.
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1: ke romilo go wena ba re moa o re mmereko wa go o ko Bloemfontein.
0: Listen, we are quickly just letting you know of your traffic update. If you're out in Mufftown, please just note you will be queuing a bit if you're in the CBD, specifically if you're driving on Nelson Mandela towards Shepherd Street. There's also traffic on Main, Carrington Street as well towards the First Avenue. There's some heavy delays on that side. There's some traffic from the Unit 15 side. This is on Bray Road throughout Dr. Albert Lithuli Street. That's where you'll see a little bit of delays there. In Klerksdorp, there's heavy traffic that's been reported on Krasani Road. This is towards Ian at the R30. That's where you will be queuing a bit. I'm not sure if it's the same direction where the accident was reported, because I'm seeing there's traffic also on Smith Street, on Elam Street rather, as well as on Ridman Street. So there is traffic on that side of town. And we'll move towards Porch. Only place where traffic was reported this afternoon is from the Mooi River Mall. This is on Dr. James Moroka Avenue. That's as it goes towards the Walter Sisulu Lane. In Rustenburg, there's heavy traffic if you are heading towards the Marikana Toll Plaza, specifically on the R104. As you approach Mooi Nooi, there's heavy traffic in that side of town. Then there's bumper-to-bumper traffic on the N4. In fact, there's an accident that just took place adjacent to Selly Park Primary School, but on the N4. That accident is affecting traffic towards the Waterfall Mall. Anyone going towards the Waterfall East area or the Selly Park Primary School area. There's also more traffic on Kloof Road towards the Civic Center. Haystack, heavy traffic right up until Klopper, Nelson Mandela towards President Thabo Mbeki and Swartregens Road. And then there's traffic on the stretch of road on Dr. Moroka Drive. If you're driving towards the Watsonia Road, Masaite are the Gheiloot Cemetery. There's also traffic that's been reported on that side of town. I leave it in Pretoria. There's heavy traffic specifically if you're in the CBD. If you are leaving the CBD towards the north, Eskom Patlele Drive, heavily backed up towards the R80. There's also traffic lights that are not working. This is on Paul Kruger Street after you pass the zoo towards Capital Park, Mayville. That's where you will see a little bit of traffic as well. The Fountain Circle, heavily backed up towards Ifus Road on Christina Devet. Heavy traffic that's reported on the N1 starting from the Lanewood side, Min Lane side, throughout there on Lanewood Road, as well as at the Flying Saucer Interchange. There's heavy traffic in that side of town as most people actually move towards different destinations as they embrace the long weekend. Let us know if you are traveling and if you are seeing any traffic. 076-260-2815. Keep your eyes on the road, ears on UFM.
5: Ladies and gentlemen, welcome to the weekend.
0: I guess it's welcome to the weekend to you because you're starting your weekend today. Am I wrong, Brad Jones? We are starting it. It's Wednesday. Some weekend, people have a weekend at Tomangachi.
1: Weekend at Tomangala Boraro. Let's have a week. We like it like a folk.
0: Yeah, wow. Yeah. So I was telling you that one, the lady a level spili. While I'm motaga spili mola bara otlo bona eng mo spiling, o tshwere phone kwa a re ketsang. After 5 minutes o setse le spili phone itsamaile, phesetsa maile ka re wena o thanding daba.
1: Tedi mona teketsa khale le scam. 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
0: wa beti
1: wa tumba di number a ona 500 a ga ke blogger delete. Later on, I give what I'm out to go. I do what it drinks and delegates look about the mood. And that's enough fail. Oh, Tomalan, I get high raise alone a point over. Eh, then I give a copano one or born about.
2: Yo.
1: But anyway, guys, enjoy your day. Cheers.
0: Thank you, Stuart.
2: I'm not laughing, you know, but I also laugh at how sometimes we could be fools, guys, because of our situations. You know, like, it's like they can smell from a distance.
0: No, I don't know how they get it, but it's that sense of desperation.
2: Mm-hmm.
0: So anything that will say money to you and quick cash, you always jump into it, and they always sell you the easiest way to get it.
3: Afternoon, because I needed help, go ahead. I want. Ah, Kawela Moske me. Skemarne, then sustainer, then a robot echo traded. Then sustainer, after stainer, on Ponsa screenshot was at 20, nearly 9, I think it was 9,000.
2: Sure.
3: 9,000, Nega Maina, lead bank account number, tag, and everything.
0: Wajabula.
3: Arnema running about a teletext, what division in inputting for you, Samako. I can have a 5 clipper. I'm over 5 clipper. You can have a screenshot of 27,000.
0: You
3: can have a Zag. You can have a Zag. You can have a Zag. You can have a Zag. You can have a Zag. You can have a Zag. You can have a Zag. You can have a Zag. You can have a Zag. You can have a Istanbul or a Zag. So I can have a teletaxi, and then that taxi should be from my money. Come for long, I get jump out and Mogas came you and Mogi Marama Bravo. Caro said nearly 50,000. Tia fella 10 hour, or Patele Day taxi, or Repatele Gayaho, and then we took a 10 hour time for change. You want to Mogos lag. Anyway, Kin Nagamo, Dango.
2: Azanga way create clearly.
0: Yeah.
2: Never got the money.
0: No, and then in 20 some would look at Sorgate. O Hopotelo or Bamonjele 2,000, Carago Hopotel in a 20 rand.
2: In between,
0: yeah,
2: there.
0: Oh, 20
2: guys, when we come back, I'm not supposed to be saying this, but I got scammed when I was on Campus Radio, together me and all the listeners that were on the show on that day. They got scammed.
0: But Njomo,
2: I'm just gonna tell you the story, but
0: no, I'm not gonna tell you the story.

0: Byron D Bumper, Chico, as well as Zincumalo. We come back.
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0: 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Winners will be announced on the 30th of March 2027. T's and C's apply. Tlhabane Square, a mall for the people.
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3: And one thing I'm seeing is when they are being scammed there's an interest that is being created.
2: Yeah.
3: Gore bona ho bala le wena o calculator 150 ka 51 moskirile tao 5 how 500 ka singirisi le tlabe tsho re tuta o pila pila desperate, like now you starting to think your maths, you know. So the scams are not exclusive to town or exclusive to mamanko kai kai. Even in your own business you can be scammed. That's why you know there the community thing there.
1: Yeah, talk to us about that. No, le
2: wa re khotsa re tse. Before o re rekisa le rona.
3: No, I will tell you.
4: It's ola
2: Jones. Hey Tabas.
4: Ke makabaza iso.
2: Sharp kabza.
4: Eh guys, o itse le ka skele dumeleng thengwe tsagetseng. 30 minutes back bo ma 45 minutes back.
2: Yeah.
4: I got a text from claiming to be lawyers Saka Treka, ne? And these guys bang send a message like almost every week.
3: Sure.
4: And then ba send a happy message ha ya towards month end, ne? Ba claim gore ne o di lawyers tse le gore di thusa nna for ke patele 80% discount of 2100. So ke ba bolella ke re ba fetse. It's been 2 years now ke ba bolella gore nna ha ksa le owner ya Die Trans e le batlang. Because the new owner o wile re ha batle tracker, so le nne be ke re let me just cancel the contract. So ba busy lo bona, I know we give you 80% discount jigi next month ke 75 discount. So ba fetu ay this can be all over man, and I think if I a headache. Danko.
3: Thank you Makabaza. I love that you are cautious. You know ba cautious. Le SMS o sa eating. Also, how you win 2000 something dollars? Who's in what's an ele competition?
1: Do you know that one with the emails? You have inheritance somewhere in Switzerland. Your uncle's great
3: aunt. You know all your uncles
1: left you stuff.
2: And your uncle has never left your province. Aisa ba bereke. Wa itse gore batsadi ba your uncle ba motlogetsele ka potsane pele ka nemakho. Hana ne. Maragotino in London.
3: Jones,
2: oh sorry.
3: Yeah, my bro.
5: Hey, the host is in Pusan Ardumeleon. Hey, bro, Jones, what's in Gile? Mama Logan was in Gila Hakit City. Scam at the fraud card.
2: Yeah.
5: Banabacono's card, the car, the vehicle, the race, the tournament, Maranabaswa, Paha.

0: ba ya mo di garage.
1: Yeah.
0: Kgopela ba shapile le thaima le leng 16 block.
2: Mm.
0: 16,000 rand ya diesel. 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And then ke a leboga le ka dikarata le dithekete tse le mobrase ke di kry-ile mare ne ke di file braka ka gore ne ke tshwaregile ka tsele le sele ba ba isa small ke TP mo leader.
1: Ah, thank you TP.
3: Shout out man, next time just ask him to also send us pictures because we want to see you enjoy the whole thing.
1: Yeah,
3: right?
1: Yeah, yeah. No, you're right, Joma.
3: Definitely. So apparently we've lost 2.4 billion in the last financial year to fraud, guys. That's how much has been lost to fraud alone
1: in this year
3: and only on digital banking frauds that were reported from 2024 to
1: 2020.
3: Where?
4: You with the boys, weekdays 3 to 6 p.m.
3: Batong, nothing beats gathering go high around a great meal, but when the feast is done, dijana tsa teng. Yo, that's why Sunlight Ultra Power wants to reward your ultimate kitchen messes. 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
6: Hey, Dumela. My young way, why the Fokolo, you're a fellow on Tala, ha ha, nigga. Why the little Fokolo? That's what happens. More living when I do it. Why it happens?

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1: Angelic.
0: What a time. Yo,
1: Angelic.
0: Hey, Braka.
1: Yo, how
0: can you see me, pa? I was just so shocked. I'm like, is it real money?
1: Is it also,
0: I wasn't on that
1: rand?
0: Side. I guess, but at least think of something. Outswani. At least he's giving you money. He's not taking money away from you.
1: Maybe it's like a style.
0: Namaranga City. I was staging. I get a little sharp. I was staging you and
1: Cat Matan.
0: No ways. Anyway, Nana Tula, let's hear some of the scams. Let's tip each other in terms of scams.
2: Afternoon, you and the boys, man. I don't know how to put this story very, very short. Mara, there's this scam, Moe Hailing, no yana. They request you and then they tell you, please buy me bread, a cold drink for my kids, what. They don't even use their exact locations so that you cannot get them or whatever. I don't know how they do that, but our new brothers and sisters in the e-hailing industry, by their every day, no yan.
0: Yes.
2: Because those guys, they tell you, Antulu, or a couple of marotoli drink, or garage, or wherever you are.
0: Who shot down?
2: They tell you to also buy the voucher, yes. Gambling voucher.
0: What?
2: And then you must send it to them. Awai. After we send us Antulu, we some marotoko banning go jarting. So, Mutara Honya meets Usalabaroto and Amokoing, Kamo Hozi, how to live in Yalong, stress, and how to make labor for this again.
0: Listen, it's a real thing. If you're a boat driver that is good hearted, they will come at you, my boy. The SMS, the message comes in there, it's a mess.
3: Why do you want to break Jesus? Someone, I'll work a scam, I'm a fellow.
0: It's like it always finds you also. We are good class.
4: Hi, Evie. You guys have been scammed. You scamming me 2.4 last year, June. Due to the reason the person was checking, I have everything, I have the bank, I mean, I have the card, the PIN, I don't share it with anyone because I recently opened the card, the account, so I don't even use that account more often. But 2.4 was gone, guys, and then I gave a little report to banking. But there's nothing they can do. I was the one who authorized the payments and everything. Guys, imagine 2.4.
0: That's a lot of money, man. Sorry about your loss.
1: Sorry,
0: listen,
1: ma.
0: That's why every time I use an ATM, I always press the cancel button because if in a cloning machine, it will automatically turn blue.
1: Okay.
5: Afternoon, guys.
1: Afternoon.
5: You guys are good. Okay, there's this other scam. It's a Mandela coin. It's a 5 rand. For those who have the 5 rand, they know. And then you get those numbers on Facebook or wherever, and then you call the people that you can sell your coins for $20,000 in. And then you talk to them, and then you organize, and then they tell you, okay, your money's in the country. You must pay 3,000 rands to clear your money. How, guys? Take the 3,000 from $20,000 and pay. No, we're not going to pay the child to get the money. So, we give on a man. This is a scam. There's no way I have to pay child to get my money. It doesn't work that way. I'm sure some other people have also experienced the same thing.
0: Guys, my mother is about to be scammed because I am already 200 Kalo busy with TikTok about one minute about motor ringing. What? Hey guys, you know, why don't the old people listen to us?
6: Good afternoon, me and the boys. How are you, my friend?

0: man,
1: the work can you work it, man? Not just a quick one, man. It's sort of an advice, yeah. The lottery tilanlets on a daily basis. Faholo, ali ako di banking ito ko meleng. Wanto ba na fela moto at tumela ko banking? Oho kachelete immediately. 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We see those things on a daily basis happening. And yari heta, because at the end of the day, there's nothing that we can do. Obu kutomba le fats. We just give report fela hore. Kuira hete yalo. So, wanto ba na fela moto ako at tumela. Cancel a transaction. Or try to run the app. We send the cash send.
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4: 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I'm not asking for anything fancy. I just want the basics to work. And I know they can work. Because I've seen it, where the Democratic Alliance is in charge. I want our town to work for all. 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
5: The temperature Khajana Rustenburg 27, Mahikeng Le Pretoria 26 degrees. 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Pego ka Silva Sibiya.
6: Zuma states that the court's ruling on the party's application is long overdue.
7: No, who is that game? No doubt. That's why I don't have Nango to the door. Except the work for this card. No matter how I tell you, man, I'm not sure who can put us so big and you
6: Zuma is confident that the MK party will win every municipality it is contesting.
7: No, we're taking all of them.
8: Taking the attack.
7: All of them.
6: The party is contesting its first local government election since its formation in 2023. Silva Sibiya, News Note, Midrand.
5: South African Reserve Bank itsisitse fa repo rate tlatlogile ka 25 basis points go nna 7.25%. 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
9: Against this backdrop, the committee decided to raise the policy rate by 25 basis points to 7.25% effective from 25

0: 25th of September. The decision was unanimous. A few months back, it seemed that the fuel price shock might be unwinding, but now it has intensified. We are also seeing global rates moving higher. We have taken a measured approach to rate setting in conditions of high uncertainty, but we remain focused on our price stability mandate.
1: Puso e kwetse mo bakgwetseng ba dijanaga le batsamaisi tota le batsamaya ka dinao go ikela tlhoko mo ditseleng ka letsatsi la kamoso la khunologo le bokhutlo jwa beke. 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
2: Motorists, bikers and cyclists are urged to remain patient and vigilant, especially near build-up residential areas and informal settlements. Pedestrians are also advised to refrain from walking on roads while under the influence of alcohol, to avoid highways, to use pedestrian bridges on busy freeways, and to wear bright and reflective clothing at night. Parents, guardians and caregivers are reminded to ensure that children are appropriately supervised when crossing roads, particularly in towns, cities and townships.
1: Mokuruta Magawale fa phala setso le botaki mo North West versus Moroeng o tswaile botlhokwa jwa Mabana Arts Foundation mo go godiseng talente mo provinceng. 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Moroeng o buile jana kwa Mabana Arts Foundation Strategic Planning kwa Mahikeng.
3: It can be that we have an institution like Mabana, but we don't have one or two brands that are there, out there, nationally and internationally, that we can pride ourselves with. We need to deal away with the days wherein the arts was just an entertainment. We need to make a career and a living out of the arts. That is why I've taken initiative to go and see to it what is it that we can do with them through the CETA and all other relevant corporates that we can partner with to advance our talent. Because at the end of the day, everything is centered around the budget. We can speak all the nice English, but when we don't have resources to advance what we want to achieve, is going to become impossible.
1: Tla janong re dikonosetse ka ntlha kgolo. 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
6: Good afternoon. Let's quickly take a look at your latest traffic. In Mufftown, Modiri Molema towards Freiburg Road is heavily backed up. Also on Main Street towards Nelson Mandela. There's some heavy traffic that's been reported there. Otherwise, if you're driving through the Unit 15 area, this is on Dr. Albert Lithuli Road from Bray Road. There's heavy traffic that's been reported there. We then move towards Klerksdorp. There's heavy traffic specifically on Central Avenue towards Joe Slovo Road. There's heavy traffic there. Krisani Road, starting from Ian right up until Buffalo's Dueren Road, is heavily backed up as well. So please just exercise caution if you are moving in that side of town. In the CBD on Oliver Tambo Drive towards Bishop on Ndwandwe Road, there's also some heavy traffic that's been reported. In Potch, there's heavy traffic on Dr. James Moroka Avenue towards Walter Sisulu Lane. Nelson Mandela as well towards OR Tambo, there's some slight delays reported. Tabombeki Way, this is past the Bochard towards Chief Albert Lithuli. Heavy traffic also that's been reported on that side of town. And we'll move towards Rustenburg. In Rustenburg, there's heavy traffic specifically in the CBD. That's where you will see traffic on Nelson Mandela towards President Tabombeki Way, Lades Klopper. There's heavy traffic on that side of town. Then there's heavy delays due to an accident that happened just before you on-ramp if you're going to the Waterfall Mall or Kashan side on the N4. If you're on-ramping from the Helen Joseph Bridge side, there's an accident that happened there, creating traffic throughout the N4. That's if you are going towards the Waterfall East area. R24, this is past the Sally Prague Primary School. There's heavy traffic that's also been reported there as well. Otherwise, if you are moving from Pretoria towards the north, there are some delays that you can actually experience. Specifically, if you are driving onto Lavender Road, the R101 towards Hammanskraal, there is some heavy delays that have been reported from the N4 as well. This is speaking to anyone that's taking a long distance due to the long weekend. On Eskom Pahlele Drive, heavy delays past the

0: start the Tilleries. 0762602815. That's the number that you can be able to utilize if you'd want to give us any updates. 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
1: 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Traffic is bad, petrol is high, but your energy doesn't have to be low.
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0: shots. Plus, it's a Wednesday, so 17:10. That's the time. We're waiting for a shot. Are you ready?
1: And tomorrow's a holiday. Oh my day.
0: That's why I'm like.
2: Maybe like a little bit, but you panickies.
0: Hey, Bra Jones, can you give us the honors? Tomorrow is a Thursday.
2: Okay,
0: Jones.
2: on today's show, the kore ipatle we ipatle si se mo botsolong ba gago, sengwe se na le nako, lo wena jaaka o bona gona le calendar, nako ya gago e teng mo di nomorong tseo. 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

Sound the back.

one of the defining challenges on TikTok, musician Malocasta, Ricky Lenora, DJ Maporesa, as well as Vulela Ma Weekend. Vulela Ma Weekend. Yes. See, Malocasta. He has a brand new one, Vulela Ma Weekend. Yes, boo. See, so. Yes, boo.

0: See, so
1: wow, you must play it for me, Jomo.
0: Yeah, man, definitely. Let's quickly just wrap up some of yours that you just sent us, man. I like what people have been doing, giving us tips and giving us, you know, some things to look out for, because Libona, they've been a part of that. You know, they've been scammed before, so.
1: Because these scammers, they are here. It's not how hard to work out on it, your fella. Somebody's listening outside. He might get the prompt or I will know her next time and we fuck where. But info.
2: You know, now that I hear a lady's voice, obviously, la veía ahora aquí en que las vagala. Es que me lo haré que me afecte. Pero yeah, we were not cheering for Austin Bank. We kids, we were Kalikwa. And then we were not copy to. We got the visa. We are not going to
0: Gents, do we certify that a scam as well?
3: Definitely,
1: it's a scam.
0: Hey, but rumel like it's hot. Have it by block.
1: Oh, wa rumela chelete o koloma ka room or o prepare o stadium wa hofetsa wa jima hofetsa o nwa di brankara buba ya wa memela ra o rurugile o ka re o bupi o ka re o le dami
0: ka ndo ruruhela la sa
1: ya ka de o so lo rurugile o ntse stele go guys
3: sizu le botwane
4: hello hello you and the boys tell us about opening lona le bua ka di scheme tsa technology tsa nom rona khala re skemiwa kwa ko tlekstop ko parking kwa bo buti ba ba emeng ka di boxes a matches tse tharo ntse re ha o bona matches mo o kratela to felletso
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4: tse
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4: maile me mo ka skemiwa tshelete ya ngwana ya mashi pa ka tlekstop mpono mpolayo.
0: What? How does it even happen?
1: Give a pick and choose.
0: Yeah,
1: no, you get there and then once your last 20 randa wa vecha ba go winisa bo ma 3000 ba re tswara and then how about tsama ba no ba go ga gape 9000 ba e ba fa le ba you can win this one ho we no mong ba ho santse o saka o jiwa nyana ba go adi ma tao gore khono o wine gape ai bo betha.
5: Sure.
0: You never come back from that one, man. You just lost, you know, financial footings, you know, a stepping stone, and then you lose, you know, your biological one where your parents pass away. Sorry about the loss, my brother.
6: It's all the brothers.
1: Sure, boss.
6: You shall feed him, man. Recruits, brothers. Whoa, Matagana nama Tristuma 4, 5. Matagamo about 5 years, and about Baba Hobona and Ilbago now work around a shelter. Oh, and now approach a remon like a regisa mele, Moka, Panama, Billy Bottle, and another mele mopila, how on a mataga. Umoa visa remon at a year regisa mole, Masan to Shivula regisa mole, Mosiwa Kumu, Ocotina movie, Uchala Lena movie. I told her that I'm going to be able to get a little bit of a little bit of a little bit of a little bit of a little bit of a little bit of a little bit of a little bit of a little bit of a little bit of a little bit of a little bit of a little bit of a little bit of a little bit of a little bit of a little bit of a little bit of a little bit of a little bit of a little bit of a little bit of a little bit of a little bit of a little bit of a little bit of a little bit of a little bit of a little bit of a little bit of a little bit of a little bit of a little bit of a little bit of a little bit of a little bit of a little bit of a little bit of a little bit of a little bit of a little bit of a little bit of a little bit of a little bit of a little bit of a little bit of a little bit of a little bit of a little bit of a little bit of a little bit of a little bit of a little bit of a little bit of a little bit of a little bit of a little bit of a little bit of a little bit of a little bit of a little bit of a little bit of a little bit of a little bit of a little bit of a little bit of a little bit of a little bit of a little bit of a little bit of a little bit of a little bit of a little bit of a little bit of a little bit of a little bit of a little bit of a little bit of a little bit of a little bit of a little bit of a little bit of a little bit of a little bit of a little bit of a little bit of a little bit of a little bit of a little bit of a little bit of a little bit of a little bit of a little bit of a little bit of a little bit of a little bit of a little bit of a little bit of a little bit of a little bit of a little bit of a little bit of a little bit of a little bit of a little bit of a little bit of a little bit of a little bit of a little bit of a little bit of a little bit of a little bit of a little bit of a little bit of a little b Babo, kai mo le chimeke kai.
1: Eish man.
6: Otherwise I feel the brother siki bina lenye na ntsika ntsiki ba fit.
1: Dai ga uchala.
6: Ke mo ka nyimo mo matikira pe kavile.
0: Amen. Yo

0: I always say, guys, they always prey on something that they know we want so much. That's why you find a lot of these scams involve churches. When you see someone from a church, you automatically just, you know, become a part of it. Because there's no way you can think a pastor or someone wa kereke is going to scam you.
1: Yeah, I hope me tia hola meti a bona di koloto di a fela bege tang. After bege tlo itshele ka meti botlola meti e fela batho di kolote ba phone bege yo.
0: Wasn't there even like a crang on from this was the fact that how they actually did it to say hore now when you leave you're going to for the rest of the time motlabo lo wa ritore wa topa, you know, you're going to leave because they told you that if you don't do this. Listen, thank you so much for being a part of that. I hope we all have the tips to take care of ourselves and take care of that money.
2: Okagomela maharia botshomi aka sa ufikela hape batho ba ba dangera solwena hari apo o kriye theft cover ya MTN device insurance ukwa MTN device insurance underwritten by Santam MTN bona le di terms and conditions wa mfrostan.
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4: What do you do to get his or her attention?
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8: All right, so we're going to look at the top five transfers. Well, after the PSL window shut on the 22nd of September. Now, several players have hit the ground running at their new clubs. One thing I can guarantee you is that Kaizer Chiefs is not part of this top five, right? So Sundowns' Siyanda Ndlovu has made 10 appearances, scoring twice and assisting once. While Orlando Pirates' Kampani Lungu has 4 goals and an assist in 7 games. And then we've got Cassius Mailula has also impressed on his return to Sundowns, scoring 4 times in 11 appearances and earning a Bafana recall. And then Pirates' Thapelo Mokobodi has also surprised with his middle field performances, while Milford's FC Thabang Mabena has caught the eye in the number 10 role. Nothing of Kaizer Chiefs within, you know, this top 5 of transfers. Hey, okay.
0: Because they are swag, those ones already. We are fine. We don't need drama.
8: How? Are you sure you're gonna go with them?
0: Oh, come in, man, Abuleli. So I'm trying to speak on his behalf.
8: He can't say anything. There's nothing to say, because you guys didn't participate within the transfers. I mean, you tried, but nothing really actually happened. You know, if anything, you gave out good players.
1: Oscar Hatela Kanye Tata, really something. Ronaldo goalkeeper Juan Osuna di Palace. So I like a story.
8: Shop. And then the Rockets are looking for a new head coach after the FIFA break, with Bennett Parker set to move into an assistant coaching role. He stepped down. Jones, Bennett Parker stepped down. He's no more the head coach.
1: This is sad news.
8: No, but it's actually good. It's but again, bittersweet.
1: Okay.
8: Right? So he stepped down as a head coach.
1: That's the bitter part?
8: And that's the bitter part. The sweet part is that it's an educative move. He's going to carry on his studies within the coaching role.
1: Oh.
8: Right.
1: So he's so equipping that when he comes himself back, with more licenses to coach more.
8: Exactly.
1: We are assistant.
8: Yes. Now, Galaxy.

0: They have lost their last two games 1-0 and currently sit 12th with just one win from seven matches. Chairman Tim Sukazi says Parker needs more time to develop his coaching qualifications while the club searches for an experienced replacement. Galaxy's next league game is a big one, away to London Pirates on the 18th of October. And then, big one, Zimbabwe will debut video assistant referee technology in the Chukuba Chibuku actually Super Cup final on the 16th of November, with the referee training starting on October the 25th. Now, they are beating us to VAR. They are beating us to VAR.
1: And a man of the match, wabona khono wina khogwe phelang, ba khono mofa mafura 35 liter camelo. Man of the match. Mara ba khono fela batsenya VAR ka Zim Dole tanga krivai. Rona ikai.
0: Now FIFA's launched a 3-month program while VAR equipment is already being purchased and will be installed at major stadiums. Meanwhile, South Africa's VAR rollout remains stuck despite 82 million rands being allocated last year. The pressure is growing after several controversial refereeing decisions in the Betway Premiership. Guys, this is not funny.
1: No, it's not fun. It's painful. This is how we relate the pain. And then we've got a new president. How we say bigger VAR. But it's the same president as the last. No feel VAR. Welcome, Madenzo.
0: Hey, congrats on Madenzo. Now that's your 520 Sports. I'm going to have a here about Tena. On your UFM
1: Sports. But Benson, you can't have a VAR.
2: Listen, man, it's all right. Gents, a very interesting one. Some of our biggest digital things are going away. I'm so sad, man. This magazine has made so many people famous. But we're going to be getting into that, some of the things we're losing so much. Thank you so much for the sports, Mara. If you've seen the Big Brother Zimbabwe,
1: you are
2: not going to, you know, you have nothing
0: What's
2: to worry. Even the standards are. So VAR, yabona, ke show ke VCR.
1: Ka bona VCR ba ba controller ka phone ka Motorola lo wa khalona and go khona bo are azirika bona sipe hay akuna problem.

0: It's not Cuesta that you're hearing on this song. I know a lot of people are thinking it's Cuesta. His name is Thos. Sotsa Malena, Nadia Nakai. When we slay together, we friendship together, we definitely make money together, right? It's called Blind, featuring Nkosazana Daughter as well. Music taking us for the time, 17:30. So, Bra Jones, I did say to you, a giant is leaving. And I'm saying a giant because it's a publication. True Love magazine is no longer going to be printed at all. This forms part of so many other prints that are not there anymore. So many other things that have slowly disappeared since we grew up, from buying CDs and so many other things. So a question I have for you, you'll answer this after. What is the one thing in Rena Lenyona from the way we used to live back then that you thought that it would never disappear, but today you hardly see anymore? No one is buying newspapers anymore unless you are, I don't know.
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2: Tse di latelang mogaetsho solofela go utlwa fa raditekisi ba fana Sindane a gwetlha Madlanga Commission go moletla go se tlhagelele kwa go yone le puso ikuela go baagi go ikela tlhoko mo mebileng ka moso jaaka pharakano e solofetse go ya kwa godimo. 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
0: Good afternoon. Let's quickly take a look at your latest in traffic. We'll start out in Klerksdorp. That's where traffic has been reported. Heavy traffic if you are using the R30 to enter there. There's delays as you approach at Klerksdorp. This is coming from the Ventersdorp side. Through the R30, that's where you will see a little bit of delays. I do presume that is everyone moving towards the long weekend. There's also delays as you leave the Matlosana Mall. This is in the Matlosana Gardens area on Droslova Road towards Platan Avenue. More delays have been reported on Chris Hani Road. This is at Ian Street. There's also heavy delays there. Droslova Road towards the R30, Liam Hayes, is also heavily backed up as you approach Alabama as well. We then move towards Botch. There's heavy traffic that's been reported in Botch, specifically on James Morocco Avenue towards Walter Sisulu Lane. On Governor Mbeki towards Nelson Mandela, there's heavy traffic that's also been reported there as well. We'll then move towards Mufftown. There's traffic in Mufftown, specifically if you are using Bray Road towards Dr. Albert Lithuli Road. There is heavy traffic that's been reported in that side of town. On Modiri Molema, this is towards the First Avenue. There are heavy delays as well there that will be keeping you there for about 4 minutes. We move towards Rustenburg. There's heavy traffic in Rustenburg. This is specifically on the N4. There's an accident, a crash that happened, a major accident. In fact, I think it's closing off a lane there because there aren't any cars that are moving beyond. Towards the on-ramp as you come from the Helen Joseph Bridge, if you are going towards the Waterfall Mall, there's an accident that happened there, so that's why you are seeing a lot of cars that are queuing there. Also on the R24 south towards the N4 as well as the Waterfall Mall, there's heavy traffic in town. On Nelson Mandela towards the taxi rank, I'd advise you to just maybe find an alternative because there's heavy traffic around the taxi rank area. In fact, starting from President Thabo Mbeki, Yarona Hub, towards the taxi rank, there's heavy traffic there. If you're heading towards Tlhabane, honale traffic, but it's a mayeha. So you have to just exercise some caution. Kloof Road is also heavily backed up as well. I leave it in Pretoria because that's where some of the traffic has also been reported. If you are heading towards the north, from Pretoria, well, you will be queuing a bit, specifically if you are on the N4 as you approach the Volmaranspoort, that's the N1 south. If you're heading towards the Witbank side, you just need to know that traffic is heavily backed up there. If you are also using the R101, the old Pretoria main road, old Wombats road, towards perhaps Polokwane, or if you're moving towards Hammanskraal, there's heavy traffic that's been reported specifically on Lavender Road, R101. This is coming from the Vonerpoom side. Please let us know of any traffic. If you are traveling long distance, please just alert us so we can be able to tell everyone else. Keep your eyes on the road, ears on UFM.
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1: Chaisa, Rivaye. Jomo, Jones, and Morena Matsena driving you home. 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

0: everybody. We're just saying ulele while everybody is on the shots as much as they want. Anyway, I know Jones doesn't like that, so what? Netsio?
1: No, no, it's not like I don't like it. I'm so mesmerized. I'm like dubious. I'm like shocked in the meantime. What's happening?
0: What's happening? Listen, bro Jones, so what's the one thing that growing up you actually never saw slowly disappearing? You never thought it would go away, but now it's gone. Gone.
1: Okay. Yeah, I was to value that picture.

0: o ntlole tsenya mo albumong ga lefetsene le lebelela gona neng o tsa fela ka founu wa airdropa ga se le ba le teng bo manepe bo picture.
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0: Right, it's called the Sang de Biriona. Maybe help me to pronounce it.
1: No, Sang de Biriona.
0: Oh, yeah, you were saying, Uring. You were singing, Uring.
1: Sibukucha, Mira, Kura, Pira, Pira.
0: I heard Sibukumula.
1: Yeah, I know. Listen, it's
0: 1745. 97 is when it came out. Music taking us to the time, 1745. So, listen, we're going to be playing. Are you smarter than the presenter? Every single week, we come here. Others have accents, others have facts, and so forth. So some people here, they say they are clever. We find out with this game whether you are cleverer than the listener, my brothers. So the listener gets a choice to choose between myself, Morena Matsena, and Jones Black Jesus. And then you guys get a chance to actually answer five questions where you have to call out your name. We're going to be playing with Kevin. He's challenged us last week to say, if I'm smarter than those gents in studio. Kevin, how are you doing?
2: I'm good, man. How's it?
0: Easy, my brother. Yeah. You were preparing for real.
1: Kevin,
0: So he really knows your hood. Listen, who do you want to play with in Are You Smarter Than the Presenter? Myself, Jones, Black Jesus, or Moren? My parrot friend. He's taking on Morena Matsena. So the competition is pretty simple. We're going to be asking them five questions. After I read the question, that's when you call out your name. It's either Kevin or Morena. And then you get a chance to actually answer that question. Whoever gets more answers right is smarter than the other person. Are you guys ready?
2: Yes, sir.
0: Morena, are you ready, my brother?
3: I'm ready.
0: Alrighty. Let me get the timer there so we can start it. Okay, so here's your first question. What do you call a baby cat?
2: Kevin.
0: Yes, Kevin?
2: A kitten.
0: All right, kitten. Yep. I want to give it a try. All right, let's go to the next question. Which river is the longest in Africa?
2: Kevin.
3: Morena.
0: Oh, yeah, Morena. Yeah, let me just test. Morena, let me check. Can you say your name? Kevin?
2: It's the Nile River.
0: All right. Okay. Shout out. Okay.
1: So Morena, that's the Val River.
4: The Orange River.
0: All right. So we're going to the third question, all right? Spell the word peppos.
3: Morena.
2: Kevin.
0: Yes, Morena.
3: P-U-R-P-O-S-E.
0: Purpose. Okay. All right. Let's go to question number four. What is the national sport of Japan?
2: Kevin.
0: Yes, Kevin.
2: Sumo wrestling.
0: Okay. All right. You want to give it a try, Morena?
3: I would say Russian roulette.
1: American ninja.
0: And the last question, in what year did World War II end?
3: Morena.
0: Yes, Morena.
3: 1973. No, 70. I'm joking. No. I'm joking.
1: Morena, how about COVID?
3: I wasn't there, Chief.
0: Kevin, you want to give it a try?
2: Nah, I'm not sure, man. It was in the 1600s. I don't know.
1: All right. Oh,
0: okay. We have the tally of the points. Bra Jones, you've been keeping the points, the scores. I'm going to be reading the question and just also telling you the answers there quickly before you give us the score. So question number one, what do you call a baby cat? Answer is right. That is a kitten. You got it right, man.
1: Like a kitten, not kitchen. Again.
0: Yeah, not kitchen, kitten. Okay. what is the longest river in Africa? That's the Nile River. Morena, you got purpose right.

0: as well. And then, what is the name of the sports in Japan, or the national sports in Japan? It is sumo wrestling. We're going to get the figures after this.
1: Ladies and gentlemen,
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0: Attention, traffic registration number holders. The Department of Transport is verifying TRN certificates issued to natural persons between the 1st of January 2000 and the 30th of June 2023 to clear the dormant records from the NATIS system. If you received a TRN in this period, please visit transport.gov.za and use the TRN portal for more information and to check whether your number appears under the dormant list. 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For inquiries, email trn@dot.gov.za using the TRN number as the subject line. This message is issued by the National Department of Transport.
3: I'm looking into what happens when you have a great business idea and then you're also maybe connected to the right networks and the right opportunities. Because remember, those are all important.
4: As a small business, I don't think I would have made it without the opportunities that JCCI has created for me. So JCCI is the organization that you need as a business for access to markets, for opportunities, for you to be able to have access to other businesses that you can potentially partner with.
3: See, that's the network that you need right there.
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0: Only on UFM. She's actually coming up in just a bit. We are actually wrapping it up. What is the national sport of Japan? Sumo wrestling is the answer. In what year did World War II end? 1945, Morena. Bro Jones, you have the scores.
6: I have the score with me. Still, Morena, you still being the guy from a show. You lost in this one. Kevin is a champ with 3-1. It's 3-1 to the champ. Kevin is the winner.
0: Ooh, are we giving Kevin? It's fine. Mara, my brother, you are supposed to represent us. I'm not happy because there's presenters. You must represent us. Yeah. Kevin, can you win a finish the lyrics? Not today, my brother.
6: Kevin, any last words?
7: Any last words? You guys are dope, and God bless you, man.
6: Thank you so much. Intellects up, Omoka is in Tente. Ronalis Chachat, Ronaldi X, Ronaldi Pelandava, Ronaldo Boss Rando, Ogai.
7: You walk
6: extension 4. No, thank you. Thank you, man.
0: Oh, yeah. Thank you so much, brother, for playing with us. That's how we wrap it up in terms of today's show. But we're not going to do this without actually speaking to Kumi Hamese. Any words you want to say, Morena? I mean, this
6: Why
0: team.
6: Why chance?
0: No, like, this team was depending on you. Jones was doing the whole thing. You guys are meant to be the ones. I mean, I let you guys down the other week. This week you had to.
6: Next time, by December, sorry, I can't. Nah.
8: I just want to say a huge shout out to KV. Shout out, KV. Yo, let's good game. You know your sports, you know your answers, you know your kittens. Look, man, you've got your common knowledge. It's huge, huge shout out to you. Keep on listening. Let's rock it.
0: Definitely. Let's quickly speak to Kumi Hamese. She's going to be holding it down between the hours of 6 and 7 o'clock.
6: Hi, Kumi. Kumi Hamese between 6 and 7 and Life and Money on UFM today. Hi, Kumi. She's on holiday.
8: She's on holiday.
6: Oh, she's coming there.
0: Yeah. No, this network thing is literally inali jealous. Gents, are wrapping. This is where we leave the show for the day.
8: You know the voice, you know the vibes. More than a matina, I care about tena. Uncle Renzo, what he big body Benzo. But it don't Renzo, Lingfisa, Jingi, Pele, Pele. Happy Heritage Day to you.
6: Happy Heritage to everybody. Hohola Madi Botelo. Ke mosadi wa Kagiso di Botelo today. 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

0: Miss Jones Black, we'll see you tomorrow Tabirel out to Kotlabanye. Thank you so much.
1: Of course, we do this again, Gausane, as the gents say, but this is my words of encouragement. It's okay. It's okay. It's okay. It's all right. It's okay. 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

0: temperature khajana Rustenburg 25, Mahikeng 24, Johannesburg 20 degrees. 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
1: Sindani's lawyer Mpati Kofa engaged in legal arguments with the commission's chairperson Justice Mbuyiseni Madlanga, who ultimately reserved his ruling.
2: This information is no longer with Mr. Sindani, it's with you. Give it to us. What's legally wrong or objectionable with it?
3: Once a search and seizure has been obtained, can only operate in so far as that purpose.
2: On your proposition, forever and ever and ever, this commission will never ever have access to that information. No.
1: While pleading for a postponement of his testimony, Sindani is also in court seeking to interdict the commission altogether. Khawelo Magolego, Newsnote, Pretoria.
0: Moeteledipelo wa bopaki Matthew Charles Carlson o tlhagisitse ketsaetsego malebana le maiteko a ga Sindani a go tila go tlhagelela kwa komisheneng.
4: This witness is not unique. We're at the business end of this commission where, with very few exceptions, every single witness who comes has reasons to want to avoid these proceedings. And if we establish, or if we find ourselves in a position where our program time for witnesses turns out to be 50% of the time that they actually take, we just won't finish. And we will end up, when we have to close evidence either at the end of November or early December for a report which now has to be filed on the 25th of January, we'll end up just not having touched certain topics and certain witnesses who should really have been here.
0: Puso e ikwetse mo bakgweetsing ba dijanaga le ba tsamaya ka dinao go ikela tlhoko mo ditseleng ka letsatsi la kamoso la khunologo le bokhutlo jwa beke. 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
5: Motorists, bikers and cyclists are urged to remain patient and vigilant, especially near build-up residential areas and informal settlements. Pedestrians are also advised to refrain from walking on roads while under the influence of alcohol, to avoid highways, to use pedestrian bridges on busy freeways, and to wear bright and reflective clothing at night. Parents, guardians and caregivers are reminded to ensure that children are appropriately supervised when crossing roads, particularly in towns, cities and townships.
0: Mo tlatsa tona mo kantorong ya mo presidente Kenny Morolong o ikwetse go badire dipuso mo lephateng la ditlhaeletsano go direla baagi ka botshepegi le ka botswapelo. 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
6: Let us continue to serve with professionalism, integrity and purpose. Let us continue striving for excellence in everything we do. And let us continue working together to build a stronger GCIS and a better South Africa. Together we can ensure that government communication not only informs, but also strengthens democracy, promotes accountability, and helps build a much more united, inclusive, and prosperous nation. In doing so, we carry forward the commitment we made last year to ensure that no South African is left behind or left in the dark about what government is doing.
0: Ra ditekisi bafana Sindani o gwetla madlanga commission go moletla go se tlhagelele kwa go yone. Dikalo tsa ura eno re tsa tsedingwe mo ureng e latelang. For more, go

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2: It is a very beautiful Wednesday, and it is actually the spring equinox, aka New Year. It depends which calendar you're using, but if you're using the same calendar as me, I'd like to start off Life and Money this evening by saying a very happy New Year. I'm hoping that this new one is going to bring us ushering in, you know, newness, especially as I speak to entrepreneurs and business owners about the new chapter that they're about to face, right? And we're catching up with all their stories, their business stories, meeting the men and the women behind the businesses. I am hoping, of course, that this new year brings just that, right? Great business, you know, it brings growth for your business. It also brings you opportunities to meet different people across all spheres, because I think that's importantly what it's about, for you to also get the chance to open up doors where you enter new markets different from what you've known, and all things bright, all things new. I say officially now, spring has sprung, right? Do you welcome to Life and Money on this beautiful evening. We are going to be doing the entrepreneurial corner this evening, and you know what that is all about. It's all about us tapping into the entrepreneur and hearing your stories, because a lot of you start these businesses, and most of the time we only hear about the good things of the business, right? We know about how you made the Forbes list, we know about how you've made this list and how you've made that list, but we don't really get to tap into some of the difficulties that you faced along the way, some of the things that you've had to endure. And that's exactly what we'll be talking about, you know, tapping into different things. We're talking to a CEO that also has a background in geography and environmental management. I know that's very interesting, right? And then, of course, you know, we're taking it to the other side of it, where we are talking to someone that has built a career around asking exactly the question of who manages the story when things go wrong. These are all the things coming up and more right here on Life and Money. Stay tuned.
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2: It is a very great evening on the Hustle Exchange. 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And, you know, we see mushrooms on the supermarket shelf, and I don't think that we think about what goes on behind the packet in its entire value chain. I'm talking about the growing, the processing, the training, sustainability, and of course, importantly, the money making. Joining me this evening, I have Warren Mkize. He's the founder and CEO of Mac Pro. They are a KZN-based mushroom enterprise. They are focused on sustainable agricultural, you know, job creation, food security. And Warren also has a background in your geography and environmental management. He also has a focus on food security. So Warren knows exactly what he's talking about. Warren, good evening. Welcome to Life and Money.
3: Good evening to everyone and your listeners. I'm honored to be here.
2: I am honored to have you this evening. I want us to start from the beginning. You know, hekinahanadi mushroom ne. God forgive me, but I think of, you know, those shrooms where, you know, the next thing you feel like the TV is coming alive, but it's not.

0: That better be an inside joke for just you and I. I had to let that one go so that we could get back into the swing of things. But let's get serious now. Why mushrooms, Warren? Like, take me to the beginning. What opportunity did you see, you know, within mushrooms that made you believe that you could actually turn this into a business?
1: Thank you for the question. Why a mushroom? It was out of necessity. The year was back in 2020. I was graduating in my undergraduate studies. Mm-hmm. And I was doing research faced with many challenges such youth in our country face of unemployment. So I went and did research, which was I learned in UKZN. Go find out information. So I did research, and if you search, or if you go on Google now, you find that mushrooms are the top 5 successful businesses that you can start with little to no resources. Oh, nice. So it was out of that necessity first. And secondly, the crop itself, it's a healthy crop. You know, it's a good alternative for meat, and especially in a country that is ripe with food insecurity, especially at household level, because as a country, we are food secure in production, but we are insecure at a household level. So it also gave rise to that. No, we also need our food, and we also need to employ our youth. That's how it came about.
0: And then, of course, I want to look at something a little bit different, right? If you say little to no capital, I think that's the type of thing that will catch everybody's attention. But what does it actually take to turn mushroom farming into a profitable business? Like, maybe if I wanted to understand where the money is made, take me through the mushroom value chain. Is it simply growing and selling mushrooms, or are there other opportunities that we don't necessarily see with our obvious eyes?
1: Yes. So to answer your question, the mushroom value chain is quite diverse, because there's a part where you can only grow what we call mushroom spawn, which is the seed. So you can also even sell that as a product, just as a business alone, selling to aspiring growers. And on the other hand, you can also sell what you call a grow kit or a fruiting block, which is the actual production process. It's more like a seedling to us. For those who, so I don't give you too much jargon, but a fruiting block is just like a seedling. So you can sell a seedling to people. You can also start your business that way. But mushrooms is not only just with the edible ones. There's also medicinal mushrooms. Mm. So the value chain is actually diverse. It depends on how you segment your market.
0: Yeah.
1: As MicroPro, we focus on the retail side, but there's also the medicinal side that will actually help people with your anxieties and mental disorders such as what you call depression. So there are certain medicinal mushrooms that will help you to handle your mood swings around those mental illnesses. So it's quite a diverse value chain that it depends on what you want to do. But the opportunities are vast.
0: But now, you're not telling them, Warren, that that is what I meant when we started the show. The medicinal ones, right? That's what I was talking about. I love that, because I never really thought about the fact that you could do both, right? You could be moving in between retail and the medicinal ones. But I want us to talk about your actual business journey. You know, what are the most difficult parts about getting your business off the ground? What did you experience? Was it maybe your access to capital? But I love that you highlighted the fact that when it comes to mushrooms, you don't need that much capital. You know, did you have maybe issues with learning how to produce consistently, finding customers, equipment? What are some of the challenges that you had to overcome on your journey?
1: Well, first of all, let me say, the beautiful thing about mushrooms is that you don't require a lot of space, because nowadays we're into vertical farming. So you rather grow vertically than horizontally, because a lot of us, especially coming from disadvantaged backgrounds, we don't have land. Mm. It's a fact. We want to get into farming and we don't have land.
0: Yes.
1: So that's where I'll first start. The beautiful thing about it is that it doesn't require a lot of space. Now, also to add on your question, can you please repeat the question again? Apologies.
0: No, what are some of the things that you've had to overcome? You know, because
1: yes,
0: for many people, they just see the glitz and the glam. We don't really see some of the struggles that you face.
1: Yes, well, the journey with mushrooms, I have to overcome a lot of things. Firstly, it's to teach people about the product you're selling. Most people, when you go on the shop, as you said, you see the number.

0: normal mushrooms you've seen, the white button mushrooms, those are the ones you mostly see in the shop. So the challenge was first getting to teach people about this mushroom. Would look, you can buy this mushroom. It doesn't only grow after lightning, you know. So, but one of the most important challenges, it was getting information on how to grow these things, these mushrooms at scale. At MicroPro, we mainly produce oyster mushrooms and the sponsor it. But the challenge for us was how to grow it at scale, because if you want to scale up, the challenges that you face when you are small, they also scale. So you double the output, you double the challenges that you face. But what is also important is that the challenges that you face, you should look at them as opportunities to get better. It's not that you are failing. So it's firstly, you need to have enough knowledge. It was the knowledge that was the challenge. Secondly, it was the access to market. Now, there's a knowledge problem, and now you want to go sell this thing when there's a knowledge problem. So you have to teach the market to before you even sell to it. So it was knowledge, market, and the most important one, unfortunately, living in South Africa, to mechanize at scale, these production equipment that we utilize are not available in South Africa. You have to import, unfortunately. But with Standard Bank, with their platform, now we can get access to the China market using Standard Bank, because they have a platform where they provide an Africa-China trade agreement between our country and China. So you can actually get your equipment at good prices there.
1: Ooh, I love that. And I think I want us to maybe look at, you know, some of the things. And I think when you said that, we don't look at mushrooms and think of all the other complexities. So maybe let's look at access to opportunities. Do you feel like you've struggled with access to opportunities, or have you been able, you know, to get yourself out there into retail and get your personal products out there, your produce out there?
0: To be honest with you, getting the product out there is not necessarily a struggle. Already, if you look at the market, the space that we occupy is called the speciality mushrooms or gourmet mushrooms. They occupy about 10% of the market share across South Africa. That means there's about 90% room to grow, to sell to different, depending on how you segment your market, whether you're selling to a B2B model, where you're selling to retailers and distributors or customers. But you will never have a problem when it comes to gourmet mushrooms. Not only oyster mushrooms, there's different kinds. Shiitake, you will never have a problem accessing the market. But to commercialize, you have to be compliant, which is what most of our farmers struggle with. Compliance is very important, because even though you see it as a barrier, once you have it, it's also an access to market, you know. So with a product like mushrooms,
1: yeah,
0: you can even, it has an opportunity to even export. So I would say compliance, but the market is always there between the informal and the formal economy. It's always there. You just have to come up with the right quality.
1: Now, Warren, when you speak about compliance, I think that's something we speak to most entrepreneurs about, that maybe we struggle with. So what advice would you give to someone that is listening and they want to maybe get into mushroom farming, onto how to become compliant, how to enter the space, and some of the opportunities that they could get within the space? Is it actually something that someone else can do?
0: Yes, yes. Just to mention a few compliance that you must have just to be able to sell commercially in this country. Firstly, you need to have a food certificate, so which is a certificate of acceptability. So you need to have that, which you can get at your local municipality. It's not expensive. Depending on municipalities, it might range between 300 to 500 rand.
1: Okay.
0: Then the most important one is called HACCP. HACCP is different. So for mushroom, for food, and for food industry, it's different, because the space within where you pack in has to be clean, in a condition that you can be able to serve people without any contamination. So the most important one, I would say, is HACCP. And with HACCP, it's not only about getting the certificate. The emphasis is on having a system that ensures there's traceability when there's issues. On top of that, there is no chance of contamination. And even when though it happens, the system in place prevents it from spreading. So it also protects you as a business, not only the consumer. Then the other one is called the local gap, good agricultural practices. Those three ones give you access to any commercial market in South Africa. But not to say you do not have this certificate,

0: you cannot sell your product. You still can sell it.
1: I want you to let everybody know how they can find you. If I'm sitting at home and I love mushrooms, and may I add that mushrooms are a great way to replace meat. So if you ever find yourself fasting and you are not eating meat, please put mushrooms into your diet. I promise you, you cook them nicely. Whatever you do with them, you'll feel like you're eating a good piece of steak. How can people get a hold of you if they want to order maybe directly from you? Or if you're in retail stores, can we maybe get a little bit of a list of them so that people can support your product? And then how do they contact you?
0: Right. So to connect with us, you can go on our socials. On Facebook, we are MycoPro-PTY-LTD. The MycoPro is MycoPro-PTY-LTD. Instagram, still MycoPro-PTY-LTD, but small caps. Then we also have a WhatsApp number that you can communicate with us, which is 081-5398-125. To get our products, you can visit. We are currently mostly selling in KZN, but we are coming to other provinces by God's grace. But we can get us on supermarkets such as Spar and Food Lovers Market.
1: Warren Kize, the founder and CEO of MycoPro, thank you so much for joining me this evening. We will be supporting you one way or another. KZN is around the corner. Thank you so much.
0: Thank you, and bye to our listeners.
1: Listeners, this is why I love the Hustler's Corner, because we get to talk to the hustler, right? We get to find out their story. And sometimes an opportunity is hiding somewhere there. May not be in plain sight, may not even be in those industries that are normally popular, because I feel like mushrooms aren't. But a new industry maybe is sometimes something we need to explore and enter into. You know, this week, I think we look around and we ask ourselves, what are people already buying? What are they using, and what is it that they need? And maybe that's how we'll be able to tap into the value chains of some of the new business that we need to introduce ourselves to. This is Life and Money. And on the flip side of this, we're going to be talking about something a little bit interesting, you know, building a good name, maybe a bad one. What does it take? Reputation under pressure. Let's get into that on the flip side of this.

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1: Listen, Richard, good evening. Welcome to Life and Money. If I'm an ordinary employee, how do I increase my value without simply taking on more work for the same salary?
2: So the first one I'd say is smile, which takes me to my second tip. The concept of this is not my job, but learn to do that one bit more. Cross learn skills. Learn what does your job feed into? How can you help that person? The person that feeds into my job, how can I help that person? Mm-hmm. Then you've developed three skills. And then eventually apply it.
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1: Hustlers, you know, we can spend years building a good name, you know. But one bad moment can ruin your entire reputation. These are the things that we're talking about. There isn't actually a business that is kind of maybe helping you build the trust. Or maybe there is, right? It's helping you protect it. It's helping you respond when things go wrong. Imagine this. I'm joined in studio by Lorato, who is a crisis and reputation management strategist, the founder and CEO of a Pan-Africanist, reputation management and strategic communications firm. And I want to welcome Lorato into the studio and welcome to the Hustle Exchange. How are you doing today?
3: Good evening, Kobe, and good evening to the listeners. Thank you for

0: inviting me.
1: I want you to tell me, what is the name of your business and what inspired you to start this type of business?
0: So the name of our business is Decode, and I have a background in the military. So I used to be in the Air Force.
1: Okay.
0: Right? And there's a way that, in a cryptic way where, soldiers would communicate. It's called Morse code.
1: Yes.
0: And anyway, in communications, we also use, coding and decoding mm-hmm. as a form of, ensuring that one message gets to the intended recipients.
1: Yes.
0: And we thought that, what an apt name for a communications firm and agency.
1: I would like to think that there are a lot of secrets that you know, considering your previous line of work. So you are the right person to manage someone's reputation, because you know the ins and outs and the secrets and some of the things that we never think about, right? But I want you to take me into the early days of building Decode. You know, how did you get your first bunch of clients? Were they asking questions about trust? You know, this is something very important, obviously, as you're building a business. Like, what helped you move from having expertise to building an actual company around the particular expertise that you have?
0: Sure. And maybe a little bit about, so from the Air Force, I then move into South African Airways, mm-hmm. where I spent 6 years in corporate communications. And then, of course, I joined consultancy. For a little while, I tried my hand at politics. So I did some work in politics as a communications manager for Dr. Mvume Dandala of the Congress of the People mm-hmm. back in, 2008-09. And of course, 2010, we all know the story of COPE, sadly.
1: Yes.
0: And I had an option around 2011, 2012. Do I go and look for a job, or do I start my own business? I had been already working for at least about 12, 11 years at the time. And I thought, let me start my own business. Of course, based on my experience, so you can imagine when I was working in SAA had 11,000 staff members, right? Mm-hmm. Working in different departments. And it was always a thing around, how do you try and help clients to think about communications differently? In fact, at the time when I started, Facebook was only about 5 years,
1: mm-hmm.
0: Right? So social media was starting to be a thing which was changing how companies and corporates communicate.
1: Mm-hmm.
0: People were starting to connect in a very different way. So I was quite curious on how do you, in this evolving environment, help clients think about trust?
1: Mm-hmm.
0: And again, even in South Africa, the political landscape had changed. For the first time, the ANC, had a big threat in the Congress of the People. We remember, at some point, the EFF was being born.
1: Mm.
0: So there were many things that were changing politically as well.
1: Yeah,
0: so I guess my interest was there as well.
1: I had a feeling you'd be somewhere around politics too, because, it's just in the nature of who you are. So maybe let's look into the business side of it.
0: Sure.
1: Like, how much is your reputation actually worth as a person? And I feel like with you having managed politicians, in essence, obviously that is a lot of work, and that there's a lot of work to do in reputation management there. But can a business have a brilliant product, a great service, great sales strategy, strong finances, but maybe still have significant value loss because the people no longer have trust in that particular brand?
0: No, absolutely. In fact, we are seeing it a lot now. So, and I say there are many instances where you would have people trust a brand,
1: mm-hmm.
0: but of course, a single moment of indiscretion, you then have a situation changing where, we call it now consumer outrage,
1: mm-hmm.
0: where based on that, people are able to now say, we are no longer going to be buying brand X, Y, or Z,
1: yeah.
0: and or this product, and therefore you then lose business. But I always say, maybe we need to take it a little, a step back a little bit. I am from a village. I was born in Taung,
1: mm-hmm.
0: right? And everywhere, Kumi, it would not matter time of the day. If I meet an elder, the first question they would ask, they would say, "Kana ngwana ga mang?" Right?
1: Mm-hmm.
0: And they could easily ask you, but they are choosing to ask mm-hmm. your surname, because
1: yes.
0: it is the surname that talks to
1: yes.
0: Can we trust that you will not rob us?
1: Mm-hmm.
0: Can we trust
1: mm-hmm.
0: that if I were to fall here, you will help me
1: yeah.
0: instead of horofitefela? Or

0: you know, then, you know, people trust you or they don't.
1: Absolutely.
0: Now, maybe let's look at when a brand faces crisis. I think we've seen this with H&M, for example.
1: Yes.
0: You know, those first mistakes that they've made with those racial connotations on their clothing. So what is the first mistake that leaders, you feel, usually make? Maybe even when responding or when something goes wrong. Like, how quickly should a business be responding? Because I think we often see two extremes. It's either people respond immediately, yeah, before they have all the facts, or maybe sometimes they do absolutely nothing and hope that the problem disappears.
1: Sure. So firstly, sadly, many companies do not do what we call in our space, we call scenario planning, mm-hmm, right? Or they, you know, they'll plan for big things. So I imagine that one of the things that you do here is some sort of a fire drill, mm-hmm, right? Mm-hmm. So on just a normal day, people prepare for fire drills. But they don't think about, what if one day we find out that Kumi has been, you know, nabbed at a nearest shopping mall having stolen a chocolate, right? How do we as UFM respond to that situation? Because people are going to associate you with the place where you, with the brand where you work, right? And people don't often separate the two. Mm-hmm. So that's always the important thing where, you know, there's a thing around thinking about helping leaders to always think about that. That is why people always say, I write in my personal capacity and say, who are you trying to fool, right? Yes, you may be writing in your own personal capacity, but the fact of the matter is that association, just as people who, you know, if I'm a, you know, kiwano stowed, or kiwano siyaming, the people who say unwana khamang, they associate you with your surname, right? So, uh-huh, so that's the first thing where, you know, there's an important thing of, do scenario planning as many as possible, mm-hmm, so that you know that, you know, in these days where there's GBV, if for instance, you know, the owner of UFM or the bosses here at UFM was somebody who did that crazy guy did at that restaurant with, mm-hmm, that incident that happened recently, what is going to be our way of responding? And that's where you are now talking about how quick or how slow people respond, mm-hmm, because people then only think about the situation as it happens. Mm-hmm. Of course, you cannot scenario plan for everything, right? But it is important to then be thinking about when things happen, there are things that you cannot wait too long to respond, because, as an example, GBF, you know, GBV, F in South Africa, it's a big thing. Mm-hmm. For you waiting, it therefore means that you are insensitive to the struggle and the pain of women, mm-hmm, the fear that women live with. Mm-hmm. And that's not what you may be saying, but your silence communicates that. Mm. Sometimes responding too quickly, also not ascertaining the facts, maybe the wrong misstep. And we often say preparedness for communicating a crisis is a thing that requires leaders always to be thinking about what could go wrong. And when that thing goes wrong, who is going to speak? How quickly do we speak? And importantly, who matters in when we are communicating or putting out the message?
0: Yeah. I want to talk to you, listening. You know, if somebody Googled your business tonight, would they be happy with what they find out about your business? You know, because your reputation isn't only maybe about, let's say, the business that you do, but it's also those five little stars that you see under a business rating. It's also about what customers feel and experience. You know, the internet, you know, says it in a way where people allowed to leave comments. That's why you've got websites like your Hello Peters, where if someone is treated in a certain way, they can leave a review, bad or good, about your business. 0762602815. Tell me, if somebody had to Google your business tonight, would they be happy with what they find? And maybe my challenge to you is Google your own business and see if you like what you find. DSTV channel 842. 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I want us, Lorato, to talk about social media, right? It can build a brand overnight, but at the same pace, it can also destroy a brand just as quickly.
1: Yeah.
0: You know, how should businesses be responding? I think practically maybe for a small business that doesn't have communications department or your PR agency money on standby, what should they be looking at when it comes to being compliant when, you know, they suddenly start getting that traction on social media?
1: So one of the things that I often say to people is that recognize that you and I, there are two professionals that without fail we are going to listen to. Mm-hmm. When a doctor tells you that if you don't take this medication, you're going to die. Even if you don't like the medication, you're going to take the medication. Mm-hmm. When a lawyer says to you that if you don't

0: don't do X, Y, or Z, you are going to be in jail forever.
1: Yes.
0: Those are the, but every other professional, whether it's a psychologist, people are thinking, no, you know, I can actually speak to my aunt or my friend, I can get better. Mm. And even with PR. The trouble is that often people seek the wrong advice when they are in trouble, right? And I always say, when you don't have money when you are sick, you know, you don't just say, no, I'll get better,
1: yeah,
0: right?
1: Yeah, yeah.
0: Even if it means that you need to go to the dispensary and self-medicate,
1: yeah,
0: you do that. You expect
1: you do
0: that
1: something.
0: You do something.
1: Mm-hmm.
0: So for me, the important thing is to recognize that you are good at what you do. So if you're a shoemaker, you are a good cobbler.
1: Mm-hmm.
0: You are not a PR person.
1: Mm-hmm.
0: So it is important to recognize that in that moment, you are going to be the worst advisor of your own self.
1: Ah.
0: Right? Mm. And therefore, it is important for you to recognize that it is going to be money that is expensive for you, but it is the kind of expense that is going to help you out of trouble.
1: Mm-hmm.
0: Because you need the right kind of advice that is going to help rescue your business, right? But importantly, I always say, we must also learn to ask questions. So think about, there's a gentleman called Adam Katsavelos. I don't know, maybe some of your listeners will remember him. A white gentleman, he was in Greece at some point, and he had a phone camera, and he said, look, no, black person inside, but he used the K word, right?
1: Mm-hmm.
0: Adam Katsavelos' family was owning a basting sauce business in South Africa, and they were selling to high-end restaurants.
1: Mm-hmm.
0: And guess what started happening? These big fine dining restaurants started pulling out of the business. So this is something that somebody who is a family member decides to do something that is crazy, right? And the business lose money.
1: Yeah.
0: The point that you were making earlier to say, if you are speaking to the listeners, do you Google your business?
1: Mm-hmm.
0: Do you check what your staff member, because you're going to find that one of your staff members actually swearing at people everywhere around, right? Of course, they may be doing it in their private time, in their private space. But that person on their bio in LinkedIn, it says, Kumi, UFM.
1: Yeah, yeah.
0: Right? So, and that is how then people drag the brand into this moment. And that is why it is important that UFM has a responsibility to check all its staff members. And it must be therefore part of the policy where you recognize that as a staff member, there's a way that you need to conduct yourself. And if you're conducting yourself in any way that can bring the brand into disrepute,
1: yes,
0: there must be some sort of, one intervention. And the intervention does not have to be punitive. It could be listen, as a brand, here are our top five values.
1: Mm-hmm.
0: One of them is that we don't, conduct ourselves in one way or the other. Therefore, should you continue with this kind of conduct, unfortunately, we may have to,
1: do something about it. Mm-hmm. And I think if we wrap it up, because I see we're running out of time.
0: Yes.
1: If somebody maybe thinks reputation management is more like a strategic communication, it sounds like a career or a business that maybe I could go into.
0: Yeah.
1: What skills do they actually need in order for them to get opportunities? Maybe not only large corporations or government or small to medium enterprises, entrepreneurs and individuals, if they need these services, what then must one follow? What steps must you follow in order for you to be able to follow the same path essentially that you are? What
0: sure.
1: should I study? What should I do?
0: Sure. So we have many people who have studied public relations in the main. And second to that qualification, you then have a lot of people who have studied either some business administration and journalism in the main. So those are the top three careers that dominate, right? But importantly, should you not have studied, so for instance, staff still not studied public relations, it's important to belong to an industry body. So in public relations, we have Public Relations Institute for Southern Africa.
1: Mm-hmm.
0: You are then exposed to a couple of things. One, we have a code of conduct on how we should conduct ourselves, right? Because you may be there are many people who have, somebody was an engineer and now they are running a cosmetics business, right? So career pivoting is a thing that is happening now. So I'm saying it's not necessarily prescriptive to say you must only study PR. If you're good at, or for instance, you're able to get in here, the important thing for me is that be part of the industry body so that you know what are the rules of the game, what ethics you should be complying with, so that you never find yourself on the wrong side of, you know.

0: the regulations.
1: Oh, Lorato, we've run out of time. And I had one more question, and I think I can squeeze it in, but I want to do that right after I pay the bills. This is Life and Money. I'm asking you, Google your business tonight and come back to me. Tell me, oh, school me, this is what I found out about my business. What are your star ratings looking like on Google? What are people saying about your business? Those are very important. 0762602815. This is Life and Money.
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1: Let's wrap it up nicely. I have one last question for Lorato. Lorato, if you've built a business around something that, you know, people can't physically touch, you know, you have built a business around trust and reputation in essence. For somebody with knowledge or expertise who's listening to you, wondering maybe how they can turn what they know into a business, what would be your advice? You know, what has your own journey taught to you about monetizing something that you're an expert about, your own expertise?
3: Yeah. So one of the, I think the mistakes that I made when I started my business was to assume that people that knew what I do and what I'm good at will easily come and buy from me, right? And then, of course, the nicest discovery was that there are many of us who are going to be asking for the service. Mm. So I think that there are obvious questions that I would advise, you know, anyone who's in my position to ask themselves, to say, so if, for instance, I am selling ICT services, as an example, you know, people are now getting into AI business. It's a lot of it, majority of it is, service based, right? Some of the obvious questions is, even if I'm good at this, is my market ready for it? Because those are just some of the things where you then find that you may just be a tad, ahead of your time. Wow. And what that may mean for you is that you may think that, maybe I made the wrong decision. Mm. It just required a little bit of interrogation. And in that interrogation, the likelihood is that, when I say ask yourself, it's, speak to the people around you. Speak to the people that may be in the same space and in the industry. Because in that way, you're going to discover a lot more. And now with, artificial intelligence, there are even more answers where you are likely to, even based on that, you are likely to make up your mind a little bit better, based on, the insights that you get from people around you.
1: Oh, Lorato, thank you so much for joining me this evening. I do appreciate your expertise. We've run out of time, but remember, whether you Google it, you look for it on social media, you read your reviews, you look at how customers respond. All of these things are very important in order for you to understand the brand that you're building. This is the Hustle Exchange right here on Life and Money. We're taking a turn. We're looking at a business that most of us use on the daily. Kizaza, stay tuned to Life and Money.

0: attention.
1: So what do you do to get his or her attention?
2: So there was an event that was happening. I went, I bought a plain white t-shirt. Mm-hmm. I configured a then underground album picture.
1: Yeah, you went through a lot.
2: I went and I printed that stuff on the white t-shirt and I attended the event. I wanted him to notice the shirt.
1: Oh, yes, yes.
2: So that he uses that as an icebreaker.
1: Yes.
2: Because I was not going to start the conversation.
1: 100%.
2: How many times have you been praying?
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4: 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Under the code, we are

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1: How do you take something as simple as a pair of sunglasses and turn it into a recognizable South African brand? My next hustler is going to tell us exactly that. Xolani is behind the brand Zaza Eyewear. And this is a business that's grown from markets to festivals to pop-up stores into a retail business. And while drawing inspiration from your, you know, South African street fashion and that township culture, Xolani has created something very magnificent. And now we're going to meet the man behind the brand. Good evening, Xolani. How are you doing?
2: Good evening. Good evening. Very well, thanks, and yourself.
1: Let's talk about you starting Zaza in 2012. Take me back there. What gap were you seeing in the eyewear industry market that made you realize I could also become a big player in this?
2: Look, it started as a hobby, to be honest. It started as like a student just to get by. Mm-hmm. And I saw a gap that, you know, finding real premium sunglasses for a good price is very hard to get. Mm-hmm. You have to go down your diamond walk, you know, to get some proper pairs of sunglasses, you know. And as the years went by, I saw Gucci, there's still no one really doing it, except the big guns, you know. So it's something that I thought, Gucci, hey, it is a far-fetched dream. Mm-hmm. But if I put my mind to it and see how I can go about it, it's definitely possible. And with the experience of just thrifting, because that's how I started. I used to thrift in town, Jersey, okay, going around, finding nice frames and pairs to resell. Mm-hmm. And that's how the passion started, honestly. And then from then on, it just grew. Next thing, I'm importing and exporting and all that stuff.
1: Wow. Yeah. Okay. And you obviously started with like your markets, your festivals, your thrifting, you know, your mall kiosks. What did those early customer touch experiences, you know, that thing where people actually wanted to buy it, what did that do for you? Like, you know, some of those things where originally you start from the grassroots, what did that teach you about your business?
2: Look, I started thrifting with very, very cheap sunglass pairs. So from then on, I think growing and understanding what a good pair of sunglasses is, mm-hmm, and understanding the different materials, understanding the different lenses and stuff, I think it started from there, when I was thrifting and getting all the cheap stuff, to when I was exposed to even like your premium brands and understanding what's the difference, you know, like looking at the different hinges, looking at the different temples, oh, wow, the materials from plastic to acetate. So the journey started very much of like grassroots, where I was getting those cheap sunglasses from the streets that everyone gets and yeah, now and then. And then from then on, you then tend to understand your customers, what they like, what styles they like. Mm-hmm. And then you also look at the industry on like the big players, the optometry shops that are in the malls, yeah, what frames they have. Because most of those are generic frames. They don't really speak to individuals. So I had that understanding that people want to express themselves, and a pair of sunglasses can complement how you look, and complement your outfit, can also complement, you know, a lot of things. So especially even for the ones that don't see, like myself, where we get prescription glasses, you want to look nice and not look like everyone else, you know. So that's where I saw, you know, people need an identity and they need something to express themselves in, and if it's a pair of sunglasses, then why not? Because then it matches your outfit, it matches who you are. It actually it's a part of your personality.
1: Yeah.
2: Because people have different frames, they have bright frames, mm-hmm, different color frames, you know. So it expresses who you are and how people see you, and it's a good feel purchase.
1: Yeah, true.
2: And look, I've done a multiple of businesses, but this one is by far my best because it makes people feel good. Mm-hmm. And at the end of the day, if people walk away feeling good, I sleep better at night knowing that I've made someone really look good, you know.
1: I think if you're on TikTok, you'll remember there was that soundbite about put on a Zaza and everybody would take, you know, their different shades and wear them. And you're right, there's nothing that completes an outfit
2: Correct.
1: As a great pair of sunglasses. But you got technical about, you know, the kind

0: the construction behind it that we wouldn't understand, you know, the quality, plastic versus this, you know, those are things we wouldn't know about. But then let's talk about the money behind a business like this. Like, from somebody maybe looking at Zaza and thinking to themselves today, you know, I'd love to start my own fashion brand, accessories, you know, sunglasses. What are the costs, implications that someone would need to be looking at? You know, is it manufacturing, stock, maybe getting into retail, you know, your marketing, your packaging? What are some of the things that someone would really need to look at if they wanted to also get into your line
1: of work? Look, I started, like I said, from grassroots. I started from a Bula Boot situation where I would stock sunglasses even from China Mall.
0: Yeah.
1: And then what I'd do, obviously, what I'm choosing is things that people don't have or haven't seen, something that's very unique. So I've got a bit of designer background, and that's how I make my current ones. So with all of that, you then tend to understand what is that people like and how you can design it, and how you can then complement, you know, the masses. And then you also look at the price, because that's very, very important. As much as it's a quality pair, it also needs to make sense, especially for mina ngikhulumela abantu abasekhaya, you know. I'm born and bred in Soweto, and I resonate so much with the township because there's so much culture. It's rich. It's embedded in everyone and anything, you know. So me understanding the trends and me designing what I'm designing now, it's just experience on experience on experience of what I started. And how I started is Storga, literally taking 200 rands, going to town, getting five pairs, maybe if it's 30 rand or whatever, and coming back and selling it to people that I know. It started from selling to your friends, then family, then it grows to, you know, your extended family, to your other friends, and then the word spreads. And I've got an eye for good looking sunglasses, and that's how I got into designing it also. So look, starting it was very hard, to be honest, because there was, like, for instance, I was in malls, and then the mall model also, it crumbled me down because it's quite expensive. Like for instance, I was in the kiosk, and in a week for one mall, in a month for one mall, we're looking at plus 18K to about 22K every single month. And at some point, I had about six malls simultaneously. You can imagine the stress I had at the end of the month to pay all this rent. So it's trials and tribulations where I tried it worked, but at the same time, after a long run, then it didn't necessarily make sense. And that's the reason why I decided to go brick and mortar. Brick and mortar is better. People know where the shop is. In malls, you get a lot of passerbys, people that are not really interested. They just look at, so now when it's in a mall, I mean, when it's in a shop, when you leave your house, you're already coming to me. So there's a more, a high conversion rate when it comes to brick and mortar compared to like kiosks in malls. But to start it all, we all started from zero, nothing. I literally started from nothing. I can't even remember when I sold my first pair, to be honest, because I did it as a hobby, you know. But when I really started Zaza Eyewear was 2019. That's when I was really serious about it, you know. And that's after my whole career, you know, scene where I'm like, no, actually, I don't want to be.
0: You don't want to be an employee. You want to be an employer.
1: something like that.
0: You know, your designs, they draw heavily from that South African street and township culture. So, how important has having that clear South African identity been from separating Zaza to other eyewear brands?
1: Look, I used to be a blogger, so I've done a lot of research on the frames that certain brands have, you know, certain styles that they have. And at the end of the day, is that I need to stay real to myself and who I am and how I would imagine something looking cool in Soweto or in any township, whether it's in Kukuletu, whether it's in Pienaar in Mpumalanga, or whatever the case might be. So it's more say of understanding the culture, understanding the streetwear. There's tiers and facets of like different fashionistas. So just understanding every single tier and being able to relate in a sense of an eyewear is somewhat difficult. But you know, as time goes, we are born now Mahrutmani when they are rocking their own shades, and you can see the silhouette. Okay, the style's like this. So if I were to change it and do this and put my element into it, how's it gonna look? Because I sit down and design all these things, all these pairs, and when they come to me and they come alive, then that's when I really, you know, become really happy when I see it on my on my hands, that this is a design that I thought. But what inspired it is maybe a look that I saw from

0: a magazine or someone passing by. You know, it's always on a street level. Mm-hmm. The inspiration, yeah.
1: So I want us to talk about the big vision that you have for Zaza Eyewear as we wrap it up. When you look 5 years ahead, how do you want to see the brand? You know, you are building this thing actively. 5 years from today, what will it look like?
0: Look, I am going to refer to one of our own. Let's look at Galax Boy. Yeah. I'd love to be in the same space, same wavelength as how, you know, Galax Boy has pushed, you know. I'd like to see myself being in the same, or being mentioned in the same sentences as Ray-Ban and the likes. At the end of the day, is that we don't have, well, to my knowledge, we don't have a proudly black owned eyewear that is, you know, out there and represents us as South Africans.
1: Yeah.
0: We're always adapting things from either overseas and everything else, not really of our own. So where I see it, I'll be in malls again, but obviously bigger shops. Also, I mean, we're already shipping out nationally and internationally also. So I'd love to have a footprint maybe in Botswana, Lesotho, Swaziland, if that's the case, any neighboring country to have shops in and around. But I'd like to have a shop in every single hood, ikasi. Whether KZN, whether Mpumalanga, whether Eastern Cape, ngifuna ukuba esekasi, because that's the people that didn't khuluma nabo, that's the people that I relate to, and that's the people that I cater to at most.
1: All right, Xolani, wrapping it up, how can people get a hold of you if they want to buy your sunglasses?
0: Okay, so my number is 068-285-9980, but you can catch me on Instagram at Zaza Eyewear, on Instagram and Facebook, and then we also got a website, it's www.zazaeyewear.com. But yeah, I'm reachable on WhatsApp. I'll say it again, 068-285-9980. We ship nationwide. Yeah, and we also do, we help with prescription frames. If you don't, also have an optometrist right next to one of our shops in Rockville, Soweto. We've got two shops at Rockville, Soweto, and the one in Roodepoort, Lynnhaven.
1: Ah, thank you so much, Xolani. Like Zaza, guys, ZA. Xolani is totally right, the man behind Zaza Eyewear. Thank you for joining me this evening. Wrapping it all up, right? Talking about things that you love to do and the people behind those businesses and the stories that they get to exchange with us. But right now, I'm going to talk to Modise because I want to find out if, you know, finally we could get FMD vaccines to the farmers faster. I think we've been talking about this story for a while. When might we see a difference? Let's hear what's coming up on News Hour.
2: So the minister will be speaking to us, Kumi, and we're hoping to hear from the minister as to what the plan is, because now the Agricultural Research Council has approved unanimously his proposal to allow qualifying private companies to use ARC's intellectual property to manufacture its foot and mouth disease locally. And this at a large scale. So we're hoping to hear from the minister, Willy Oukamp, the Minister for Agriculture, on that one. And as part of our poll this evening, we're talking about the political parties that today signed the electoral code of conduct with the IEC, aimed at promoting conditions that are conducive to free and fair elections. What measures do you think must be taken against political parties that violate this code? Makoko aka gotlhegotlhe a gata kanjalo molawana o wa maitsholo wa IEC o nagana gore go tshwanetse go diragaleng ka ona, a ba ilediwe go tswela pele go gaisanela ditlhopo kgotsa ba sekegiwe mo pakeng e rileng, ba otlhaiwe madi gareng ga tse dingwe IEC ya re they can be fined over 200,000 rand, ba otlhaiwe, they must be fined. Or do you think ba tshwanetse go tseelwa dikgato tse dingwe? 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
1: Thank you so much for tuning in to Life and Money this evening. I'm getting on out of here. I'll catch up with you again tomorrow, same time, same place. You take care of yourself. It's good night.

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2: Sindane's lawyer Mpati Kofa engaged in legal arguments with the commission's chairperson Justice Mbuyiseni Madlanga, who ultimately reserved his ruling.
3: This information is no longer with Mr. Sindane, it's with you. Give it to us. What's legally wrong or objectionable with it?
4: Once a search and seizure has been obtained, can only operate in so far as that purpose.
3: On your proposition, forever and ever and ever, this commission will never ever have access to that information. No.
2: While pleading for a postponement of his testimony, Sindane is also in court seeking to interdict the commission altogether. Gaurelo Magolego, Newsnote, Pretoria.
1: Moeteledipele wa bopaki Matthew Charles Carlson o tlhagisitse ketsaetsego malebana le maiteko a ga Sindane go tila go tlhagelela kwa komišeneng.
5: This witness is not unique. We're at the business end of this commission where, with very few exceptions, every single witness who comes has reasons to want to avoid these proceedings. And if we establish, or if we find ourselves in a position where our program time for witnesses turns out to be 50% of the time that they actually take, but we just won't finish. And we will end up, when we have to close evidence, either at the end of November or early December for a report which now has to be filed on the 25th of January, we'll end up just not having touched certain topics and certain witnesses who should really have been here.
1: Le kokola UDM la re le batla go ikamanya le ANC go gwetla komishene e ikemetseng ya ditlhopo kwa kgotlatshekelo ya molaotheo. 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
6: More importantly, these difficulties have consequences for voters and candidates who have been deprived of the opportunity to participate fully in the democratic process. The UDM believes that these matters warrant consideration in the appropriate judicial forum, including the respective responsibilities of political parties and the IEC in ensuring that the candidate nomination process is properly administered.
1: Kwa bokhutlong motlatsatona mo kantorong ya moporesidente Kenny Morolong o ikuetse go badiredipuso mo lephateng la ditlhaeletsano go direla baagi ka botshepegi le ka botswapelo. 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
7: Let us continue to serve with professionalism, integrity and purpose. Let us continue striving for excellence in everything we do, and let us continue working together to build a stronger GCIS and a better South Africa. Together we can ensure that government communication not only informs but also strengthens democracy, promotes accountability, and helps build a much more united, inclusive and prosperous nation. In doing so, we carry forward the commitment we made last year to ensure that no South African is left behind or left in the dark about what government is doing.
1: Tla jaanong re dikonosetse ka ntlhakgolo. 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
2: 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Agricultural Research Council and its board unanimously approved his proposal to allow qualifying private companies to use the ARC's intellectual property to manufacture its foot and mouth disease vaccine at the large scale. So stay tuned for that discussion with Minister Willie Oukamp. Re mo 89.8 to 103.9 ke mo wireless-eng ya gago mo DSTV channel 842 re fitlhelwa gape le mo streaming sa rona sa ufm.co.za. Re simolola fa thulaganyo ya maitsiboa ano with political parties having signed the Electoral Commission of South Africa's Code of Conduct earlier today, this ahead of the elections. The signing will see parties putting parties put pen on the paper to commit to uphold the principles of free and fair elections. And the code requires, among others, political parties, candidates, and their supporters to conduct themselves responsibly throughout the electoral process. Joining us now is the independent election analyst, Michael Atkins. Michael, you've been quite vocal that draft code and had serious

0: legal omissions. Good evening. Welcome to UFM.
1: Good evening. Yes. Obviously, the occasion of today, you know, is important, apart from, you know, what you mentioned about the disinformation code, the solemn occasion of everybody making that commitment. On disinformation, it is a critically important topic. I have some concerns about the way it has been implemented, but it is very important that we do begin to address these issues.
0: Yeah, and you believe it's this disinformation code is structurally flawed and virtually unworkable for municipal elections. Talk us through the thought, please.
1: Right. The big problem is we have social media. There is so much information, and it happens so quickly that, you know, newspapers and television is slow. It's easy to respond to it. You know, there's not a lot to deal with. And under the existing law, anything that goes against the code and call it disinformation was always not allowed under the existing ordinary electoral code. But anything would have to go to the electoral court to be decided.
0: Hmm.
1: Now, you can't have 100 things that happened today on Twitter or Facebook or TikTok all going to the electoral court. We just can't cope with it. So basically, the disinformation code was a very necessary step. But in my opinion, it isn't properly dealing with those things outside of the court. You know, they need to be changing the actual act, the Municipal Electoral Act, to have a way of resolving these quick things on social media without going to the courts. You know, that's the main area where it goes wrong. And I've made a few other sort of observations, but, you know, there are debates for, like one of the faults, they talk about doxing.
0: Yeah.
1: You know, with doxing isn't disinformation. It's like intimidation or harming somebody. It's not disinformation. So that's just a technical thing. I agree that doxing needs to be in the electoral code. You can't have politicians going around, you know, giving people's private information out because you don't like what they say.
0: Yeah, yeah.
1: You know, it's a technical criticism that I made, you know, on some of those matters.
0: But I wanted to check, because you've made some of these submissions to the IEC. Has those structural holes been fixed, or did the parties today just sign a broken pledge?
1: You're really putting me on the spot here. Look, a lot of organizations, including many who are more professionally competent than I am, made very detailed submissions when the draft was published, and a lot of changes were made. However, unfortunately, and this is because of the time, you know, the short time available, unfortunately, some faults stayed in the code. And, you know, the code says that parties must correct all disinformation that they become aware of.
0: Mm.
1: But it doesn't say, well, who becomes aware of. If the candidate in Ward 13 finds out something, but he hasn't got a Twitter account, what must he do? You know, it's just they haven't nailed down all of those details as clearly as they should have. And the politicians could spend all day, you know, trying to correct things instead of getting on with campaigning. So
0: yeah,
1: there are things like that that, in my view, could have been done sooner and more carefully.
0: The code gives a 36-hour window for parties to pull down or correct disinformation. In a fast-paced digital environment where a deep fake or false rumor can go viral in minutes, isn't the 36-hour grace period completely outdated?
1: You know, I thought you were going to say that the 36 hours is great because it is so quick. You know, if you compare it to the old

0: way of doing things. 36 hours is very quick. I hear what you're saying. It's quite long if you look at social media.
1: Yeah.
0: The problem is the code doesn't say who tells the party this actually is disinformation. There can be a complaint and then they tell the party and the party says, no, I don't agree.
1: Mm,
0: you know?
1: Yeah.
0: Mm. So if the party doesn't agree that it's disinformation, there's nobody to force them to take it down within 36 hours. You know, they haven't actually nailed down all of those steps. And it's tough. Like you say, it would be much better to be much quicker than 36 hours. But even 36 hours would be very difficult to enforce. You know, my hope is that parties will take the intention of the code to heart and that parties will respect it, even if the wording is hard to enforce through a court, if I can put it that way.
1: And we have a record-breaking 136,790 certified candidates for these local elections, Michael. When the party leadership signs a code of conduct in mid-rent today, how successfully does that discipline actually filter down to thousands of local ward candidates and their supporters on the ground?
0: That is a very tough question to answer. It is a real problem, but we've got no choice. You know, the code says the parties must make a reasonable effort to ensure that the party does it. So they need to filter down through their provincial structures, down to their regional, down to their local structures. I can't say how successful that is, but if they don't do it, the parties could pay the price.
1: But is the IC prepared? Is the IC prepared, given this number of candidates? Do they have, you know, capacity to police these shadow accounts or AI-generated contents? Do you think realistically they have digital capacity to track these thousands of candidates operating on localized WhatsApp groups and social media platforms?
0: Look, this is like new territory for us, okay? They are using an outside organization called Real411 to actually handle. They've had a platform that's been working for a while that's run by an NGO, Moxie Africa. We will see what the volume of complaints is. The problem is, if it is successful, there might be a lot of complaints. And as you say, they might find it difficult to handle. But they will then have a committee that deals with those complaints, and then the ones that need attention will go through to the IEC. But of course, there was always a section in the original, the main electoral code, about false statements. So any party is actually entitled to complain directly to the commission if it is a serious matter. Let's say there's a video that looks like it's a candidate punching a voter.
1: Yeah.
0: Okay?
1: Yeah.
0: Now, that would be a serious matter.
1: Mm-hmm.
0: And if I was a party, I would send the complaint directly to the IEC because that would have been covered by the original code in any case. And I would then request that the IEC send it through to the electoral court as speedily as possible. You know, it is a step in the right direction, this code, but I don't know if we are ready for dealing, like you say, with hundreds or thousands of complaints.
1: Thank you so much, Michael. We always appreciate your time on UFM. Michael Atkins is an independent election analyst speaking to us this evening.
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1: Remomitsingile so mema bedile bongwe fela re tsoko ureng ya bosupa re le bogefa o sentso na le rona mo maitsiboeng ano me ja ka re go kaetsa re tswela pele le MEC for community for cooperative governance human settlements and traditional affairs mono northwest MEC wa ge molapisi se ke morago gompieno a sna go bua le ba bega dikhang malebana jalo le tiragatso ya bo masipala ba province eno 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MEC, good evening to you. Thanks for joining us on UFM.
3: Thank you very much. Good evening to yourself and good evening to the listeners at home.
1: So the Premier declared this year the year of decisive action to fix local government, and we are now in late September. Realistically, MEC, which Northwest municipalities have actually turned the corner under your Biden action plan, and which ones are still facing systemic failures?
3: Thanks, Ramotlaping. There are quite a number of municipalities that were very dysfunctional when we came into the office during the 7th administration, where we had to invoke some sections of the Constitution and the Municipal Systems Act in order to direct these municipalities. You would remember that we intervened in Greater Daum, where we invoked Section 106. Initially, we had invoked Section 139(1)(b)(1)(a) to direct the municipality. And ultimately, we invoked Section 106 in the municipality. You also had a municipality like your Kagisano municipality, where there was political instability. We're also forced to intervene in that municipality. And as we speak, the situation in Kagisano Mulapo has drastically improved. We were forced to intervene in Mamusa also through Section 139(1)(a). The situation in Mamusa has not improved to our satisfaction. We are escalating the intervention. In other municipalities with the provincial treasury, we were forced to escalate our intervention through voluntary intervention to mandatory intervention, sending the provincial executive rep. We did that in Ketlen River, we did that in Zwaying, we did that in Magwasi Hill. The national cabinet was forced through our request to intervene in the Tsobotla and send the national cabinet rep, the NCR. The situation has also intervened.
1: Yeah.
3: So where we have intervened, I must say that there is quite tremendous improvement in those municipalities, except, of course, in Mamusa, where I'm saying that we are escalating.

0: intervention.
1: Sure.
0: Just last week, Friday, I went with MEC Mosenogi to Makwasi Hill to go and introduce the provincial executive rep.
1: Yeah.
0: And this intervention, I must say, is different from other interventions that were there before, where we have given directives, we monitor because there are clear time frames in terms of the terms of reference where municipality need to report, and we are monitoring that. With your mandatory intervention, we are taking powers. It's just like sending an administrator. We are taking powers, or there is no power that would be exercised by the executive or by council or by the accounting officer without that power or any decision being supported or checked by the provincial executive rep.
1: Yeah.
0: And this intervention has led to many of our municipalities improving in terms of their municipal infrastructure grant. As we have said, many of our municipalities have moved from the expenditure, from the bad expenditure where money used to be returned to national fiscus. There is no money that is being returned to the national fiscus. Our municipalities are spending their municipal infrastructure grant. What we need to do is to ensure that this infrastructure grant demonstrates or find an expression on clear, tangible service delivery on the ground.
1: Sure.
0: That's what we need to say.
1: But let me see, have you been able to go back and check the effectiveness of some of these interventions, the mandatory interventions that you have afforded to some of these municipalities? I'm asking this because these municipalities are different in terms of their challenges. You spoke about Kagisano, Molopo, Tswaying, Makwasi Hills, and I guess Moses Kotane will qualify to be in that category of municipalities that have, you know, a higher number of residents who are indigent. These residents are not paying for aids and services. So surely your intervention to such municipalities would differ from other municipalities that are able to rely on their own revenue generation and so on and so forth.
0: No, correctly. That is what I'm saying. Some of the municipalities were given directives, and we use different regulations and the law that empowers us to intervene. If you remember in the past, many of municipalities were put under Section 191C, which is a dissolution of the municipalities. Many municipalities were dissolved, but they find themselves in the same situation. A case in point is a Ditsobotla, which has been dissolved for many, many times. Your Tswaying was dissolved. Now, I'm saying we have moved away from dissolving the municipality. Firstly, what we are doing is to support the municipalities through your Section 154 of the Constitution. And here, as COGTA, we coordinate support that we provide to municipalities by all other departments. We are able to say this department, let's say, for instance, the Department of DDEC, this is their role and responsibility. They are supposed to be ensuring that they issue out licenses. They have responsibility in terms of the landfill site, any responsibility. We look into tangible issues that provincial or national department supposed to do.
1: Yeah.
0: If Department of Public Works comes on board, we say, Department, can you assist municipalities to attend to their road infrastructure by providing asphalt? The department has provided the reason why you see improvement in many of the road infrastructure, internal roads in Mahikeng, in JB Marks, in Ditsobotla, is because of that kind of support of Section 154 of the Constitution. But where there has been an intervention, for instance, where Treasury has intervened on voluntarily and sent the PER, and there is no improvement, we escalate the intervention to a mandatory intervention. And mandatory intervention in terms of Section 139 A and C is the one that I've just referred

0: senior positions. As we speak, many of the municipalities have filled their critical senior positions. So there is a quite tremendous improvement that we witness, and that is why you saw 2-3 weeks back, all our municipalities, 22 of our municipalities, were able to present before the AG their annual financial statement without a fail. And that's what we are monitoring.
1: Sure.
0: So these are some of the indicators that demonstrate that municipalities are able to present their annual financial statement. They are filling in critical positions. They are addressing issues of water leakages. They are addressing issues of bad road infrastructure and all that. So that's where we are. So where I am, when we assess on a quarterly basis performance of the municipalities, we are able to say, yes, here there are some improvements, but here the municipality would need an assistance. And assistance, I'm referring to the provincial government or national government coming on board. But these are not the only thing.
1: Yeah.
0: We also capacitate our municipalities. Our officials are on the ground attending to issues of capacitating the municipalities, and that is why all of them, without the exception, they were able to submit their annual financial statement on time.
1: So you have emphasized a policy of completing old blocked housing projects, MEC, before launching new ones. And we understand communities get highly frustrated seeing half-built structures. What is the exact timeline for clearing the current backlog of incomplete housing projects in the province?
0: Look, on an annual basis, we are setting aside from the budget that is being allocated to us. We are setting aside 80% of that budget to clear the backlog. Now, the backlog date as back as your 2000 and something. I can tell you that it's a serious and huge backlog at different stages. In some stages, as you would know, that you only have foundation. In some stages, you have a structure that are at the wall plate. Now, it's not just us moving in there, putting up a structure. We need to do the test because, firstly, the structures have been there for quite some time. They have been exposed. So we rope in the NHBRC to do some quality checks. So the NHBRC would tell us that of the 7,000 foundation, you would need to demolish maybe 5,000 or 2,000.
1: Yeah.
0: So it means we'll then have to start afresh. If you go to the structure that is up, that has been up at the wall plate, but there is no roofing, the structure is not complete, they also do the test. So the priority to address this is because we understand that the issue of restoring dignity to our people and improving the quality of life, it's something that is important to us, and that is why we are saying, instead of us just continuing providing houses to our people, let us first address the challenges, which is the backlog. So we are monitoring that. What is important is that we know the total number of units that needs to be unblocked per municipality, and we have convened meetings with the municipality. We have presented that report. So depending on the budget, currently we are using the 80% of our budget. Of course, I am in discussion with the minister to say, Minister, as and when Western Cape is not spending their money or any other province, can you please consider us, give us more so that we can attend to the backlog?
1: Yeah.
0: So it would largely depend on the budget that we have, but there is progress that we are registering. I can tell you that in Bojanala, there are about 421 units that we have already addressed. In Dr. KK, there are about 538. In

0: se khomotsi mo party there is 227 in Nakamudirimolema there is 152. So we monitor this progress and some of these projects are your multi-year projects. We are hoping that there would be an intervention, more budget allocated so that we can close this chapter.
1: Thank you so much, MEC Olois. A pleasure speaking to you on UFM. MEC Wageng Molapisi for Cooperative Governance, Human Settlements and Traditional Affairs, Mono Northwest. Toraba mo mitsong le somi ama bedi le bone re lebagane le ura ya borobedi kuring ya borobedi. The Agricultural Research Council and its board have unanimously approved a proposal by Agriculture Minister Willie Oukamp to allow qualifying private companies to use the ARC's intellectual property to manufacture its food and mouth disease vaccine at a large scale. This decision was taken earlier this week and is aimed at addressing current manufacturing constraints and increasing the availability of the ARC vaccine as South Africa continues to respond to the food and mouth disease outbreak. Willie Oukamp is the Minister for Agriculture, and here is our discussion with the Minister regarding this decision.
2: Thank you so much for making time to chat to us, Minister. Let's go straight into it. The ARC's vaccine, it's a powerful weapon because it only requires a single annual dose. Now that the board has unanimously approved your proposal, what is the timeline or immediate timeline? How long will it take for private companies to actually begin mass manufacturing and getting these doses to our farmers?
3: Good afternoon, and thank you for the opportunity to speak to you and your listeners. The process has already started. The ARC, together with the Department of Agriculture, have undertook to give me a proposal contract or proposal document by the end of this week. So that document will be the basis from where we are going to put out what is required from companies that want to, under license from the ARC, manufacture this vaccine. So hopefully by the end of the week, I will have that, and we will then start with the process. The tender process will take a while, but that is something that everybody has committed that they will work very hard towards so that we can get it finalized as soon as possible. The longest process or the longest step in this whole process is the ARC will provide the antigen for this vaccine to whoever is the successful company or companies, and they will then have to develop that antigen. And that is what takes time. So the administrative process can be quite quick, but the practical process of mutating and developing the antigen will take time. But the companies that are interested in manufacturing this disease have got the facilities, and they can do this quite quickly. I believe that we will be able to have vaccines in hand within, let's say, 6 to 8 months, depending on how quick the antigen can be done. But from the department and from ARC side, we will definitely speed up the administrative process, the practical process. You cannot speed that up. You've got to make sure that the quality is 100% correct. But we are going to vaccinate our cattle for a number of years. Yeah. So even if it takes us 8 months to get this vaccine available at scale, it will help us immensely in the future.
2: While unblocking the private sector is seen as a major breakthrough, Minister, some critics might wonder if this signals an admission that the state cannot fix its own entities. Is this partnership a permanent transition towards outsourcing, or are there simultaneous plans maybe to rebuild and upgrade the ARC's internal manufacturing facilities?
3: There's absolutely plans to do that. I think a decision like this should not be seen as walking away from these entities. It's in actual fact a huge step forward in helping the ARC. The ARC will, through this process, be able to get a royalty per vaccine that's being sold by whichever company gets the tender to do this. That royalty, that income that the ARC gets, we have already agreed on it, that income will be ring-fenced so that the ARC can use that exclusively for increasing

0: increasing their own manufacturing capacity. I want the ARC to be back at a point where the ARC is in a position to supply most, if not all, of the required vaccines that we need for foot and mouth disease. Currently, the ARC manufacture 20,000 vaccines per month. We know that that will increase in April or May next year with facilities that we are currently installing there to roughly 200,000 vaccines per month. But we currently need between 2 and 2.5 million vaccines per month. So the ARC's production still falls far short. But if we can use this money to increase the ARC's capacity, we will put the ARC back on track. We've got to make sure that our management is in place. Our scientists are there. They're doing extremely great work. And we've got to now help them to get through the slump and get to a point where they are producing at scale.
1: Yeah, and at this rate, while we wait for local private production to ramp up, are we still relying heavily on imported vaccines from places such as Turkey and Argentina?
0: Yes, at this stage, we are only getting vaccines from Turkey and Argentina, apart from the roughly 20,000 vaccines that the ARC is manufacturing every month. Up to now, we have imported more than 21 million vaccines into the country. And we've got a national total herd of 15.2 million animals. So we've got enough vaccines to vaccinate our whole herd at least once. And we are on track to achieve that by December, the end of December this year. Let me give you an idea when it comes to dairy cattle. Every single dairy cattle that's being represented by the Milk Producers Organization, there's 1,385,000 of them. Every single one of them have received its first dose. In KwaZulu-Natal, the Western Cape, and certain other provinces, it's all of them also received the booster dose. So we've got enough vaccines in the country. Gone are the days that we've battled to get vaccines. We've got our hands on vaccines. We get it into the country. If there's an outbreak and we get notified of an outbreak, we distribute vaccines to that area within 24 hours. Not only the area that's affected, but also a large buffer area around that. So where a number of months ago, January, February, March this year, we did not have any vaccines in the country. Now we've got enough vaccines available. We've vaccinated a large part of the herd already, and we are also proactively allowing people to vaccinate their own animals, which is also a huge step in the right direction.
1: Following recent High Court rulings regarding the private procurement of vaccines, how is your department ensuring tight veterinary oversight so that private rollout aligns with national biosecurity instead of causing taking chaos?
0: Yeah, that High Court ruling was done on the principle of a settlement agreement that was reached between the department and the litigants that took the department to court. There was actually two things that we said before we even started to negotiating with each other. The first one was that obviously the settlement agreement must adhere to the law. But the second and very important thing is that we said everything that goes to the settlement must put us closer to again obtaining foot and mouth disease free status from the World Organization for Animal Health. So absolutely nothing that we have agreed and the involvement of the private sector is taking us further away from that. In actual fact, it's bringing us closer. We've got an online system where any farmer or manager that's working with cattle in the country can apply to become so that they can vaccinate their own animals. And in this regard, it's very important to say that our farmers vaccinate their cattle every year against various diseases. Our farmers know exactly how to vaccinate their cattle, and we must trust them so that they can vaccinate their own cattle. Yeah. They've got to apply to become an authorized person. They've got to give notice of the intention to vaccinate. This all happens online. And before they can get the vaccine, they must give information of the farm, the amount of cattle, the type of vaccine that they're going to use, the make thereof, whether it's a first or second dose. So they provide a lot of information before they vaccinate. And after they've vaccinated the animals, they've got 14 days in which they must provide feedback on the exact, the farm, the position thereof, the amount of animals, etc. That then gets reconciled, and we use that information to collate it. And all the systems that we've allowed to get that information for us are integrated with each other, and it is used to strengthen our hand with our request to the World Organization of Animal Health when the time comes to again declare us free of foot and mouth disease.
1: Briefly on the criteria that local or international company may need to meet to be granted this license, your statement, Minister, is explicit that qualifying private companies will be allowed to use the ARC's intellectual property. What are some of those criteria that these international or local company must meet to be granted this license?
0: Well, that criteria will be put out in the terms of reference that we will publish for this. So there will be certain requirements. There must be a respect for the intellectual property rights of the ARC. So let me give you an example. The ARC is going to keep on manufacturing vaccines and hopefully increase their manufacturing capacity. One thing that this agreement will say is that before we take vaccines from any other company, we will first take all the vaccines that the ARC manufactures. So ARC will have a right of first refusal. There will be this royalty agreement that will be put in, and that will depend on the tenders and how we're going to use that. And obviously, the most important thing are the quality control measures. There must be testing, continuous testing of those products when it's in the field, so that we can make sure that whatever is supplied to us adheres to international standards with regards to this vaccine, and that it is compatible with the strains that we've got. So all of those issues that will ensure quality control, firstly, ensure a fair price, ensure speedy delivery, and ensure delivery at scale. All of that will be incorporated in the terms of reference that's going to be put out to companies that are looking to tender. We've got companies in South Africa, and we've also got companies internationally that are interested in doing this. For us, again, our main priority lies with the protection of our farmers and their animals. So whoever is qualifying and are adhering to the requirements and provide this at scale, on quality, and at an affordable price, those companies will be utilized to do this for us.
1: Questions about costs often arise, Minister, when government hands over public intellectual property to private firms. What conditional clauses are in these IP agreements to ensure that private companies don't overprice the vaccine, making it unaffordable for small-scale and emerging farmers?
0: Well, this is now the first time that something like this happens. So there are not any guide or handbook that we can go to. We must now draft this. This is something new for everybody, and we will do it in such a way that the intellectual property rights are made available, but on condition, under license. And we will do it in such a way that it will protect the ARC, it will put the ARC in a position that they can get in cash to increase their own manufacturing capacity. But at first, it will allow our farmers to vaccinate the animals with a very good vaccine that has been developed here. And hopefully in time, also allow the ARC to increase their production capacity. If we can do that, that is the most important. It's very important, though, to say that when we had COVID, we did not say, well, we'll only take this vaccine or it must be produced locally, whatever the case might be. We were in a crisis and we said we'll take vaccines from whoever can supply it to us. But we also insisted that other countries should not sit on the intellectual property rights with regards to the COVID vaccine, because there's a crisis worldwide and we need to protect people. And that is exactly what we've done here with the ARC. The ARC cannot sit and manufacture 20,000 vaccines per month where we require much more vaccines. It is a state-owned entity that is funded by government money with a mandate to serve the public. And the mere fact that the ARC came and said, well, we agree to this, shows their commitment to this cause. And I'm very proud of the board of the ARC and the ARC's CEO and everybody there that has agreed to this, because it shows you their passion for our farmers. It shows you their willingness to get a solution for this. And if we are going

0: going to take hands, all of us, government entities, the Department of Agriculture, all provinces, farming organizations, and every farmer in this country.
1: Sure.
0: We will win this fight against foot and mouth disease.
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2: Re mo metseng le robedi fela re ya ko reng ya borobedi ko reng eo re tla bore kgaogana mo thulaganyong eno re solofetse go se tshimega magareng ga ura borobedi le ura ya lesemwe le bobedi. But let's wrap up our discussion with the Minister for Agriculture, Willie Oukamp.
0: We are in this together, and if we are going to keep on fighting together with each other against this disease, we will definitely win. Let me rephrase it. We must not fight with each other. We must fight together with each other against the disease.
1: Thank you so much, Minister. 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
0: Thank you very much.
2: Minister Willie Oukamp, o re tlisa mo metseng le robedi fela re ya ko ureng ya borobedi. 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Kgosi, I hope you had a fantastic Wednesday. Good afternoon.
4: Good evening to you, Mr. Modiso Sharp.
2: No, I'm fine.
4: Yeah, no,
2: I'm fine. I just wish I was one of those who are going on a long weekend.
4: You just wish.
2: It's a wish.
4: Yeah, it's just a wish because of a lot of people who know Mr. Modise Babang, they are on their way because of Batsera Friday. Mm. People are going home. Why born?
2: Yeah.
4: Yes.
2: It's a long way. He's coming back to work ka Tuesday.
4: Oh, even Monday. Yeah, no,
2: Baba direla mpuso bana le ntlae o kra motho are ke na le matsatsi a le mmalwa, and I can still use my other leave days.
4: Why born?
2: Yeah, for other reasons, and then he applied for additional day of Monday, and then it was granted.
4: Yeah, and that is going to be a very long weekend.
2: So it's a very long weekend.
4: Yeah, it's a long actually it's a long weekend. Yeah, no tsala ha go Mr. Modise ga fitla a ikhutse.
2: I doubt.
4: Yeah, no a ikhutse.
2: I doubt. Aba ikhutse batho ba.
4: E batho ga ba batlo ikhutse.
2: Aba ikhutse.
4: Yeah.
2: But as long as they listen to Purple Hearts, I don't have a problem.
4: Yeah, as I was saying, hore a lot of people was as well motseleng. I know hore has khale ba ba chaisa. So we'll definitely make sure with the kind of music that we play hore re tsama le bona mo mebileng ya rona, and then again ba hore ba se tsana ko malaping. I know a lot of people by tomorrow ga ba imerekong ba hore ba tle baya le bona ba dira sentla gona bothata. Fela it's going to be a great show.
2: It's all about you.
4: The second hour of the show. Ke ba dogore ke ba re tswela pele ka yona re tsame ka mino Mr. Maris.
2: No ra leboga.
4: Yes.
2: Tla bentse re le fagare gope mo metsetsong e le mene re tla bona le kgosi tshimega ka Purple Hearts mo maitsiboeng.

0: 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suspended or disbarred from participating and contesting this upcoming local government elections. 67% ya ba ba votileng ke bone ba ba dumalanang le Doc Mokatsane ba re they must be suspended or 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

Funny Ways, Hotso Jelo Moho, Shante Safage. And we also played Aaliyah, Age Ain't Nothing But a Number. Good evening, welcome to the show. The name of the show is called Purple Hearts. My name is Jose, the music maestro. Wednesday edition of Purple Hearts. Mama itibungano, make yourself an auto to this Yami Mohoena. Let's see la labararo. Kihonomil Horinger Hor Hahone. It's going to be a great show as usual. A great hore when it comes to music. We are actually the best. Thank you so much to Motlhaping Modise, Onale Moma Haraya Busupaduraya Probedi, UFM News Hour. Make yourself for Hore. Once we tweet all the shows, Midday Boost, Till Marshall, 326 Avenue, Le You and the Boys, Jose Ribisa Jalorke, You and the Boys, Le. And that should still hold the telephone number as a labararo. So it's now time to relax and wind with the king. Actually, ke sort of calling thing we to make a corridor in Lankating. Fellow Romans, Ling Buelina. Today's Wednesday. We know a lot of people are not going to work tomorrow. Ibn Hapeluena, Omoa Bona Bello Horebat Basaiti Roncamoso, Omozeling, Ulibilekai, Buelin Nombos or No Hossi, Lenakasi Korohile. Arzola Perfera Jalo, Lahatolan Tlachuranya Pebble Hearts. My name is Jose, Music Maestro, 076-260-2815.

0: It all begins with you, coming from Judy Watley this evening. Pele ga foko ke go tshetse pina ya Nathi ba bisa jalo ba re ke ngeke o na le TT mo pineng eo. Good evening to you, 19 minutes exactly. Fela fa morago ura bo robedi. You are listening to one of the best. O re ditse thulaganyo eo ya Purple Hearts. Ke gona mo re simololang teng. We just started the show. Maybe you have just arrived. O simolola ore no, e re ke tshware radio then o utlwelentswe le. My name is Kgosi, the music maestro, the best of friends, go fitlhela ko ring ya bo lesomelobedi. Ke labararo mo bekeng, ga se labararo fela, the 23rd of the month of September. Maybe it's your birthday today, or maybe you know someone celebrating the birthday today. Please send a voice note, make it short, very loud and clear. You go hale gore ke mo ile gore o ka tswa a gona mo lesatsi la gompieno. Gongwe maybe you are missing someone so special. I'm going to play great music for you. It is the first hour. Harinse re hope. You can imagine 4 hours of great music, fela. All for you. It's a man, fela. Tswela pele go romela melaetsa o rutlwe gore ya gago radio e la kae, 89.8 to 103.9 megahertz. DSTV 842 in the Uconnect app. Raka faratla.
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0: I like the way the kiss game 或者 the kissing game 给 H5 或者 High Five 把一笔色叫了用我的平台说把一笔色叫了 I like the wayThe Kissing Game, ahead of that we played Fly Away coming from Afro Traction. We are one, station 24 minutes before 9, the first hour of the show. We're still enjoying the music, so I just want to go and listen to some of the voice notes coming through and also some of the messages. This show, and are you happy for this show?
1: Sure, Mr. Khosi, the music maestro.
0: Evening, sir.
1: Today is my friend's birthday, Debbie Lee Elsa. I met her

0: go varsity in Porch. And yeah, I'd like to say happy birthday, Debbie Lee. She's half colored, so but we gave her a person named Debbie C. Sorry for the loudness.
1: Okay, so she's actually celebrating her birthday today. Okay, happy birthday to you, and I hope you had a wonderful one, a fantastic one. And also because of this weekend, Baba Nsibele gore ba birthday more baking ya re mogo yona. We are hoping for the party and a lot of celebrations more from Baba Nsibele and Rebulibili.
2: Good evening, Abuti Khosi.
1: Evening to you.
2: Dumela Nino man. Come so it's my birthday.
1: You.
2: I'm aging with grace. Ke lebogela mmino wa gago for tonight. It's very nice.
1: It's for my
2: ukulele. It makes the mind to relax. 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Ke lebogetse music thata. I'm in tune with you till you knock off. Thank you
1: so much. So a lot of people are celebrating the birthday mo beke ke re mo go yona khosa. Can we actually say gore kgwedi e ya September ina le di birthday tsedints?
3: Ah my king mompola ile. Saint Savage.
1: Mm.
3: Jo. Au. 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
1: Go thata nyana.
3: 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Tell me. Thank you, my team.
1: Thank you. Ke le baga thata. A lutlo gore matsetse Golden Samane o kokae?
4: Dumela gape tshimega.
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0: Mona yono lina da gagwe ke Jonathan Butler. The name of the song is called Dancing on the Shore. Yeah, we are actually approaching the weekend, or should we say it's the weekend already? Kahore, babanisi kama sokabai tirong. Some of the guys, but they're leafy. 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Erigad, resbrasika inaga pinio ya. I will always depend on you. Always depend on you. So someone will be asking you a question, kahore. When you say you will depend on me, ubuayang kahore. You'll definitely depend on me. Hasi di kanzi elokoring hadi monati because of if someone abuja jalo ke hore I will depend on you hore hore obeyed mohoe na lot of hopes hosa jalo mohoe na you know so it's a good thing by the way. Ramada katun lan kala chulo kanyo fed hono horo hang you are welcome. Harisi re hope because we still have 3 hours of good music. Remember the second hour of the show it's all about you. We are going to play 5 of your best. Ya dipina tsa hotso batla gore go tsena ke letsona gore mo station seno UFM 98 ga ke tswa fa Vincent Maseko tla ba gore sa se dilala lapone Thursday and remember when it comes Thursday gore gore it is going to be our last show mo tsa sila ka moso and bona we really love you so much and thank you so much for choosing the station. 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

And the name is called Thando Lwethu ka hopana gore ke ga Brandon Dludlu ona jalo le Lace Hebron mo pinyeo. It's a great one. It brings us to 9 minutes just after 9. UFM in tune with you, and we played Chasing the Rainbow. Pineo it's Angelo Hape Moho Press. Mo Maiti Bunga Sasila Kumpino. You are enjoying the music. What's some kids happy? Another one. Mwadipina Sidin Teleona Ilia. A love for your own. Hosajalo Moho Howard Hawit. Good evening. Welcome to the show. Get a hot lap of video to the that you and I call It's All About You. Remember, we are going to play 5 songs back to back for our listeners. Hora hore ke dipina tse di monate tse le gore lwena o ka di itumela, you know, dipina tse le gore di ratiwa ke ba bangwe lwena wa kerele gore yo, I remember the song maroga sebaka ke sa upi. And tomorrow is still Thursday, maybe you want me to play a song for you. Yes, you can send a voice note to 076 260 2815. Ke mo goreng o ka goroga teng wa romela molaetsa gago, re utlwe gore dintse di tsamaya tsamayang tsa letsatsi le.

0: Someone is a Jaluka, Pinaya Jinwin, So Anxious, and this one is called In the Closet. Do you remember Maxwell? Totebi le se Maxwell, gore ke hopana Maxwell bana. Ke batla gore Michael Jackson la gakitse gore ka be ke ile kae, tlhaloganyo ya be ile kae kana ko eo. Michael Jackson, gona mo station and seno, mo maitseng a re tsatsi le gompieno, Wednesday edition of Pebble Hearts, 19 minutes after 9, UFM, In Tune with You. So, ke nako ile ya What Do You Like Call It's All About You. Mo re go tlhabela simolla re ile go tsameka your songs tse le go reng o di requestile when yesterday. Remember tsa sila mabane ne ntse ke bua jalo ke re, please, if you want me to play a song for you, I'll definitely make sure gore I play your music, because of we do understand as UFM gore a lot of people enjoy their selections, so that is why we make it 5. So tomorrow is still another day, so that you can also be able to select the song for yourself. And please just know hore there's a lot and lots of requests, so if o sendile WhatsApp mabane o batla gore go tsamekele pina, it does not necessarily mean hore wena gompieno we're gonna play your song. 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
1: 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Thank you very much for the great show and lovely music. Would you please play me You Raise Me

0: Hi, Kgosi. 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Ke a leboga.
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Good evening, the music maestro, the Purple Heart, Kupa Kopalama, the Purple Heart's train tonight. I'm in tune with you as always. Kupan Sam Kilipina ya Luda Ben Roska, now that I have you. 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

0: Good evening, Kgosietshemaga. 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Thank you so much.
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So, and it's a question that we always have been asking ourselves, Hore. So many broken hearts, every now and then. Even today, someone orobehide pelo. So, always the question will be, where do these broken hearts go? Masa yuri na lahakwe ke Whitney Austin. Ngwahawa 1986. Where do broken hearts go? It's all about you this evening. Your music, so even this one, from Kamusara Lenka Far, please, Kosi, where do broken hearts go? So, Agizor Jabu, the reason why she's actually asking this question, do you have a broken heart? Jabu, Hotsa or Shapo Fela, no boots Baba with Fela Hore. I was just asking for myself, Tota asking for a friend Hore, where do broken hearts go? And the other question will be, do they actually get back to their owner? We played another one coming from Alexandra O'Neill, Pineudina Layona, ke sentimental, ke Isabella Maragar, no, Hosi, please. Neke batla gore ntsabe ke le pine ya sentimental for my partner arwera tata tata pineo re tsame ke le Luther van Ross ke pine ya gagwe eo ya now that I have you choki chocolate ya ke gara ga mangwe le gore ba kopile gore ka tsame ka pineo Zushero pine ya she's my baby. Khosa jalo mo go Ruth Mangwane, listen all the way from Kamo Harangua this evening. Moris Mersenting, Pina US Life, in Hor Smersekayona, Elia, you raise me up, our backwe, Morasim Begarno, Khosi, please. This evening, Kupahoron Sabakin Pineoia, Slopasosa, West Life. It is 23 minutes more, Ribe Kurinya Badesome, and this is the second hour of the show. It's all about you, Yasasin Humpino. So, tomorrow is still another day. 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

0: very simple. 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

0: siyathanda na ezo jalo mo operator and ahead of that re se botsa go tsabekela pina yeo ya ga ke Christopher Williams pina ya ga ya promises. 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

0: Someone is on Yeah, Casey and Jojo. It is called Live. This one, Hosa Jello more at the transition by Bisa Jello Bareke, New York. 19 minutes, just after 10. Welcome to the third hour of the show. The name of the show is called Purple Hearts. My name is Jose, Music Maestro. Ke bo re doing ya gago isimolotseng go lamona te mo letsatsi la labararo. Go pala ka moso ke letsatsi la labone, la bofelo, la tshulaganyo eo ya Purple Hearts. Re simolotseng ko boragonyana re simolola mo letsatsi leo la Monday. Your messages 076-260-2815.
1: Hey, my king. 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The Music Maestro.
0: O grande, my brother.
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0: Thank you so much Radipoko gona ke ro ya tshulaganyo eno dumela
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0: Thank you so much, Kamo Promosa, talking about the app. It is called the UConnect app. If you don't have it, it's hurry. You can download the app because of we are actually approaching the weekend, more especially for when you'll be traveling for this long weekend. Revisa long weekend, we know some of you guys are leafy. So maybe you are going very far and you want to listen to our favorite shows Elenjalo dithulaganyo sa station seno, so you can be able to download the app and register on the app UConnect app o khona gore gong le gong go ko leng teng o khona gore tsa dithulaganyo tsa gao o sa fetiwe ke sepe. Music Maestro ke go jela ka tsebe ke le mo night shifting ke Tebogo Nomayini o ka masotlopo sa Mahikeng e ba re no tsorla pele gore tse sa monate. Thank you so much, ra leboga leboga go menagane thata ka thetso ya gago bose go balesatsile dumela.
1: Yeah, Mr. Khosi, my brother. 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
0: Yeah.
1: Ke fela motho ga tsoga man, motho ga tsoga my brother.
0: No go thatanyana.
1: Mr. Thabo Mphali ka my extension 13, thank you.
0: Thank you so much, Mr. Thabo Mphali ka my extension 13, 22 minutes after 10.

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3: 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I configured a then underground album picture.
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0: Are you always in love, or there are some of the days say lo goreng o feel like it eish o itse gore keng o ka reng ka tswa man o ka reng ka tswa mo this relationship, but this one coming from Trey Lawrence a rialo jaba re always in love, and ahead of that mo re se presenteng re go tsama ke tsipinele ya Gerald Albright, maybe se jaba re stop look listen to your heart. 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
0: Thank you. Thank you so much, Humbulani. You are welcome to the show. Thank you so much for choosing the station. It's all about you this evening. Dubela.
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0: rapileng le go tshwareka lekhubo la 97.0 a re rope radio go fitlhelela bofelong ba thulagano ke Diana Mojana ga Mobile Malanstadt. 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
1: Thank you so much, Diana Mojanaga, go nna kerelo ya thulaganyo ya bosigo ba letsatsi le re le mo godimo ga rone. 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
3: A.L. Johnson. My book is dedicated to Ntate Motswane ka mo. 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Thank you.
1: Thank you so much. Lebogile, I can see hore no. Ka bo Mabopane, a lot of people are listening to this great music and the great show.
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4: Na kopa on tsamekele pina ya Rod Stewart, Love Is All Around Us. Kaokopa to please.
1: Thank you so much.
4: 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Leti kama Winterfeld then.
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4: 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Love Is All Around Us.
1: Oh.
4: Thank you.
1: Ke tsepedi ya no. Okay. Ke le bogile thata e lebelele 20 minutes pele ga ura ba tsomele bo
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0: Probably South African music, Loiso, Seasons, ke Elina Pinedo, gore ke go tsamekela yona. 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A kere UFM in tune with you.
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0: 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Bye.
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It's 9 minutes after 11.

Simula sa ka Gisele Brothers Kapinele Abonea Ngeking Dipile. And this one is coming from Aretha Franklin this evening, If Ever a Love. There was 17 minutes just after 11. This is the last hour of the show. Mona kwa se frisim pelo ribuale Vincent Maseko holebela kwa tsatsila ka masola na bone le beyang. Thank you so much to Nomonde Maloyi for our show this evening. Alika kwa swa izareneke ka likubula 97.3 FM. Hazel Rifilwe, good evening to you, King. 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Kwa ritse kile ka mpoke in Tsepo Mdokish, Purple Hearts. We are together, Hosi. 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Tebza Tembu, Marmeho Simalina, Gorelitekilkabulida this evening.

0: ki so Mabandla. Are, good evening to you, the music maestro. 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Great show as always, great music as well. Le Ruth Mangwane o re metsebola isa gagwe le ena re hey kgosi, let me appreciate my brother ba re onkeditse tota onkeleditse letsatsing. 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Evening to you, King. 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Ra leboga Miss Belungile. Evening to you, Khosi. 91.9. I'm listening from Tawong Lokaleng. And Rabachani ke Mpo Khansi. 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Tshepo Petrus Mokosetso Sehemo. UFM 898 Purple Hearts dumela tlhe kgosi re mo go ka 97.0 ka mo Valmarantstad. Itumele Mothobi o rometse molaetsa gagwe Purple Hearts. Good evening to you, King, the music maestro. Ke go tsele ka tsebe ke le mo mosebetsing ka Masephako Cement ba re ka tulo ke le ka kogo ka ko Bodibe Village 93.5. Great music as always. Solerio Skunda Purple Hearts mane go simoga le nna ke na le wena ke go reditse mo baitse ba letsatsi gompieno le seneng all the way from ka mo Rustenburg New York. Le Sophie go itse modimo Purple Hearts we are together ka mo Dry Hearts tsatsi gompieno mane go e sa fedisang pelo fela tle ba retsa gape your last messages. 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

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This one is called Nya Godola re se blase ka the Commodores kapina ya bone ya This Love Thurble play you ke go tsama ke tsapa le pine le ya Charles ona jalo le Eddie Charles and Eddie baby sa jalo bareke Would I Lie to You. This is UFM In Tune with You. Exactly 24, should he make it 23 minutes before Arizona Jalo Mourinho Bosman de Bongwe, Corrida Carre, Mourinho Bosman de Bongwe, Herbisana Jalo Le Bravini, Vincent Masako, Horosa Jalo, Sesilaka Masola, Labone. Evening to you, King Nice Music, as always. This message is coming from Carol Boyd, or this is what I saw. Our message is coming from Buipilo, Kosimahande Nagoridice, Bare Kilbakala Jalo, Tulhano Yazile, Kilaka. Evening to you, King, aka the Music Maestro. I'm in tune with you. Just making the register fella. Eba record it jalo ka the you connect. Epic kama mushumo kama demo 13. Eba substation harmony gold mine kama say plus Virginia. Are the official number 13 listener at UFM 898. Are the mo. 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Good evening to you, King, my brother. Lena can arena kihoredise lebana baka. 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Good evening to you, King. I'm in tune with you, kena loena ke le ka botlhokwa ha tsika 91.9 in tune with you raleboga mo la somang o

0: 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gore radio la teng this evening Mr. Simon Ramasodi le ena part of show this evening 103.9 o itse re ka tsebale ka mo ngothutlhong Tyra Sugar J Palanga in tune with you ke le ka borwastebe ka Waterfall 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

0: Time apileo go tsojela bo go hila hila ahead of that go tsoba ke spideo ya Brian McKnight ya Beckett One. You are listening to UFM Intune with you 13 minutes before midnight, one of the best shows go tsoba mo ringa bo robedi mbona mo re setse re le gone. So it's now few minutes fela re tla bretsana jalo mo re setse le o la bone tsa maitse ka bona go, you know, this 4 hours ga ke dumele le nna gore re setse re lefa. And tomorrow ke nako ile gore Bravino tla ba re gorsa mo go yona mo le sasile ka moso. Let me welcome Vincent Maseko. Good evening to you, Mr. Vini.
1: Sure,
0: my brother.
1: All right, how are you?
0: Yeah, Risiabe. Ke labararo wetse. A lot of people have been saying the weather is so cool ka montle ka fa gagitse.
1: Yeah,
0: Bravini ke fitlile fa ntse le gore go shapo fela gagitse go tswang teng.
1: Yeah, very windy.
0: Yeah.
1: P4 NC.
0: Yeah, go change.
1: Yeah. I don't know if it's going to rain, but there's a lot of wind.
0: Mm.
1: Yeah, but coming up between 12 and 1.
0: Yes.
1: We have in the first hour the goings on in showbiz. Mm. We'll find out about the likes of Jamie Foxx and others between 1 and 2. An intriguing study that compares baby girls to baby boys. Fascinating stuff there. And between 2 and 3, International Day for the Total Elimination of Nuclear Weapons. And by the way, it's Heritage Day in South Africa.
0: Heritage Day.
1: We'll talk about that as well.
0: Yeah.
1: Yeah, that's coming up between 12 and 3.
0: Thank you so much, Bravini.
1: Sure.
0: Yeah, definitely, Bravini, would love to simulate the Heritage Day.
2: 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I was part of the show, Shubakajeko.

0: ke njole music onoro fang ona. 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

0: What You Won't Do For Love, recorded also by Eric Benet in recent times, and a band called Go West, this time Bobby Caldwell. And just before him, Patrice Rochon, Forget Me Nots, one of her biggest songs, a song that was sampled by George Michael on his song First Love. Remember that? Yeah, Remind Me is what Patrice Rochon says this time around. And that's how we start Thursday, the 24th September, 2026. Heritage Day in SA. A big day in SA. Heritage Day is what it is. We'll talk about that in the last hour of the show, or just before the last hour, in the second hour, actually. That's between 1 and 2, towards the end of that hour. We'll get to talk about that. The big day in our country, obviously. Something that many people are preparing themselves for. What are you going to do today? How are you going to celebrate or commemorate Heritage Day? Yeah, maybe, just maybe, you'll let me know how you're going to go about it. Anything planned? Anything special that you have up your sleeve? Anything that you've got planned? Pray tell. 076-260-2815. The WhatsApp line where you can get in touch, text or send a voice note. Talking about that, you can use that number to also let me know who the person we are talking about in our music quiz is. That, of course, is coming up after two great tunes I've got lined up here. Testing your music knowledge once again this Thursday morning. And between 1 and 2, we have some of the recent studies. Now, there's one about baby boys and girls. Quite an interesting. If you are a parent, you'll find this very intriguing. The comparison that is being made in this study about baby boys and girls from birth. Yeah, that's coming up. And of course, in the last hour, taking a look at International Day for the Elimination of Nuclear Weapons. Yeah, that's another to look forward to. And birthday dedications in that hour. And of course, get to also go back in time, look at events that made headlines on this day in years gone by. And get to also talk to you about celebrating someone's birthday, or at least just saying hello to somebody who shares theirs today. 076-260-2815 on WhatsApp.
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It's the voice of Africa. Let Mbulu, not Mbuli, but Mbulu. There's music in the air. And just before that, Low Keys, I got a thing for you, eh? It's not a thing, but a thing. I've got a thing for you. How do you like that? 22 past midnight, 22 minutes into this day, Heritage Day in SA, the 24th of September, 2026 it is. Rinalimino munzi kufika ureng ya boraro mogaetso. Ha ile re gona ntse o tsena. Wa mogetswe, walky walky. And you get welcomed by a music quiz as well, as I test your music knowledge. Let's see if you'll be able to figure this out. American R&B singer who shares the surname with another R&B singer, whose name is Carl, C-A-R-L. One of his songs has the words All and Man in the title. It's from the film that came out in 1997. Now, this man features on a song by Mariah Carey from 1999. One of his songs has the words Another and B in the title. Who am I talking about here? US R&B singer who shares the surname with another R&B singer whose name is Carl. One of his songs has the words All and Man in the title. It's from the film that came out in 1997. He features on a song by Mariah Carey from 1999, and one of his songs has the words Another

0: and B, B-E, in the title. What's the man's name? 076-260-2815 on WhatsApp.
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That's what I call judging the book by the cover. They look at the car he drives and simply conclude that he cannot afford to do certain things. Begroom Musa, featuring Questa, and just before that, Coco Lee, To Love You More. And there's also George Groban with Ladysmith, Black Mambazo, and Vusi Matlasela with a bright blues song called Weeping. And starting off that four in a row with Yvonne Chaka Chaka. Kana Uchema, 18 before 1, it is on a Thursday morning. This is how we start your Thursday, the 24th of September, Heritage Day in SA. Jamie Foxx still got it. By the way, Jamie Foxx and his girlfriend of 31 years of age, Alice Hackstep, are expecting their baby. Yeah, he's 58 years old. Joked that he still got it as he spoke about becoming a dad again at the age of 58. He's got a 32-year-old, by the way, and an 18-year-old as well from previous relationships. Admits he never had reservations about having a baby again later in life. In fact, he bumped into Al Pacino the other day. Al Pacino, who is 84 years old, or 83 years old, actually, the Godfather. And who's studying The Godfather? Al Pacino has a child, all right, has a child at the ripe age of 83. And he thought, yeah, I still got it, hey? At 58, I can still have a baby. Yeah, so that's that. Jamie Foxx and his 31-year-old girlfriend, Alice Hackstep, expecting their baby. And Dolly Parton's nephew, by the way, Dolly Parton passed away a month or so ago. Now, her nephew, who announced her death, has been fired from head of security role. Has reportedly been sacked as her property's head of security. He is Brian Seaver. In fact, the family member who announced her death at the age of 80 last month is said to have been dismissed along with

security companies from every property owned by her estate. A termination notice was sent to him last week with replacement security installed at her home in Nashville, plus a museum, downtown home and warehouse. Brian and his team told one of the agencies that they are dismayed by the unexpected and so far unexplained actions. They don't know why they have been fired. Now let's talk about this one. American R&B singer who shares the surname with another R&B singer whose name is Carl, C-A-R-L. One of his songs has the words "All" and "Man" in the title. That song is from a film that came out in 1997. He features on a song by Mariah Carey. He's featured there. That song is from 1999. One of his songs has the words "Another" and "B-E" in the title. What's his name? A couple of people have got it right. 0762602815 on WhatsApp.

Oh, the hits that start your day the way it's supposed to be started are found on You FM, In Tune With You. A song there by Regina Bell, If I Could, I Would. And that song was also recorded by The Genius.

The man was referred to as the high priest of soul. That's Ray Charles. Yeah. Still find it very hard to tell which one I prefer between the two, eh? Yeah, because they are both just out of this world. Beautiful. Stunning stuff. The stuff that we have on UFM. All day and all night long, you'll never go wrong. It's 10 to 1 now. Let's find out who has got the right answer to my question, because the question has been about this well-known American R&B singer who shares the surname with another R&B singer whose first name is Carl. One of his songs has the words All and Man in the title. That song is from a movie that came out in 1997. He features on a song by Mariah Carey that was released in 1999. And one of his songs has the words Another and B in the title. The name? Did he say Joe Thomas? Yeah, of course it is Joe Thomas. He's just referred to as Joe mononymously. Okay, yes, Joe. And he doesn't use the surname, but we know that he's Joe Thomas. Shares the surname with Carl Thomas, another R&B singer. One of his songs has the words All in Men. That song is from the movie called Don't Be a Menace, with a long title. We'll just say Don't Be a Menace. It came out in 1997. The answer is that in Mahikian got it right. Thanks a lot, the Kilabuchile. Joe Thomas says Sally in Hammer's Crawl. Thanks a lot, there, Sally. And there's also Emily Mudisa Hosi in Fenters Darpo says it's Joe Thomas. The ladies are on fire this Thursday morning.

Yeah, that's a song that has the words "all and many" in the title. All the things your man won't do for you. And he's featured in a Mariah Carey song from 1999.

0: Thank God I found you. And of course, has a song that has the words Another and B in the title. The song is Another Used to Be. I love this song, man. Another Used to Be. That's Joe Thomas. Another music quiz coming up tomorrow, just after midnight, right here.
1: Kalina, Kenna Tebogo Mashego, the managing director of UFM. In silence, abuse thrives. In action, it ends. Banna, if you see violence, say something. If you hear cries, respond. Our silence protects the abuser. Don't call me brother if your silence is louder than his scream.
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It was recorded originally by the Elements of Nature, Philip Bailey, Maurice White and company, a band called Earth, Wind and Fire, way back in 1975. The cover version here by Mickey Howard of Reasons gets us into the second hour of the show, the show that starts your day the most apt way. Barry, Robin and Maurice Gibb, better known as the Bee Gees, one called Too Much Heaven, and starting off the triple play with What's Life with Mariah Carey, Against All Odds, Phil Collins songs, a song covered by them, and well, it's four in a row actually, because there was Maxwell before that, with This Woman's Work, the live version of the song. Hey, good morning, thanks for joining us, Mutusi Ntimule, Arimokoka 97.3 from Bloemhof Extension 10. Thank you. Deboho Basta is also with us this morning from Itsuseng Zone 2, Tlebebe. Anama Bileng in Mahigeng Zobo Road, Mutlabeng. Part of the show this Thursday morning, Heritage Day. Eric Bishop Ratsule, goes away to We Are Together. Manu Tabela. Thanks, Manu. And thanks to Bontle Posha Mulefe as well in Channing for joining us this morning. Hey, how is it going to be this Heritage Day as far as the weather goes? 19 to 30 in Rustenburg. Mahigeng 18 to 30 degrees. A low of 17. A high of 29 in Klerksdorp. Potchefstroom 18 to 28 degrees. 20 to 30 in Brits, Lichtenberg. Minimum 16, maximum 29, 14 to 29 in Swartz-Renneke. Starting at 15, going up to 32, a scorcher in Zierst. Volmaranstadt 14 to 29 degrees, 16 to 28 in Ventersdorp. Daung 18 to 29, a low of 18, a high of 30 in Freiburg. Pretoria 16 to 30 degrees, the city of Joburg starting at 12, going up to 27, and 14 to 27 degrees in more music. This time, Mariah Carey. It's Hero. Still on the way. One of the recent studies conducted on UFM. In tune with you.

0: And she's head over heels in love, and she's here to tell all and sundry. Zandi Kumalo, in front of whom was Mariah Carey, Hero. A couple of songs have that title. One by Dennis Knight, one of the most popular ones. Dennis Knight and the Pips, Hero, subtitled The Wind Beneath My Wings. And of course, Enrique Iglesias, he also has Hero. This time around, Mariah's version. 20 past one it is, or Mariah's song called that. A different song altogether from the ones I've just made mention of. Getting us into the second hour of the show are those tunes. There's plenty more still coming up. You can rest assured that you are in for a treat this Heritage Day. Mapaseka Makubela is once again with us this morning from Brett's Night Shift. She's doing Night Shift in tune with you via the YouConnect app, she says, with you till you knock off. Have an awesome Heritage Day. Have a great one, Mapaseka, and thanks once again for being with us this morning. Good morning to you, Brother Vince. I'm in tune with you as always. There's a Hero. What a song. Thank you so much. That's my lover from Texas of South Africa. May God bless. Cheers. Texas of South Africa. Freiburg, or Freiburg, as you would say. And I would say Freiburg. All right. Emily, thank you for that Heritage Day message. Emily Modisa Hosi in Fentesdorp. Baby girls are more sociable than boys as soon as they are born. Really now? While baby girls appear more drawn to faces than newborn boys within hours of birth, while boys show greater interest in moving objects, suggesting biology may play a role in early sex differences. More details coming up.
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0: played a song called Little Miracles or Little Things a few times.
1: I'm yours.
0: This time around, Distance, I'm Yours. The acoustic version of the song. James J.T. Taylor used to be with the band Kool & the Gang before he ventured into a solo career that saw him give us songs like Long Hot Summer Night, one of the finest tunes that he gave us, Feel the Need, a personal favorite of mine, and some great ballads as well, Bo Romancia and others. This time, One Night, and there was Simpiwe Dana with Nzenga. 20

0: Before two on a lovely Thursday morning, Heritage Day in SA. I was mentioning earlier on that a study says baby girls are more sociable than boys. As soon as they are born, baby girls are more interested in people than boys from their very first hours of life, while newborn boys appear more fascinated by objects, according to research. Now, scientists at the University of Cambridge studied some 130 babies just hours after birth before they had experienced the boys or the toys, expectations and social influences that can shape childhood. Now, each newborn was shown two videos side by side. One featured a human face while the other showed a Newton's cradle, a desk toy made from suspended metal balls that swing into one another. Now, both sexes generally prefer the face, but girls spend more time watching it than boys, which is why they came to the conclusion that baby girls are more sociable than boys as soon as they are born. Now, the boys, meanwhile, devoted more attention to the moving metal balls. Now, the findings suggest some average differences in behavior. Behavior may have biological influences rather than being entirely shaped by upbringing. One of the authors of this study says recent research has also shown that on average sex differences are present in brain structure at birth and emerge prenatally. What an interesting one there. Fascinating stuff, man, about baby girls being more sociable than boys as soon as they are born. So we take a look at some of the recent studies on the show. That starts your day beautifully.
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0: All the hits and so much more. You FM, in tune with you, Joe Thomas. We featured him in a music quiz this morning. A song that he calls The Love Scene. Lovely stuff. Preceded by something equally breathtaking and stunning by Glenn Lewis, Fall Again. And plenty of such simply irresistible tunes still on the way between now and 3. This is how we start your Heritage Day. The first celebration of Heritage Day, by the way, took place in 1995. One of the newly created South African public holidays. A day in which all are encouraged to celebrate their cultural traditions in the wider context of the great diversity of cultures, you know, beliefs and traditions that make up the nation of South Africa. In KwaZulu-Natal, the 24th of September was formerly known as Shaka Day, by the way, in commemoration of the legendary Zulu King, Shaka. When the proposed public holidays bill before the new South African Parliament omitted Shaka Day, Inkatha Freedom Party, with a large Zulu membership, objected to the bill. A compromise was reached when it was decided to create a day where all South Africans could observe and celebrate their diverse cultural heritage. And in an address marking Heritage Day in 1986, former President Nelson Mandela stated, quote, when our first democratically elected government decided to make Heritage Day one of our national days, so we did so because we knew that our rich and varied cultural heritage has a profound power to help build a new nation. In the vein of celebrating shared culture rather than focusing on cultural divisions, a recent initiative by the Braai Heritage call upon all South Africans to celebrate their common roots by having a braai on Heritage Day. The idea has had some high-profile converts, the most notable being that of Archbishop Emeritus Desmond Tutu, who in 2007 made the national spokesperson for Heritage Day or Braai Day. Yeah, so quite an interesting one there. Heritage Day, how are you going to commemorate or celebrate the day? You can tell me if you'd like to on 076-260-2815 WhatsApp.
1: My name is Nelson Kesa and I'm a human rights defender. 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